0: final day in office. Recently, new media broadcasters spoke to him about a project he is happy the commission accomplished during his 17 months in office.
1: I think one of the biggest things is working on the dike fencing over at the levee around the Milk River through town. That's a huge project, and we got quite a bit done in this last year, and proud of how far we went.
0: This week, remaining Hill County Commission members Jake Strissel and Sherry Williams will be interviewing three people to fill Lanier's district until December 31st of this year.
2: A Billings man who trafficked significant amounts of methamphetamine admitted to charges last Thursday, acting United States Attorney Tom Roscoe said. The defendant, Joshua Jacob Best, 40 years old, pleaded guilty to one count of possession of methamphetamine with intent to distribute. Best faces 15 years to life in prison, a $20 million fine, at least 10 years of supervised release, and a $100 special assessment. U.S. District Judge Susan P. Waters presided and will determine any sentence after considering the U.S. sentencing guidelines and other statutory factors. Sentencing was set for October 1st. Best remains detained pending further proceedings. The Montana State Library's Montana History Portal has announced the winners of the 2026 Montana Meme Contest. Oscar Mendoza took the honors in the age 10 through 18 category with his meme, Tried to Make Ramen Again. Ages 19 through 40 saw BJ Cross named the winner with his meme, And Then I Said. And Kenny Kettner was named the best for ages 41 through 120 with his meme, Bear on Hold. All memes are available to be viewed on the Montana History Portal website. The Montana Farmers Union's classroom visit educational programming recently received a $5,000 boost thanks to the Montana Agriculture in the Classroom Foundation. The grant is part of the foundation's work to preserve, maintain, and distribute accurate agriculture literacy materials to Montana classrooms and will support the continuation of Montana Farmers Union's agriculture-based programs throughout the classrooms, day camps, and summer camps, both for students and teachers. Quote, "The demand for Montana-relevant agriculture materials continues to grow, and this funding would allow us to accommodate more teachers and students at each camp," end quote. MFU Education Director Jody Cutterbaugh said,
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4: ABC News, I'm Stephanie Officer. Pope Leo speaking out about artificial intelligence. ABC's Tom Sufi Burridge.
5: A warning to us all about some of the disruptive effects of AI. The Pope making his declaration at the Vatican this morning in his first papal encyclical, a type of open letter. Leo setting out his desire to protect human dignity and guard against fake info and explicit content in an age when technology threatens to replace so many jobs and other roles in society. Pope Leo writing, quote, "We are truly experiencing an eclipse of the sense of what it means to be human," and warning of, quote, "the unbridled promotion and implementation of technology at the expense of human dignity."
4: Southern California officials are still urgently trying to stop an overheated, pressured, and bulging tank filled with a toxic chemical from exploding in Orange County. ABC's Alex Stone in Los Angeles.
6: I'm scared because I don't know what's going
7: to
6: happen.
7: More than 50,000 residents evacuated. Even short-term exposure to the highly volatile chemical inside methylmethylcrylate could cause skin and eye irritation and breathing problems. The tank located near major attractions, including Angel Stadium. Los Angeles Angels played their game there last night despite the ongoing scare.
4: Nine bald eagles have been found poisoned near a landfill in New Jersey in recent weeks. One of them has died.
8: State and federal wildlife officials think the bald eagles fed on the carcasses of farm animals that were euthanized and left uncovered at the Warren County landfill. Six of the eight eagles have been released back into the wild after being cared for by the nonprofit Raptor Trust. All were sick enough that people were able to pick them up, which eagles will never let you do. State environmental officials are working with the people at the landfill to make sure animal carcasses are covered up so wildlife won't feed on them. Wayne Cabot, ABC News.
4: The newest Star Wars film in 7 years drew in $82 million this weekend. By the end of the holiday, Star Wars, The Mandalorian, and Grogu is expected to have earned $165 million globally. 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
9: You think a ticket for not wearing your seatbelt is the worst that could happen? A fine, an inconvenience, a little embarrassment. But then comes the crash. There are injuries. A hospital bed, the long road to recovery, the moments you'll miss. Suddenly, a ticket doesn't seem so bad. That ticket? That was nothing. Click it. Don't risk it. 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

0: results in just 1 hour, and dead weeds in just 1 day. 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
1: Two people remain hospitalized following a hazmat situation in New Mexico.
2: The initial call was about a tragic but routine overdose.
3: It looks like we have three patients. Two of them may not be breathing.
2: First responders themselves started feeling sick, and 25 people would eventually be hospitalized after exposure to an unknown substance. Now, says New Mexico State Police Chief Matt Broom,
4: within the home, an on-scene DEA laboratory analysis has confirmed the presence of fentanyl, methamphetamine, and parafluorofentanyl.
2: Three people in the home died. Another is still hospitalized, as is a first responder. Jim Ryan, ABC News.
1: It took just 3 minutes for the New York City resident World Cup ticket lottery to reach its 50,000 registration limit. Winners can snag $50 World Cup tickets. The website reopens again tomorrow. A rare opportunity has opened for Muppet fans. A workshop founded by Jim Henson in Queens, New York, has opened its doors to public tours. Creative supervisor Jason Weber.
5: We've never been open to the public, basically. We're a private organization. We were initially created just for the production purposes of the Jim Henson Company.
1: The $150 tour features puppet builders, a demonstration, and a chance to take pictures with characters from Fraggle Rock, The Muppet Show, and Sesame Street. Disney is the parent company of The Muppets and ABC News. I'm Stephanie Officer, ABC News.
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7: Now for your Weather Command forecast. Tonight, warm, mostly clear in the evening, then becoming mostly cloudy. Lows in the upper 50s, southeast winds 5 to 15 miles per hour. Tomorrow, mostly sunny, a 20% chance of thunderstorms in the afternoon. Highs in the lower 90s, east winds 5 to 10 miles per hour, increasing to 10 to 20 in the afternoon. Tomorrow night, breezy, mostly cloudy, chance of rain showers and slight chance of thunderstorms in the evening, with a slight chance of rain showers after midnight. Hope you're enjoying this beautiful Memorial Day here from The Rock. Currently, it's 87 degrees with clear skies and a 7-mile-per-hour wind coming from the south.
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0: May 25th is Memorial Day, and we honor the memory of Air Force Captain Lance P. Sijun, who served his country above and beyond the call of duty. Ejecting from his disabled aircraft over North Vietnam, Captain Sijun managed to evade the enemy for 6 weeks, despite serious injuries and weight loss from lack of food. When finally captured, the crippled and gaunt Captain Sijun was taken to a prisoner camp, where he was kept in solitary confinement, broken only by lengthy interrogations and repeated torture by the North Vietnamese. Refusing to divulge any information to his captors, he never gave in. Tortured to the point of delusion, lapsing in and out of consciousness, he was finally placed in a cell with a fellow prisoner who cared for him until his death soon after. Captain Lance Sijun was awarded the Medal of Honor for service above and beyond.
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4: 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The quote of the day is from Maya Angelou. Do the best you can until you know better. And then when you know better, do better.
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The Haverhill County Library is inviting the public to its Talk on Tuesday program. Every Tuesday from 12 to 1 p.m., the Haverhill County Library invites you to share your favorite book, a recent book you've read, or a story you would like to tell. Lunch is not provided, but the library says visitors may feel free to bring their own. This program is free and open to the public.

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3: 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Tonight, warm, mostly clear in the evening, then becoming mostly cloudy, lows in the upper 50s, southeast winds 5 to 15 miles per hour. Tomorrow, mostly sunny, a 20% chance of thunderstorms in the afternoon, highs in the lower 90s, east winds 5 to 10 miles per hour, increasing to 10 to 20 in the afternoon. Tomorrow night, breezy, mostly cloudy, chance of rain showers and slight chance of thunderstorms in the evening, with a slight chance of rain showers after midnight. Lows in the upper 50s, east winds 15 to 25 miles per hour, shifting to 10 to 15 after midnight. Chance of precipitation 50%. Wednesday, mostly sunny, chance of rain showers and slight chance of thunderstorms in the afternoon, highs around 90, northeast winds 10 to 15 miles per hour, shifting to the southeast in the afternoon, gusts up to 30, chance of precipitation 40%. Wednesday night, mostly cloudy with chance of rain showers and slight chance of thunderstorms in the evening, then partly cloudy after midnight, lows in the upper 50s, chance of precipitation 30%.
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1: Today begins the 100 deadliest days of summer through to Labor Day. Montana Highway Patrol Colonel Kurt Seiger shares a way you can make sure to keep Montana's roads safe.
2: Yeah, so the number one point that I would make is never drive impaired. Whether it be drugs or alcohol, either one, driving impaired is very dangerous. One of the biggest killers on our roadways, and it is completely avoidable. People just need to plan ahead and make the decision not to drive impaired.
3: A Billings man who trafficked significant amounts of methamphetamine admitted to charges last Thursday, acting United States Attorney Tom Roscoe said. The defendant, Joshua Jacob Best, 40 years old, pleaded guilty to one count of possession of methamphetamine with intent to distribute. Best faces 15 years to life in prison, a $20 million fine, at least 10 years of supervised release, and a $100 special assessment. U.S. District Judge Susan P. Waters presided and will determine any sentence after considering the U.S. sentencing guidelines and other statutory factors. Sentencing was set for October 1st. Best remains detained pending further proceedings. 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
11: ABC News, I'm Stephanie Officer. Pope Leo speaking out about artificial intelligence. ABC's Tom Sufi Burridge.
12: A warning to us all about some of the disruptive effects of AI. The Pope making his declaration at the Vatican this morning in his first papal encyclical, a type of open letter. Leo setting out his desire to protect human dignity and guard against fake info and explicit content in an age when technology threatens to replace so many jobs and other roles in society. Pope Leo writing, quote, "We are truly experiencing an eclipse of the sense of what it means to be human," and warning of, quote, "the unbridled promotion and implementation of technology at the expense of human dignity."
13: Southern California officials are still urgently trying to stop an overheated, pressured, and bulging tank filled with a toxic chemical from exploding in Orange County. ABC's Alex Stone in Los Angeles.
14: I'm scared because I don't know what's going
15: to
14: happen.
15: More than 50,000 residents evacuated. Even short-term exposure to the highly volatile chemical inside methylmethylcrylate could cause skin and eye irritation and breathing problems. The tank located near major attractions, including Angel Stadium. Los Angeles Angels played their game there last night despite the ongoing scare.
13: Nine bald eagles have been found poisoned near a landfill in New Jersey in recent weeks. One of them has died.
16: State and federal wildlife officials think the bald eagles fed on the carcasses of farm animals that were euthanized and left uncovered at the Warren County landfill. Six of the eight eagles have been released back into the wild after being cared for by the nonprofit Raptor Trust. All were sick enough that people were able to pick them up, which eagles will never let you do. State environmental officials are working with the people at the landfill to make sure animal carcasses are covered up so wildlife won't feed on them. Wayne Cabot, ABC News.
13: The newest Star Wars film in 7 years drew in $82 million this weekend. By the end of the holiday, Star Wars, The Mandalorian, and Grogu is expected to have earned $165 million globally. 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
17: 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Suddenly, a ticket doesn't seem so bad. That ticket? That was nothing. 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
21: 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When used as directed, spray the leaves for visible results in just 1 hour, and dead weeds in just 1 day. You spray, they play. 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
13: Two people remain hospitalized following a hazmat situation in New Mexico.
22: The initial call was about a tragic but routine overdose.
23: It looks like we have three patients. Two of them may not be breathing.
22: First responders themselves started feeling sick, and 25 people would eventually be hospitalized after

0: Laboratory analysis has confirmed the presence of fentanyl, methamphetamine, and perfluorofentanyl.
1: Three people in the home died. Another is still hospitalized, as is a first responder. Jim Ryan, ABC News.
2: It took just 3 minutes for the New York City resident World Cup ticket lottery to reach its 50,000 registration limit. 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A rare opportunity has opened for Muppet fans. A workshop founded by Jim Henson in Queens, New York, has opened its doors to public tours. Creative supervisor Jason Weber.
3: We've never been open to the public, basically. We're a private organization. We were initially created just for the production purposes of the Jim Henson Company.
2: The $150 tour features puppet builders, a demonstration, and a chance to take pictures with characters from Fraggle Rock, The Muppet Show, and Sesame Street. 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I'm Stephanie Officer, ABC News.
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5: Now for your Weather Command forecast. Tonight, warm, mostly clear in the evening, then becoming mostly cloudy. Lows in the upper 50s, southeast winds 5 to 15 miles per hour. Tomorrow, mostly sunny, a 20% chance of thunderstorms in the afternoon. Highs in the lower 90s, east winds 5 to 10 miles per hour, increasing to 10 to 20 in the afternoon. Tomorrow night, breezy, mostly cloudy, chance of rain showers and slight chance of thunderstorms in the evening, with a slight chance of rain showers after midnight. Here outside the Rock on this fine Memorial Day, 86 degrees, clear skies, and a slight 4 mile per hour wind blowing in from the east.
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0: Eric Albus is a leader who always puts his constituents first. 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
1: 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June 21st is Father's Day, so starting Tuesday until June 21st, New Media Broadcasters and our partners are teaming up to present five fantastic prizes to make this Father's Day even more special. If your dad is a grill fanatic, Ezzy's Wholesale could help him win a Traeger Pro 34 wood-fired grill, while Bear Paw Meats could have $500 worth of grill cuts and barbecue meats for delicious backyard meals. 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Valued at $4.99. 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That road might lead to Cavaliers, where he could have a $500 gift certificate towards any item in the store. 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

0: Haver Elks Lodge number 1201 meets the fourth Tuesday of every month, 7 p.m. at the Elks Lodge in Haver. If you are interested in joining the Haver Elks Lodge, call Brandy Kurtz at 1-406-390-0091 for more information.
1: May 25th is Memorial Day, and we honor the memory of Chaplain Emil J. Capone, who served his country above and beyond the call of duty. Capone was serving with the 3rd Battalion of the 8th Cavalry Regiment near Unsan, Korea. Chinese communist forces were closing in on the American position. Capone exposed himself to direct enemy fire, moving from foxhole to foxhole to encourage the men and carry the wounded to safety. He chose not to escape, but remained behind to care for the wounded, and was taken prisoner of war by the Chinese on November 2, 1950. He died in captivity the following year. Chaplain Emil J. Capone was awarded the Medal of Honor for service above and beyond.
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0: Now for an extended look at your Weather Command forecast. Tonight, warm, mostly clear in the evening, then becoming mostly cloudy, lows in the upper 50s, southeast winds 5 to 15 miles per hour. Tomorrow, mostly sunny, a 20% chance of thunderstorms in the afternoon, highs in the lower 90s, east winds 5 to 10 miles per hour, increasing to 10 to 20 in the afternoon. Tomorrow night, breezy, mostly cloudy, chance of rain showers and slight chance of thunderstorms in the evening, with a slight chance of rain showers after midnight. Lows in the upper 50s, east winds 15 to 25 miles per hour, shifting to 10 to 15 after midnight. Chance of precipitation 50%. Wednesday, mostly sunny, chance of rain showers and slight chance of thunderstorms in the afternoon, highs around 90, northeast winds 10 to 15 miles per hour, shifting to the southeast in the afternoon, gusts up to 30, chance of precipitation 40%. Wednesday night, mostly cloudy with chance of rain showers and slight chance of thunderstorms in the evening, then partly cloudy after midnight. Lows in the upper 50s, chance of precipitation 30%.
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1: The City of Havre is sponsoring a Community Development Block grant application through Bearpaw Development on behalf of Havre Public Schools for upgrades to Lincoln McKinley School. Superintendent of Havre Public Schools, Brian Gum, explains the areas that the CDBG grant dollars would be utilized for.
2: We have kind of three articulated areas right now. So one is the bathroom. So those need some major overhauls and renovations. So that's kind of our first big ticket to go after. Two would be the school roof that could use an update. And then three, we could also be looking at some renovations to that Lincoln McKinley gym.
1: There will be a public hearing on this project later in this year. Today is Hill County Commissioner Bill Lanier's final day in office. Recently, new media broadcasters spoke to him about a project he is happy the commission accomplished during his 17 months in office.
3: I think one of the biggest things is working on that the dike fencing over at the levee around the Milk River through town. That's a huge project, and we got quite a bit done in this last year, and proud of how far we went.
1: This week, remaining Hill County Commission members Jake Strissel and Sherry Williams will be interviewing three people to fill Lanier's district until December 31st of this year.
4: The Montana State Library's Montana History Portal has announced the winners of the 2026 Montana Meme Contest. Oscar Mendoza took the honors in the age 10 through 18 category with his meme, Tried to Make Ramen Again. Ages 19 through 40 saw BJ Cross named the winner with his meme, And Then I Said. And Kenny Kettner was named the best for ages 41 through 120 with his meme, Bear on Hold. All memes are available to be viewed on the Montana History Portal website.
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9: ABC News, I'm Stephanie Officer. More good news out of Southern California tonight, now that officials say the risk of a catastrophic explosion known as a BLEVE, which stands for Boiling Liquid Expanding Vapor Explosion, is over. Some of the 50,000 evacuated residents can return home. Garden Grove Police Chief Amir El Farah.
10: We will be maintaining a high visibility and uniform presence in your neighborhoods for your safety. For those that remain impacted, I know this may be frustrating. That number is approximately 16,000 of you.
9: That storage tank at GKN Aerospace is still at risk of an explosion or leak, but the range of impact is significantly lower. The holiday weekend was a washout for many Americans. ABC's Gio Benitez.
11: Torrential rain around New York City saturating the ground, taking down trees onto cars and homes. In Tennessee, school officials in Williamson County are defending their decision to continue graduation ceremonies Thursday despite this deluge. Nearly 30 Boy Scouts from Northern Virginia on a canoe trip took refuge on a riverbank after some of them capsized. First responders got them and their parents out of the swollen river.
9: Two major announcements from the Vatican today, one on a modern issue, the other a long overdue apology. ABC's Tom Sufi-Burridge.
12: Pope Leo warning world leaders to install safeguards for some of AI technology's most disruptive effects.
13: I hear very troubling accounts of algorithms that can block access to healthcare, employment, and security on the basis of data tainted by prejudice and injustice.
14: Pope Leo also making an historic apology today for the role the Holy See played in legitimizing slavery and for having failed to condemn it for centuries.
9: Tampa Bay Rays shortstop Wander Franco was declared criminally responsible for sexually and psychologically abusing a minor, but a Dominican judge ruled today he will not serve time for it. You're listening to ABC News.
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9: Mysterious black dust is blanketing an Oklahoma town.
18: On nearly every outdoor surface in the town north of Oklahoma City, the black powder is unavoidable.
19: We've gone to pick up our granddaughter from school, and she looks like she's come out of a coal mine playing on the playground.
18: Travis Kirby used to work at the Continental Carbon Company just south of town and says the soot is coming from there. The company paid $10.5 million in 2009 to settle a lawsuit related to the problem. This time, city officials and state regulators say they found no evidence of a link between Continental Carbon and the black dust in Ponca City. Jim Ryan, ABC News.
9: A terrifying close call over Austria.
20: The plane collides with the canopy of a paraglider, sending her plunging to the ground. The woman, named Sabrina, scrambles to pull her secondary parachute. It deploys, but it's terribly twisted, sending her spinning out of control. Then it fully inflates, Sabrina regaining control. The mangled primary chute trailing behind high above the Austrian Alps.
9: ABC's Will Reeve. Police say the pilot did not see Sabrina until it was too late. Spain is reporting a positive hantavirus case, saying the patient was a passenger on the cruise ship where the outbreak started. The patient is now under observation by the Spanish government. Rangers in New York State came to the rescue of a man who got stuck in a cave.

0: ABC News.
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2: Now for your Weather Command forecast. Tonight, warm, mostly clear in the evening, then becoming mostly cloudy. Lows in the upper 50s, southeast winds 5 to 15 miles per hour. Tomorrow, mostly sunny, a 20% chance of thunderstorms in the afternoon. Highs in the lower 90s, east winds 5 to 10 miles per hour, increasing to 10 to 20 in the afternoon. Tomorrow night, breezy, mostly cloudy, chance of rain showers and slight chance of thunderstorms in the evening, with a slight chance of rain showers after midnight. Hope everyone is enjoying this beautiful Memorial Day here outside at The Rock. 81 degrees, still clear skies, and a 5-mile-per-hour wind coming in from the west.
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1: May 25th is Memorial Day, and we honor the memory of Army Specialist 5th Class John J. Kedenberg, who served his country above and beyond the call of duty. When his team was attacked and encircled by a battalion-sized North Vietnamese Army force, Kedenberg led a valiant rearguard fight against the pursuing enemy while calling for tactical air support and rescue helicopters. Under his command, his team reached the landing zone with just one man unaccounted for. As Kedenberg and the last members of his team were being evacuated, the missing man appeared. Kedenberg unhesitatingly gave up his place in the sling to that man and directed the chopper pilot to leave the area. He then turned to engage the swarming enemy and killed six enemy soldiers before he himself was killed. John J. Kedenberg was awarded the Medal of Honor for service above and beyond.
2: 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Thank you, veterans, fallen, past, and present, from Overcast Restoration.
3: Libertarian Mark Witz would have you believe he is also a conservative Republican. But much like the argument for boys and girls sports, the transformation does not ring true. Mark has spent the better part of the last decade losing elections on the high line, and the upcoming Republican primary election should be no different. Reject the notion that libertarian ideals are Republican ideals and keep Mark Wicks out of the Montana Senate. Paid for by Conservatives for Montana, Ross Fitzgerald, Treasurer.
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1: 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Among the dinosaur fossils are Triceratops, Stegoceras, Camaraceras, a horned dinosaur called Maltaceratops, and new and yet unnamed species of raptor dinosaur and several remarkably preserved Hadrosaurs, including juvenile and adult specimen. The most recognized exhibit is that of Leonardo, a mummified duckbill, Broccola ophocerus, candensis. 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
3: Now for an extended look at your Weather Command forecast. Tonight, warm, mostly clear in the evening, then becoming mostly cloudy, lows in the upper 50s, southeast winds 5 to 15 miles per hour. Tomorrow, mostly sunny, a 20% chance of thunderstorms in the afternoon, highs in the lower 90s, east winds 5 to 10 miles per hour, increasing to 10 to 20 in the afternoon. Tomorrow night, breezy, mostly cloudy, chance of rain showers and slight chance of thunderstorms in the evening, with a slight chance of rain showers after midnight. Lows in the upper 50s, east winds 15 to 25 miles per hour, shifting to 10 to 15 after midnight. Chance of precipitation 50%. Wednesday, mostly sunny, chance of rain showers and slight chance of thunderstorms in the afternoon, highs around 90, northeast winds 10 to 15 miles per hour, shifting to the southeast in the afternoon, gusts up to 30, chance of precipitation 40%. Wednesday night, mostly cloudy with chance of rain showers and slight chance of thunderstorms in the evening, then partly cloudy after midnight.

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1: Today is Hill County Commissioner Bill Lanier's final day in office. Recently, new media broadcasters spoke to him about a project he is happy the commission accomplished during his 17 months in office.
2: I think one of the biggest things is working on the dike fencing over at the levee around the Milk River through town. That's a huge project, and we got quite a bit done in this last year, and proud of how far we went.
1: This week, remaining Hill County Commission members Jake Strissel and Sherry Williams will be interviewing three people to fill Lanier's district until December 31st of this year. As Haver residents start to tend to their yards, the city reminds people that there is a weed ordinance. City of Haver Public Works Director Trevor Mork tells us more.
3: The ordinance talks about weed notices, and that's any green bulk, so that's grass, that's weeds, whatever it may be, in 8 inches or more. Property owner will be provided notice to get those weeds mowed down. The process typically is a letter will be sent. You'll have 10 days to remove the weed bulk.
1: You can find more details about the weed ordinance on the City of Haver website.
4: The Montana Farmers Union's classroom visit educational programming recently received a $5,000 boost thanks to the Montana Agriculture in the Classroom Foundation. The grant is part of the foundation's work to preserve, maintain, and distribute accurate agriculture literacy materials to Montana classrooms and will support the continuation of Montana Farmers Union's agriculture-based programs throughout the classrooms, day camps, and summer camps, both for students and teachers. Quote, "The demand for Montana-relevant agriculture materials continues to grow, and this funding would allow us to accommodate more teachers and students at each camp," end quote. MFU Education Director Jody Cutterbaugh said, quote, "We will also be able to provide hands-on interactive lessons with high-quality materials," end quote.
5: This has been a production of New Media Broadcasters.
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8: From ABC News, I'm Stephanie Officer. Deal or no deal, it's not clear as President Trump offers another take on negotiations with Iran. ABC's Ian Pannell.
9: The president repeatedly talking up a deal with Iran, but after weeks of war, an agreement between the U.S. and Iran appears as elusive as ever.
10: They're never going to have a nuclear weapon, and they know that. They know that.
9: But Iran again contradicting U.S. claims, saying many of the issues have been dealt with, but a signed agreement isn't imminent. And crucially, it's not discussing its nuclear program.
8: Heavy rain leading to flooding in many places put a damper on the holiday. There were even a few rescues this Memorial Day weekend. ABC's Gio Benitez.
11: Those record-breaking numbers of holiday travelers are making the long trip home after a weekend that for many was a washout from the rain-soaked Jersey Shore to the swamped drivers on Interstate 65 south of Birmingham. North of Corpus Christi, a flash flood emergency.
12: Yeah, give me the baby.
11: First responders racing to pluck a baby from a car that drove into floodwaters in Beeville, Texas.
12: I got the baby out.
11: Using their jacket to cover the child, everyone is okay.
8: New Jersey Governor Mikey Sherrill was denied entry today to Delaney Hall, the ICE detention facility in Newark. It's the scene of ongoing protests and a hunger strike. Many relatives scheduled to see their loved ones there today reportedly were also denied. Democratic New Jersey Congressman Rob Menendez Jr. at Delaney Hall earlier.
13: The reason they want to make this as hard as possible, they won't let the governor in, is because they don't want us to tell the stories of what's happening inside. Because when we tell the stories, everyone in New Jersey and people across the country realize this is not who we are as a country, but a reflection of who we are in this moment under the Trump administration.
12: The New York Knicks punched their ticket to the NBA Finals, beating the Cleveland Cavaliers badly on their home court, 130-93, making the Knicks the Eastern Conference champion. It's their first trip to the finals since 1999. You're listening to ABC News.
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12: Uber and Lyft drivers in Massachusetts have formed the first rideshare worker union in the country.
17: This is a historic day for the state, for the country. We have Lyft and Uber drivers being able to unionize. That means better pay, better wages for them, for their families. So it's a really good thing.
12: That is Governor Maura Healey. She also added that, quote, people are dealing with the cost of everything going up, and it's important that these workers, like other workers, get paid what they deserve, and that's what this is about. In a statement, Lyft says it's committed to engaging in good faith because, quote, Lyft does well when drivers do well. A heat wave in Europe is sending French Open fans to the sprinklers. Norway's Casper Ruud said he felt like a zombie during his set. For years, officials have focused on cleaning up the Hudson River, considered one of the largest Superfund sites in the country, thanks to two GE plants that dumped forever chemicals into the water. But New York State health officials are changing the current situation.
18: Just this year, after 5 decades, they said that everyone is allowed to eat

0: moderation efforts. For example, me, as a relatively healthy young man, I can eat 4 servings of fish a year.
1: That's ABC's Peter Haralambos. Brazil's government has committed $617 million to foster investment in the Amazon. Money will support sustainable tourism, improving infrastructure, and expanding economic activity based on natural resources. I'm Stephanie Officer, ABC News.
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3: Now for your Weather Command forecast. Tonight, warm, mostly clear in the evening, then becoming mostly cloudy. Lows in the upper 50s, southeast winds 5 to 15 miles per hour. Tomorrow, mostly sunny, a 20% chance of thunderstorms in the afternoon. Highs in the lower 90s, east winds 5 to 10 miles per hour, increasing to 10 to 20 in the afternoon. Tomorrow night, breezy, mostly cloudy, chance of rain showers and slight chance of thunderstorms in the evening, with a slight chance of rain showers after midnight.
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May 25th is Memorial Day, and we honor the memory of Army Sergeant Charles H. Long, who served his country above and beyond the call of duty. Long was fighting in Korea on February 12, 1951. His company was overcome by enemy fire and ordered to withdraw, but he volunteered to stay behind and direct the mortar fire. He maintained radio contact as long as possible, directing

0: directing artillery fire so skillfully that his company was able to withdraw safely, reorganize, and regain their original position. His inspirational action and his self-sacrifice helped to save many American lives that day. Charles Long was awarded the Medal of Honor for service above and beyond.
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7: Now for an extended look at your Weather Command forecast. Tonight, warm, mostly clear in the evening, then becoming mostly cloudy, lows in the upper 50s, southeast winds 5 to 15 miles per hour. Tomorrow, mostly sunny, a 20% chance of thunderstorms in the afternoon, highs in the lower 90s, east winds 5 to 10 miles per hour, increasing to 10 to 20 in the afternoon. Tomorrow night, breezy, mostly cloudy, chance of rain showers and slight chance of thunderstorms in the evening, with a slight chance of rain showers after midnight. Lows in the upper 50s, east winds 15 to 25 miles per hour, shifting to 10 to 15 after midnight. Chance of precipitation 50%. Wednesday, mostly sunny, chance of rain showers and slight chance of thunderstorms in the afternoon, highs around 90, northeast winds 10 to 15 miles per hour shifting to the southeast in the afternoon, gusts up to 30, chance of precipitation 40%. Wednesday night, mostly cloudy with chance of rain showers and slight chance of thunderstorms in the evening, then partly cloudy after midnight, lows in the upper 50s, chance of precipitation 30%.
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1: Today begins the 100 deadliest days of summer through to Labor Day. Montana Highway Patrol Colonel Kurt Seiger shares a way you can make sure to keep Montana's roads safe.
2: Yeah, so the number one point that I would make is never drive impaired. Whether it be drugs or alcohol, either one, driving impaired is very dangerous. One of the biggest killers on our roadways, and it is completely avoidable. People just need to plan ahead and make the decision not to drive impaired.
3: A Billings man who trafficked significant amounts of methamphetamine admitted to charges last Thursday, acting United States Attorney Tom Roscoe said. The defendant, Joshua Jacob Best, 40 years old, pleaded guilty to one count of possession of methamphetamine with intent to distribute. Best faces 15 years to life in prison, a $20 million fine, at least 10 years of supervised release, and a $100 special assessment. U.S. District Judge Susan P. Waters presided and will determine any sentence after considering the U.S. sentencing guidelines and other statutory factors. Sentencing was set for October 1st. Best remains detained pending further proceedings. 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
6: ABC News, I'm Stephanie Officer. The risk of a catastrophic explosion known as a BLEVE, which stands for Boiling Liquid Expanding Vapor Explosion, is now over. But Orange County's Interim Fire Chief T.J. McGovern says the storage tank at GKN Aerospace is still at some risk. ABC's Alex Stone reporting from Cypress, California.
7: Evacuation orders remain in effect for the 50,000 residents living here in this 10-square-mile zone.
8: We have a threat for a fire / small explosion and a leak.
7: Until the threat is fully eliminated, firefighters say they're working around the clock to get people back into their homes.
8: We need the public to keep to those evacuation zones.
7: Orange County prosecutors announcing they're opening a criminal probe into how this happened.
6: Memorial Day services were held across the country Monday from Arlington National Cemetery to small communities in each state. Monday, particularly difficult for the families of the veterans most recently lost. Among them, Master Sergeant Nicola Moore. The Minnesota mother, wife, and daughter was killed in an Iranian drone attack in Kuwait March 1st. Her hometown of White Bear Lake, Minnesota, showing support. Nicole's mother, Deb Staffling, spoke at the local VFW and American Legion.
9: I'm very proud of my daughter. I'm very proud of my family, the city of White Bear Lake. I just couldn't have asked for a better community to have surrounded us.
6: Master Sergeant Amore was among six U.S. service members killed in that attack. Swim, swim. Well, this year's American Music Awards are in the books, with BTS taking the coveted Artist of the Year award. The ceremony, hosted by Queen Latifah, also saw big wins from Cat's Eye, and Billy Idol was honored with their Lifetime Achievement Award. There were also new categories, including Best Throwback Song, which the Black Eyed Peas won for their 16-year-old hit Rock That Body. You're listening to ABC News.
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6: A first for rideshare drivers.
13: Uber and Lyft drivers in Massachusetts have successfully organized, certifying the first rideshare workers union in the country. Governor Maura Healey says she hopes it helps drivers address the rising cost of living.
14: People are dealing with the cost of everything going up, and it's important that, you know, these workers, like other workers, get paid what they deserve.
13: Bargaining decisions will require majority approval from all members who've completed 100 rides or more in the last month. Mike Dubusky, ABC News.
6: More than 20 people were taken to the hospital in Tokyo after a suspect sprayed an unknown substance in a shopping area. Colorado Springs firefighters came to the rescue of a baby red-tailed hawk that fell from its nest Sunday. Wildlife officials say the hawk's nest was on top of a four-story building. Firefighters used a ladder to bring it home. Its mother watched, like a hawk, the entire time. The summer travel season is officially underway, and with gas prices up more than 40% over last Memorial Day, families are looking for some good deals. Christian Klein, editor-in-chief of foodfamilytravel.com, suggests using hotel points and frequent flyer miles to help reduce costs.
15: 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Does it include free breakfast? 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Does it include free Wi-Fi? 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
6: I'm Stephanie Officer, ABC News.
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3: Now for your Weather Command forecast. Tonight, warm, mostly clear in the evening, then becoming mostly cloudy. Lows in the upper 50s, southeast winds 5 to 15 miles per hour. Tomorrow, mostly sunny, a 20% chance of thunderstorms in the afternoon. Highs in the lower 90s, east winds 5 to 10 miles per hour, increasing to 10 to 20 in the afternoon. Tomorrow night, breezy, mostly cloudy, chance of rain showers and slight chance of thunderstorms in the evening, with a slight chance of rain showers after midnight.
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0: On Memorial Day 2026, we honor the memory of Marine Sergeant Daniel P. Matthews, who served his country above and beyond the call of duty. It was March 1953 in Korea. Matthews was leading his squad in a desperate counterattack against an entrenched enemy outpost. A Marine lay wounded, fully exposed to enemy fire. Matthews snaked his way to the hostile nest and charged it, firing his rifle with deadly effectiveness. Severely wounded in the hail of enemy gunfire now aimed at him, he killed two of the enemy and routed a third, silencing their machine gun and enabling his men to evacuate their fallen comrade to safety. Matthews died before help could arrive, but by his courageous self-sacrifice, he saved the life of his wounded comrade. And Sergeant Daniel P. Matthews was awarded the Medal of Honor for service above and beyond.
1: The Duk Shir Kaparud Insurance Agency salutes our fallen soldiers who have paved the way for our freedoms. Duk Shir Kaparud Insurance Agency remembers this Memorial Day.
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3: Now for an extended look at your Weather Command forecast. Tonight, warm, mostly clear in the evening, then becoming mostly cloudy, lows in the upper 50s, southeast winds 5 to 15 miles per hour. Tomorrow, mostly sunny, a 20% chance of thunderstorms in the afternoon, highs in the lower 90s, east winds 5 to 10 miles per hour, increasing to 10 to 20 in the afternoon. Tomorrow night, breezy, mostly cloudy, chance of rain showers and slight chance of thunderstorms in the evening, with a slight chance of rain showers after midnight. Lows in the upper 50s, east winds 15 to 25 miles per hour, shifting to 10 to 15 after midnight. Chance of precipitation 50%. Wednesday, mostly sunny, chance of rain showers and slight chance of thunderstorms in the afternoon, highs around 90, northeast winds 10 to 15 miles per hour, shifting to the southeast in the afternoon, gusts up to 30, chance of precipitation 40%. Wednesday night, mostly cloudy with chance of rain showers and slight chance of thunderstorms in the evening, then partly cloudy after midnight, lows in the upper 50s, chance of precipitation 30%.
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1: The City of Havre is sponsoring a Community Development Block grant application through Bearpaw Development on behalf of Havre Public Schools for upgrades to Lincoln McKinley School. Superintendent of Havre Public Schools Brian Gum explains the areas that the CDBG grant dollars would be utilized for.
2: We have kind of three articulated areas right now. So one is the bathroom. So those need some major overhauls and renovations. So that's kind of our first big ticket to go after. Two would be the school roof. That could use an update. And then three, we could also be looking at some renovations to that Lincoln McKinley.

0: Family Gym.
1: There will be a public hearing on this project later in this year. Today is Hill County Commissioner Bill Lanier's final day in office. Recently, new media broadcasters spoke to him about a project he is happy the commission accomplished during his 17 months in office.
2: I think one of the biggest things is working on that the dike fencing over at the levee around the Milk River through town. That's a huge project, and we got quite a bit done in this last year, and proud of how far we went.
1: This week, remaining Hill County Commission members Jake Strissel and Sherry Williams will be interviewing three people to fill Lanier's district until December 31st of this year.
3: The Montana State Library's Montana History Portal has announced the winners of the 2026 Montana Meme Contest. Oscar Mendoza took the honors in the age 10 through 18 category with his meme, Tried to Make Ramen Again. Ages 19 through 40 saw BJ Cross named the winner with his meme, And Then I Said. And Kenny Kettner was named the best for ages 41 through 120 with his meme, Bear on Hold. All memes are available to be viewed on the Montana History Portal website.
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5: 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It's the best way to stay current on news, weather, funeral announcements, and wheat prices. Montana at Noon.
6: ABC News, I'm Stephanie Officer. Deal or no deal, it's not clear as President Trump offers another take on negotiations with Iran. ABC's Ian Pannell.
7: Having said the solution was largely negotiated over the weekend, President Trump, 24 hours later, advising negotiators to not rush into a deal. The president even writing on Truth Social that negotiations are proceeding nicely. It'll only be a great deal for all or no deal at all. Back to the battlefront and shooting, but bigger and stronger than ever before.
6: Meanwhile, the president says the shots fired outside the White House Saturday, yet another reason to fund his billion-dollar ballroom, a tune not everyone wants to dance to. ABC's Selena Wang.
8: That pushback is coming from even within the president's own party over his $1 billion request in taxpayer funds to build it. Now, the Justice Department is arguing that this ballroom is necessary for national security, describing Saturday's shooting as an attempted assassination of the president.
6: We have an update on one of the American missionaries treating people in Africa for Ebola. ABC's Faith Abube.
9: That American missionary Dr. Patrick LaRochelle still showing no signs of the virus after he was medically evacuated to Prague. He remains isolated in this biobox chamber, saying he's amazed to see medical teams who are still fighting the virus, quote, not flinch or draw back in the face of so much danger and chaos.
6: The near 30-year streak has been broken in a sweep like no other. The New York Knicks are in the NBA Finals for the first time since 1999 after beating Cleveland 130-93. ABC's Ryan Field at Cleveland's Rocket Arena.
10: They aren't just winning these games. They are demolishing these teams. And their chances of winning the finals went from 3% now all the way up to 25%. And if you've been watching this team, you got to feel like their chances are a whole lot better than that.
6: You're listening to ABC News.
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6: Memorial Day ended up being a washout for millions of Americans, and flash flood threats persist into Tuesday for a half dozen southern states.
12: Torrential rain around New York City saturating the ground, taking down trees onto cars and homes. In Tennessee, school officials in Williamson County are defending their decision to continue graduation ceremonies Thursday despite this deluge. Nearly 30 Boy Scouts from Northern Virginia on a canoe trip took refuge on a riverbank after some of them capsized. First responders got them and their parents out of the swollen river.
6: ABC's Gio Benitez. The 98th Scripps National Spelling Bee gets underway in Washington, D.C. Tuesday. The three-day contest features 247 spellers from all 50 states, D.C., three U.S. territories, and five other countries. Inter Miami confirms Lionel Messi has a left hamstring issue, but didn't offer any kind of timeline. Now, that could be an issue for defending World Cup champs Argentina, which is scheduled to open its training camp for this summer's tournament June 1st in Kansas City. Composer, leader, and saxophonist Sonny Rollins has died. Rollins' family announced his death on social media. The pioneering jazz artist has a career stretching back to the 1940s with a celebrated record library that includes A Night at the Village Vanguard, Way Out West, and his most famous, St. Thomas from Saxophone Colossus. Sonny Rollins was 95. I'm Stephanie Officer, ABC News.
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3: Now for your Weather Command forecast. Tonight, warm, mostly clear in the evening, then becoming mostly cloudy, lows in the upper 50s, southeast winds 5 to 15 miles per hour. Tomorrow, mostly sunny, a 20% chance of thunderstorms in the afternoon, highs in the lower 90s, east winds 5 to 10 miles per hour, increasing to 10 to 20 in the afternoon. Tomorrow night, breezy, mostly cloudy, chance of rain showers and slight chance of thunderstorms in the evening, with a slight chance of rain showers after midnight.
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0: May 25th is Memorial Day, and we honor the memory of Army technician Truman Kimbrough, who served his country above and beyond the call of duty. On December 19th, 1944, he was ordered to mine a crossroad to hold up the enemy advance. The road was heavily guarded, and the chance of his getting through almost impossible. He went alone, crawling along the side of the road in the face of heavy fire. He was wounded several times, but he kept on going. And finally, just as he managed to lay the mines in place, he was killed by machine gun fire. His valiant action delayed the enemy advance, protected American troops, and saved hundreds of American lives. Truman Kimbrough was awarded the Medal of Honor for service above and beyond.
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3: Now for an extended look at your Weather Command forecast. Tonight, warm, mostly clear in the evening, then becoming mostly cloudy, lows in the upper 50s, southeast winds 5 to 15 miles per hour. Tomorrow, mostly sunny, a 20% chance of thunderstorms.

0: Storms in the afternoon, highs in the lower 90s, east winds 5 to 10 miles per hour increasing to 10 to 20 in the afternoon. Tomorrow night, breezy, mostly cloudy, chance of rain showers and slight chance of thunderstorms in the evening, with a slight chance of rain showers after midnight. Lows in the upper 50s, east winds 15 to 25 miles per hour shifting to 10 to 15 after midnight. Chance of precipitation 50%. Wednesday, mostly sunny, chance of rain showers and slight chance of thunderstorms in the afternoon, highs around 90, northeast winds 10 to 15 miles per hour shifting to the southeast in the afternoon, gusts up to 30, chance of precipitation 40%. Wednesday night, mostly cloudy with chance of rain showers and slight chance of thunderstorms in the evening, then partly cloudy after midnight, lows in the upper 50s, chance of precipitation 30%.
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1: Today is Hill County Commissioner Bill Lanier's final day in office. Recently, new media broadcasters spoke to him about a project he is happy the commission accomplished during his 17 months in office.
2: Well, I think one of the biggest things is working on the dike fencing over at the levee around the Milk River through town. That's a huge project, and we got quite a bit done in this last year, and proud of how far we went.
1: This week, remaining Hill County Commission members Jake Strissel and Sherry Williams will be interviewing three people to fill Lanier's district until December 31st of this year. As Haver residents start to tend to their yards,

0: the city reminds people that there is a weed ordinance. City of Havre Public Works Director Trevor Mork tells us more.
1: The ordinance talks about weed notices, and that's any green bulk, so that's grass, that's weeds, whatever it may be, in 8 inches or more. Property owner will be provided notice to get those weeds mowed down. The process typically is a letter will be sent. They'll have 10 days to remove the weed bulk.
0: You can find more details about the weed ordinance on the City of Havre website.
2: The Montana Farmers Union's classroom visit educational programming recently received a $5,000 boost thanks to the Montana Agriculture in the Classroom Foundation. The grant is part of the foundation's work to preserve, maintain, and distribute accurate agriculture literacy materials to Montana classrooms and will support the continuation of Montana Farmers Union's agriculture-based programs throughout the classrooms, day camps, and summer camps, both for students and teachers. Quote, "The demand for Montana-relevant agriculture materials continues to grow, and this funding would allow us to accommodate more teachers and students at each camp," end quote. MFU Education Director Jody Cutterbaugh said, quote, "We will also be able to provide hands-on interactive lessons with high-quality materials," end quote.
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4: From ABC News, I'm Stephanie Officer. The risk of a catastrophic explosion known as a BLEVE, which stands for Boiling Liquid Expanding Vapor Explosion, is now over. But Orange County's Interim Fire Chief T.J. McGovern says the storage tank at GKN Aerospace is still at some risk. ABC's Alex Stone reporting from Cypress, California.
5: Evacuation orders remain in effect for the 50,000 residents living here in this 10-square-mile zone.
6: We have a threat for a fire / small explosion and a leak.
5: Until the threat is fully eliminated, firefighters say they're working around the clock to get people back into their homes.
6: We need the public to keep to those evacuation zones.
5: Orange County prosecutors announcing they're opening a criminal probe into how this happened.
4: Memorial Day services were held across the country Monday from Arlington National Cemetery to small communities in each state. Monday, particularly difficult for the families of the veterans most recently lost. Among them, Master Sergeant Nicola Moore. The Minnesota mother, wife, and daughter was killed in an Iranian drone attack in Kuwait March 1st. Her hometown of White Bear Lake, Minnesota, showing support. Nicole's mother, Deb Staffleen, spoke at the local VFW and American Legion.
7: I'm very proud of my daughter. I'm very proud of my family, the city of White Bear Lake. I just couldn't have asked for a better community to have surrounded us.
4: Master Sergeant Amore was among 6 U.S. service members killed in that attack. Well, this year's American Music Awards are in the books, with BTS taking the coveted Artist of the Year award. The ceremony, hosted by Queen Latifah, also saw big wins from Cat's Eye, and Billy Idol was honored with their Lifetime Achievement Award. There were also new categories, including Best Throwback Song, which the Black Eyed Peas won for their 16-year-old hit, Rock That Body. You're listening to ABC News.
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4: A first for rideshare drivers.
10: Uber and Lyft drivers in Massachusetts have successfully organized, certifying the first rideshare workers union in the country. Governor Maura Healey says she hopes it helps drivers address the rising cost of living.
11: People are dealing with the cost of everything going up, and it's important that, you know, these workers, like other workers, get paid what they deserve.
10: Bargaining decisions will require majority approval from all members who've completed 100 rides or more in the last month. Mike Dubusky, ABC News.
4: More than 20 people were taken to the hospital in Tokyo after a suspect sprayed an unknown substance in a shopping area. Colorado Springs firefighters came to the rescue of a baby red-tailed hawk that fell from its nest Sunday. Wildlife officials say the hawk's nest was on top of a four-story building. Firefighters used a ladder to bring it home. Its mother watched, like a hawk, the entire time. The summer travel season is officially underway, and with gas prices up more than 40% over last Memorial Day, families are looking for some good deals. Christian Klein, editor-in-chief of foodfamilytravel.com, suggests using hotel points and frequent flyer miles to help reduce costs.
12: Take a look at those perks that you're getting at those hotels, resorts, Airbnbs. Does it include free breakfast? 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Does it include free Wi-Fi? Free parking. If so, that can save you a lot of money.
4: I'm Stephanie Officer, ABC News.
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2: Now for a look at your Weather Command forecast. Tonight, partly cloudy, lows in the upper 50s, east winds 5 to 15 miles per hour. Tomorrow, mostly sunny, a 20% chance of thunderstorms in the afternoon, highs in the lower 90s, east winds 5 to 10 miles per hour, increasing to 10 to 20 in the afternoon. Tomorrow night, breezy, mostly cloudy, chance of rain showers and slight chance of thunderstorms in the evening, with a slight chance of rain showers after midnight. Lows in the upper 50s, east winds 15 to 25 miles per hour.
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0: Now for an extended look at your Weather Command forecast. Tonight, partly cloudy, lows in the upper 50s, east winds 5 to 15 miles per hour. Tomorrow, mostly sunny, a 20% chance of thunderstorms in the afternoon, highs in the lower 90s, east winds 5 to 10 miles per hour, increasing to 10 to 20 in the afternoon. Tomorrow night, breezy, mostly cloudy, chance of rain showers and slight chance of thunderstorms in the evening, with a slight chance of rain showers after midnight. Lows in the upper 50s, east winds 15 to 25 miles per hour, shifting to 10 to 15 after midnight. Chance of precipitation 50%. Wednesday, mostly sunny, chance of rain showers and slight chance of thunderstorms in the afternoon, highs around 90, northeast winds 10 to 15 miles per hour, shifting to the southeast in the afternoon, gusts up to 30, chance of precipitation 40%. Wednesday night, mostly cloudy with chance of rain showers and slight chance of thunderstorms in the evening, then partly cloudy after midnight, lows in the upper 50s, chance of precipitation 30%.
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1: Today begins the 100 deadliest days of summer through to Labor Day. Montana Highway Patrol Colonel Kurt Seiger shares a way you can make sure to keep Montana's roads safe.
2: Yeah, so the number one point that I would make is never drive impaired. Whether it be drugs or alcohol, either one, driving impaired is very dangerous. One of the biggest killers on our roadways, and it is completely avoidable. People just need to plan ahead and make the decision not to drive impaired.
3: A Billings man who trafficked significant amounts of methamphetamine admitted to charges last Thursday, acting United States Attorney Tom Roscoe said. The defendant, Joshua Jacob Best, 40 years old, pleaded guilty to one count of possession of methamphetamine with intent to distribute. Best faces

0: 15 years to life in prison, a $20 million fine, at least 10 years of supervised release, and a $100 special assessment. U.S. District Judge Susan P. Waters presided and will determine any sentence after considering the U.S. sentencing guidelines and other statutory factors. Sentencing was set for October 1st. Best remains detained pending further proceedings. 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
2: From ABC News, I'm Stephanie Officer. Deal or no deal, it's not clear as President Trump offers another take on negotiations with Iran. ABC's Ian Pannell.
3: The president repeatedly talking up a deal with Iran, but after weeks of war, an agreement between the U.S. and Iran appears as elusive as ever.
4: They're never going to have a nuclear weapon, and they know that. They know that.
5: But Iran again contradicting U.S. claims, saying many of the issues have been dealt with, but a signed agreement isn't imminent. And crucially, it's not discussing its nuclear program.
2: Heavy rain leading to flooding in many places put a damper on the holiday. There were even a few rescues this Memorial Day weekend. ABC's Gio Benitez.
6: Those record-breaking numbers of holiday travelers are making the long trip home after a weekend that for many was a washout from the rain-soaked Jersey Shore to the swamped drivers on Interstate 65 south of Birmingham. North of Corpus Christi, a flash flood emergency.
7: Yeah, give me the baby.
6: First responders racing to pluck a baby from a car that drove into floodwaters in Beeville, Texas.
7: I got the baby out.
6: Using their jacket to cover the child, everyone is okay.
2: New Jersey Governor Mikey Sherrill was denied entry today to Delaney Hall, the ICE detention facility in Newark. It's the scene of ongoing protests and a hunger strike. Many relatives scheduled to see their loved ones there today reportedly were also denied. Democratic New Jersey Congressman Rob Menendez Jr. at Delaney Hall earlier.
8: The reason they want to make this as hard as possible, they won't let the governor in, is because they don't want us to tell the stories of what's happening inside. Because when we tell the stories, everyone in New Jersey and people across the country realize this is not who we are as a country, but a reflection of who we are in this moment under the Trump administration.
2: The New York Knicks punched their tickets to the NBA Finals, beating the Cleveland Cavaliers badly on their home court, 130-93, making the Knicks the Eastern Conference champion. It's their first trip to the finals since 1999. You're listening to ABC News.
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2: Uber and Lyft drivers in Massachusetts have formed the first rideshare worker union in the country.
11: This is a historic day for the state, for the country. We have Lyft and Uber drivers being able to unionize. That means better pay, better wages for them, for their families. So it's a really good thing.
2: That is Governor Maura Healey. She also added that, quote, people are dealing with the cost of everything going up, and it's important that these workers, like other workers, get paid what they deserve, and that's what this is about. In a statement, Lyft says it's committed to engaging in good faith because, quote, Lyft does well when drivers do well. A heat wave in Europe is sending French Open fans to the sprinklers. Norway's Casper Ruud said he felt like a zombie during his set. For years, officials have focused on cleaning up the Hudson River, considered one of the largest Superfund sites in the country, thanks to two GE plants that dumped forever chemicals into the water. But New York State health officials are changing the current situation.
7: Just this year, after five decades, they said that everyone is allowed to eat some fish from the river. There are some pretty strict guidelines based on those remediation efforts. For example, me, as a relatively healthy young man, I can eat four servings of fish a year.
2: That's ABC's Peter Haralambos. Brazil's government has committed $617 million to foster investment in the Amazon. Money will support sustainable tourism, improving infrastructure, and expanding economic activity based on natural resources. I'm Stephanie Officer, ABC News.
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0: Now for a look at your Weather Command forecast. Tonight, partly cloudy, lows in the upper 50s, east winds 5 to 15 miles per hour. Tomorrow, mostly sunny, a 20% chance of thunderstorms in the afternoon, highs in the lower 90s, east winds 5 to 10 miles per hour, increasing to 10 to 20 in the afternoon. Tomorrow night, breezy, mostly cloudy, chance of rain showers and slight chance of thunderstorms in the evening, with a slight chance of rain showers after midnight. Lows in the upper 50s, east winds 15 to 25 miles per hour.
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Now for an extended look at your Weather Command forecast. Tonight, partly cloudy, lows in the upper 50s, east winds 5 to 15 miles per hour. Tomorrow, mostly sunny, a 20% chance of thunderstorms in the afternoon, highs in the lower 90s, east winds 5 to 10 miles per hour, increasing to 10 to 20 in the afternoon. Tomorrow night, breezy, mostly cloudy, chance of rain showers and slight chance of thunderstorms in the evening, with a slight chance of rain showers after midnight. Lows in the upper 50s, east winds 15 to 25 miles per hour, shifting to 10 to 15 after midnight. Chance of precipitation 50%. Wednesday, mostly sunny, chance of rain showers and slight chance of thunderstorms in the afternoon, highs around 90, northeast winds 10 to 15 miles per hour, shifting to the southeast in the afternoon, gusts up to 30, chance of precipitation 40%. Wednesday night, mostly cloudy with chance of rain showers and slight chance of thunderstorms in the evening, then partly cloudy after midnight, lows in the upper 50s, chance of precipitation 30%.

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1: Today is Hill County Commissioner Bill Lanier's final day in office. Recently, new media broadcasters spoke to him about a project he is happy the commission accomplished during his 17 months in office.
2: Well, I think one of the biggest things is working on the dike fencing over at the levee around the Milk River through town. That's a huge project, and we got quite a bit done in this last year, and proud of how far we went.
1: This week, remaining Hill County Commission members Jake Strissel and Sherry Williams will be interviewing three people to fill Lanier's district until December 31st of this year. As Haver residents start to tend to their yards, the city reminds people that there is a weed ordinance. City of Haver Public Works Director Trevor Mork tells us more.
3: The ordinance talks about weed notices, and that's any green bulk, so that's grass, that's weeds, whatever it may be, in 8 inches or more. Property owner will be provided notice to get those weeds mowed down. The process typically is a letter will be sent. You'll have 10 days to remove the weed bulk.
1: You can find more details about the weed ordinance on the City of Haver website.
4: The Montana Farmers Union's classroom visit educational programming recently received a $5,000 boost thanks to the Montana Agriculture

0: Culture in the Classroom Foundation. The grant is part of the foundation's work to preserve, maintain, and distribute accurate agriculture literacy materials to Montana classrooms and will support the continuation of Montana Farmers Union's agriculture-based programs throughout the classrooms, day camps, and summer camps, both for students and teachers. Quote, "The demand for Montana-relevant agriculture materials continues to grow, and this funding would allow us to accommodate more teachers and students at each camp," end quote. MFU Education Director Jody Cutterbaugh said, quote, "We will also be able to provide hands-on interactive lessons with high-quality materials," end quote.
1: This has been a production of New Media Broadcasters.
2: From ABC News, I'm Stephanie Officer. The risk of a catastrophic explosion known as a BLEVE, which stands for Boiling Liquid Expanding Vapor Explosion, is now over. But Orange County's interim fire chief TJ McGovern says the storage tank at GKN Aerospace is still at some risk. ABC's Alex Stone reporting from Cypress, California.
3: Evacuation orders remain in effect for the 50,000 residents living here in this 10-square-mile zone.
4: We have a threat for a fire / small explosion and a leak.
3: Until the threat is fully eliminated, firefighters say they're working around the clock to get people back into their homes.
4: We need the public to keep to those evacuation zones.
3: Orange County prosecutors announcing they're opening a criminal probe into how this happened.
2: Memorial Day services were held across the country Monday from Arlington National Cemetery to small communities in each state. Monday, particularly difficult for the families of the veterans most recently lost. Among them, Master Sergeant Nicola Moore. The Minnesota mother, wife, and daughter was killed in an Iranian drone attack in Kuwait March 1st. Her hometown of White Bear Lake, Minnesota, showing support. Nicole's mother, Deb Staffleen, spoke at the local VFW and American Legion.
5: I'm very proud of my daughter. I'm very proud of my family, the city of White Bear Lake. I just couldn't have asked for a better community to have surrounded us.
2: Master Sergeant Amore was among six U.S. service members killed in that attack. Well, this year's American Music Awards are in the books, with BTS taking the coveted Artist of the Year award. The ceremony, hosted by Queen Latifah, also saw big wins from Cat's Eye, and Billy Idol was honored with their Lifetime Achievement Award. There were also new categories, including Best Throwback Song, which the Black Eyed Peas won for their 16-year-old hit, Rock That Body. 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
2: A first for rideshare drivers.
8: Uber and Lyft drivers in Massachusetts have successfully organized, certifying the first rideshare workers union in the country. Governor Maura Healey says she hopes it helps drivers address the rising cost of living.
9: People are dealing with the cost of everything going up, and it's important that, you know, these workers, like other workers, get paid what they deserve.
8: Bargaining decisions will require majority approval from all members who've completed 100 rides or more in the last month. Mike Dubusky, ABC News.
2: More than 20 people were taken to the hospital in Tokyo after a suspect sprayed an unknown substance in a shopping area. Colorado Springs firefighters came to the rescue of a baby red-tailed hawk that fell from its nest Sunday. Wildlife officials say the hawk's nest was on top of a four-story building. Firefighters used a ladder to bring it home. Its mother watched, like a hawk, the entire time. The summer travel season is officially underway, and with gas prices up more than 40% over last Memorial Day, families are looking for some good deals. Christian Klein, editor-in-chief of foodfamilytravel.com, suggests using hotel points and frequent flyer miles to help reduce costs.
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0: Now for a look at your Weather Command forecast. Tonight, partly cloudy, lows in the upper 50s, east winds 5 to 15 miles per hour. Tomorrow, mostly sunny, a 20% chance of thunderstorms in the afternoon, highs in the lower 90s, east winds 5 to 10 miles per hour, increasing to 10 to 20 in the afternoon. Tomorrow night, breezy, mostly cloudy, chance of rain showers and slight chance of thunderstorms in the evening, with a slight chance of rain showers after midnight. Lows in the upper 50s, east winds 15 to 25 miles per hour.
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0: June 21st is Father's Day, so from now until June 21st, New Media Broadcasters and our partners are teaming up to present 5 fantastic prizes to make this Father's Day even more special. 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

Now for an extended look at your Weather Command forecast. Tonight, partly cloudy, lows in the upper 50s, east winds 5 to 15 miles per hour. Tomorrow, mostly sunny, a 20% chance of thunderstorms in the afternoon, highs in the lower 90s, east winds 5 to 10 miles per hour, increasing to 10 to 20 in the afternoon. Tomorrow night, breezy, mostly cloudy, chance of rain showers and slight chance of thunderstorms in the evening, with a slight chance of rain showers after midnight. Lows in the upper 50s, east winds 15 to 25 miles per hour, shifting to 10 to 15 after midnight. Chance of precipitation 50%. Wednesday, mostly sunny, chance of rain showers and slight chance of thunderstorms in the afternoon, highs around 90, northeast winds 10 to 15 miles per hour, shifting to the southeast in the afternoon, gusts up to 30, chance of precipitation 40%. Wednesday night, mostly cloudy with chance of rain showers and slight chance of thunderstorms in the evening, then partly cloudy after midnight, lows in the upper 50s, chance of precipitation 30%. KLJM.

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1: Today begins the 100 deadliest days of summer through to Labor Day. Montana Highway Patrol Colonel Kurt Seiger shares a way you can make sure to keep Montana's roads safe.
2: Yeah, so the number one point that I would make is never drive impaired. Whether it be drugs or alcohol, either one, driving impaired is very dangerous. One of the biggest killers on our roadways, and it is completely avoidable. People just need to plan ahead and make the decision not to drive impaired.
3: A Billings man who trafficked significant amounts of methamphetamine admitted to charges last Thursday, acting United States Attorney Tom Roscoe said. The defendant, Joshua Jacob Best, 40 years old, pleaded guilty to one count of possession of methamphetamine with intent to distribute. Best faces 15 years to life in prison, a $20 million fine, at least 10 years of supervised release, and a $100 special assessment. U.S. District Judge Susan P. Waters presided and will determine any sentence after considering the U.S. sentencing guidelines and other statutory factors. Sentencing was set for October 1st. Best remains detained pending further proceedings. 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
5: Sherry Preston, new American strikes on Iran. The Pentagon launching what it's calling self-defense attacks on missile launch sites and boats placing mines. Hours afterwards, Secretary of State Marco Rubio talking about the potential peace deal.
6: It's either going to be a good deal or there isn't going to be one.
5: More from ABC's Ian Pannell.
7: A senior U.S. official telling ABC News a potential interim agreement would see the reopening of the Strait of Hormuz, a lifting of the U.S. blockade, and a commitment from the Iranians to negotiate the removal of their stockpile of highly enriched uranium.
5: New hopes around that chemical tank in Southern California that had been in danger of exploding, forcing thousands of evacuations.
8: I'm very, very optimistic moving forward that we're going to continue with the success, that everything is stabilizing, and we're going to get them home as soon as possible.
5: Orange County Fire Chief Craig Covey says the risk of a large explosion is now off the table. Republicans in Texas deciding today who they want to represent them in the Senate. Incumbent John Cornyn facing off against State Attorney General Ken Paxton. He's the pick of President Trump. Here's ABC News Deputy Political Director Ben Siegel.
9: Ken Paxton is someone who has a very loyal, vocal following in Texas Republican politics, and he has no shortage of controversies in his past. He was accused of adultery by his wife, who filed for divorce on biblical grounds. He was indicted on charges of security fraud several years ago, charges that were later

0: dismissed.
1: Dangerous rain across parts of the south. Here's ABC meteorologist Jeff Smith.
2: We're targeting areas from southern Louisiana all the way up to eastern parts of Tennessee with a flood watch in effect. This includes Hattiesburg, Mississippi, which at this hour is under a flash flood emergency, a particularly dangerous situation there with multiple rounds of showers and thunderstorms kind of moving over the same locations.
1: New York Knicks pouring it on, finishing up their sweep of the Cleveland Cavaliers and making it to the NBA Finals for the first time since 1999. You're listening to ABC News.
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1: New warnings about the Ebola outbreak in Africa. The International Rescue Committee now says it could become the deadliest in history. And the World Health Organization says the epidemic is outpacing the response.
5: The director general saying despite a scramble to curb the spread, quote, the epidemic is outpacing us. Doctors suspect more than 900 people have already been infected. At least 10 African nations bordering the Democratic Republic of the Congo warned they now have an elevated transmission risk.
1: That's ABC's Faith Abube. The paraglider who managed to land safely after her parachute was hit and shredded by a small plane in the Austrian Alps is now speaking out. The woman named Sabrina managed to deploy a backup chute and suffered only minor injuries. Here's ABC's Hannah Patah.
6: The experienced 44-year-old paraglider now responding to comments and criticism, saying, I wasn't anywhere I wasn't allowed to be. As a paraglider, you cannot evade a light aircraft. And saying of the pilot who hit her, as a powered aircraft, he is the one required to give way. She said pilots in the area should be more focused and be on the lookout for paragliders, while acknowledging paragliders can often be difficult to spot, even though we are brightly colored.
1: The plane's pilot says he didn't see her until it was just too late. Rescue crews on Mount Hood have now managed to free a man who got trapped under a car-sized boulder. It rolled down a hill into a rock slide. They had to bring in special equipment to move the 16,000-pound rock. I'm Sherry Preston, ABC News.
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7: Now for a look at your Weather Command forecast. Tonight, partly cloudy, lows in the upper 50s, east winds 5 to 15 miles per hour. Tomorrow, mostly sunny, a 20% chance of thunderstorms in the afternoon, highs in the lower 90s, east winds 5 to 10 miles per hour, increasing to 10 to 20 in the afternoon. Tomorrow night, breezy, mostly cloudy, chance of rain showers and slight chance of thunderstorms in the evening, with a slight chance of rain showers after midnight. Lows in the upper 50s, east winds 15 to 25 miles per hour.
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1: June 21st is Father's Day. 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
1: Now for an extended look at your Weather Command forecast. Tonight, partly cloudy, lows in the upper 50s, east winds 5 to 15 miles per hour. Tomorrow, mostly sunny, a 20% chance of thunderstorms in the afternoon, highs in the lower 90s, east winds 5 to 10 miles per hour, increasing to 10 to 20 in the afternoon. Tomorrow night, breezy, mostly cloudy, chance of rain showers and slight chance of thunderstorms in the evening, with a slight chance of rain showers after midnight. Lows in the upper 50s, east winds 15 to 25 miles per hour, shifting to 10 to 15 after midnight. Chance of precipitation 50%. Wednesday, mostly sunny, chance of rain showers and slight chance of thunderstorms in the afternoon, highs around 90, northeast winds 10 to 15 miles per hour, shifting to the southeast in the afternoon, gusts up to 30, chance of precipitation 40%. Wednesday night, mostly cloudy with chance of rain showers and slight chance of thunderstorms in the evening, then partly cloudy after midnight, lows in the upper 50s, chance of precipitation 30%.
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1: Today is Hill County Commissioner Bill Lanier's final day in office. Recently, new media broadcasters spoke to him about a project he is happy the commission accomplished during his 17 months in office.
2: I think one of the biggest things is working on the dike fencing over at the levee around the Milk River through town. That's a huge project, and we got quite a bit done in this last year, and proud of how far we went.
1: This week, remaining Hill County Commission members Jake Strissel and Sherry Williams will be interviewing three people to fill Lanier's district until December 31st of this year. As Haver residents start to tend to their yards, the city reminds people that there is a weed ordinance. City of Haver Public Works Director Trevor Mork tells us more.
3: The ordinance talks about weed notices, and that's any green bulk, so that's grass, that's weeds, whatever it may be, in 8 inches or more. Property owner will be provided notice to get those weeds mowed down. The process typically is a letter will be sent. You'll have 10 days to remove the weed bulk.
1: You can find more details about the weed ordinance on the City of Haver website.
4: The Montana Farmers Union's classroom visit educational programming recently received a $5,000 boost thanks to the Montana Agriculture in the Classroom Foundation. The grant is part of the foundation's work to preserve, maintain, and distribute accurate agriculture literacy materials to Montana classrooms and will support the continuation of Montana Farmers Union's agriculture-based programs throughout the classrooms, day camps, and summer camps, both for students and teachers. Quote, "The demand for Montana-relevant agriculture materials continues to grow, and this funding would allow us to accommodate more teachers and students at each camp," end quote. MFU Education Director Jody Cutterbaugh said, quote, "We will also be able to provide hands-on interactive lessons with high-quality materials," end quote.
5: This has been a production of New Media Broadcasters.

0: ABC News. I'm Sherry Preston. Secretary of State Marco Rubio telling reporters overnight that as soon as an agreement with Iran is reached, the Strait of Hormuz will reopen.
1: It's going to take a couple days to settle on, even down to the disagreements over a word, sentence. So we'll have to work through that.
0: The U.S. military, meantime, carrying out what it says were self-defense strikes in southern Iran, including on missile launcher sites and on boats placing mines. In western Lebanon, an Israeli strike on a village has left a dozen people dead. Republicans in Texas are voting today in a runoff for the primary that will determine which Republican faces off against Democrat James Tallarico for Senate this November. Here's ABC News Deputy Political Director Ben Siegel.
2: President Trump weighed in the runoff here, endorsed Ken Paxton, who is running a primary challenge against Senator John Cornyn, a four-term veteran of the Senate. Someone from the George Bush wing of the party predates this Donald Trump moment of the Republican Party. And it's just sort of this new test of what the Republican Party is, who is a Republican in this last phase of the Trump administration, of President Trump's two terms in office.
0: That evacuation zone around the failing chemical tank in Southern California is shrinking after officials in Orange County said the worst case scenario of a catastrophic explosion has been averted.
3: This would have been a huge chemical explosion, and it would have set off likely other chemical explosions from other tanks that are around it.
0: Wow.
3: And at other properties around the aerospace manufacturing center. So, yeah, this would have been a big deal. So they cleared out 10 square miles all around the area. At the peak, there were 50,000 people who were told they had to evacuate.
0: ABC's Alex Stone in Los Angeles. In New York,
4: it's time to party like it's 1999. No truer words have ever been spoken.
0: ESPN's Ryan Field as the New York Knicks head back to the finals for the first time since 1999 after beating the Cavs. You're listening to ABC News.
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0: Memorial Day services held across the country on Monday, including in White Bear Lake, Minnesota, where Master Sergeant Nicole Ammer was from. She was killed in Kuwait on March 1st in an Iranian drone attack. This is her mother, Deb Safsline.
7: I think everybody who serves for their country, and they do expect to come home. So it's very difficult. It's very sad.
0: Ammer was one of six U.S. service members who were killed in that attack. A plea from Pope Leo, do not forget about humanity in the age of technology.
8: In his first ever papal encyclical, the Pope recognizing AI's power to heal, connect and educate, but underlining the need to protect human dignity in an age when technology threatens to replace so many jobs and change the way we live.
9: Artificial intelligence now demands to be disarmed, freed from logics that turn it into an instrument of domination, exclusion, and death.
8: The Pope joined on stage by Chris Olar, co-founder of AI company Anthropic, who has been calling for the same regulations for years.
0: It's ABC's Tom Sophie Burridge at the Foreign Desk. Google could be facing a fine in Europe of hundreds of millions of dollars. A German newspaper reporting the EU is preparing its largest fine ever for Google breaking rules in the Digital Markets Act. And Ferrari has unveiled its first all-electric car. The four-door Luce was developed with the help of iPhone designer Joni Ive and will go on sale later this year. Sherry Preston, ABC News.
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10: Now for a look at your Weather Command forecast. Tonight, partly cloudy, lows in the upper 50s, east winds 5 to 15 miles per hour. Tomorrow, mostly sunny, a 20% chance of thunderstorms in the afternoon, highs in the lower 90s, east winds 5 to 10 miles per hour, increasing to 10 to 20 in the afternoon. Tomorrow night, breezy, mostly cloudy, chance of rain showers and slight chance of thunderstorms in the evening, with a slight chance of rain showers after midnight. Lows in the upper 50s, east winds 15 to 25 miles per hour.
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0: June 21st is Father's Day, so from now until June 21st, New Media Broadcasters and our partners are teaming up to present 5 fantastic prizes to make this Father's Day even more special. If your dad is a grill fanatic, Ezzy's Wholesale could help him win a Traeger Pro 34 wood-fired grill, while Bear Paw Meats could have $500 worth of grill cuts and barbecue meats for delicious backyard meals. Store the meat he cooks for later with a 10 cubic foot chest freezer from Northern Home Essentials, valued at $4.99. 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

0: Now for an extended look at your Weather Command forecast. Tonight, partly cloudy, lows in the upper 50s, east winds 5 to 15 miles per hour. Tomorrow, mostly sunny, a 20% chance of thunderstorms in the afternoon, highs in the lower 90s, east winds 5 to 10 miles per hour, increasing to 10 to 20 in the afternoon. Tomorrow night, breezy, mostly cloudy, chance of rain showers and slight chance of thunderstorms in the evening, with a slight chance of rain showers after midnight. Lows in the upper 50s, east winds 15 to 25 miles per hour, shifting to 10 to 15 after midnight. Chance of precipitation 50%. Wednesday, mostly sunny, chance of rain showers and slight chance of thunderstorms in the afternoon, highs around 90, northeast winds 10 to 15 miles per hour, shifting to the southeast in the afternoon, gusts up to 30, chance of precipitation 40%. Wednesday night, mostly cloudy with chance of rain showers and slight chance of thunderstorms in the evening, then partly cloudy after midnight, lows in the upper 50s, chance of precipitation 30%.
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1: Today is Hill County Commissioner Bill Lanier's final day in office. Recently, new media broadcasters spoke to him about a project he is happy the commission accomplished during his 17 months in office.
2: I think one of the biggest things is working on the dike fencing over at the levee around the Milk River through town. That's a huge project, and we got quite a bit done in this last year, and proud of how far we went.
1: This week, remaining Hill County Commission members Jake Strissel and Sherry Williams will be interviewing three people to fill Lanier's district until December 31st of this year. As Haver residents start to tend to their yards, the city reminds people that there is a weed ordinance. City of Haver Public Works Director Trevor Mork tells us more.
3: The ordinance talks about weed notices, and that's any green bulk, so that's grass, that's weeds, whatever it may be, in 8 inches or more. Property owner will be provided notice to get those weeds mowed down. The process typically is a letter will be sent. You'll have 10 days to remove the weed bulk.
1: You can find more details about the weed ordinance on the City of Haver website.
4: The Montana Farmers Union's classroom visit educational programming recently received a $5,000 boost thanks to the Montana Agriculture in the Classroom Foundation. The grant is part of the foundation's work to preserve, maintain, and distribute accurate agriculture literacy materials to Montana classrooms and will support the continuation of Montana Farmers Union's agriculture-based programs throughout the classrooms, day camps, and summer camps, both for students and teachers. Quote, "The demand for Montana-relevant agriculture materials continues to grow, and this funding would allow us to accommodate more teachers and students at each camp," end quote. MFU Education Director Jody Cutterbaugh said, quote, "We will also be able to provide hands-on interactive lessons with high-quality materials," end quote.
5: This has been a production of New Media Broadcasters.
6: From ABC News, I'm Sherry Preston. Another test of the president's primary poll coming today in the state of Texas. Longtime Senator John Cornyn facing off against State Attorney General Ken Paxton in the GOP runoff for Cornyn's seat. ABC News Deputy Political Director Ben Siegel with more on President Trump's endorsement of Paxton.
7: The president cares deeply about his endorsement and the power it has in Republican politics. We saw this last week where he and his allies handpicked somebody to run against a critic of his, Thomas Massie, and really destroyed Massie, ended his political career. So we understand that private polling that Republicans have seen has shown Paxton pulling ahead. This is something that was probably not lost on the president.
6: The winner will face Democrat James Tallarico in November. U.S. forces launching new strikes against Iran, even as some, including President Trump, indicate a peace deal could be close.
8: They're never going to have a nuclear weapon, and they know that. They know that.
9: But Iran again contradicting U.S. claims, saying many of the issues have been dealt with. But

0: The signed agreement isn't imminent, and crucially, it's not discussing its nuclear program.
1: ABC's Ian Panel in Tel Aviv. It was a wet, soggy Memorial Day weekend in much of the eastern half of the country. For those in the south today, it could be more of the same, says ABC meteorologist Jeff Smith.
2: Multiple rounds of heavy showers and thunderstorms over portions of the deep south during the day today. Elevated flash flood risk, a level 2 out of 4 threat there. From New Orleans all the way up to the southern half of Alabama, including parts of the Florida Panhandle and southern Mississippi. Also a pretty large chunk of Texas. We're talking about San Antonio, Austin, all the way to Lubbock. The chance of flash flooding, pretty elevated.
1: Thousands allowed back in their homes in Orange County, California. The threat of a massive chemical explosion at a holding tank has been averted. 4 people, 2 children, a bus driver and a chaperone, all killed in a collision between a train and a school bus in northern Belgium. Several other people on board were hurt. This is ABC News.
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1: It's off to the NBA Finals for the New York Knicks, who beat the Cavs in Cleveland last night.
7: It's time to party like it's 1999. No truer words have ever been spoken, and yet it feels like it's been even longer than that since the Knicks were on this huge stage. They finally punched their ticket to the NBA Finals, and they do so with an exclamation point, crushing the Cavs by 37 points to move on to the NBA's championship round.
1: That's WABC Sports reporter Ryan Field. Head of the World Health Organization warning that the Ebola outbreak in Central Africa will get worse before it gets better. More than 900 suspected cases and 220 deaths believed linked to the virus. Here's ABC News medical correspondent Dr. Darian Sutton.
8: Right now we are dealing with an even more vulnerable population and community with the disease that is spreading faster than what many health officials can keep up with. And a signal to this is the test positivity rate. The amount of tests that are coming back positive is significantly high. And when you see that as a public health official, the main concern that they have is they're not catching enough cases.
1: The White House is warning the Congolese soccer team members they must stay away from their home country or risk not being allowed into the United States for the World Cup. At the age of 95, saxophone great Sonny Rollins has died. Got his first sax at age 7, an alto, went on to play tenor, said playing felt like nothing else to him ever in his life. Sherry Preston, ABC News.
9: You think a ticket for not wearing your seatbelt is the worst that could happen? A fine, an inconvenience, a little embarrassment. But then comes the crash. There are injuries, a hospital bed, the long road to recovery. The moments you'll miss. Suddenly, a ticket doesn't seem so bad. That ticket? That was nothing. Click it. Don't risk it. Paid for by NHTSA.
10: Now for a look at your Weather Command forecast. Tonight, partly cloudy, lows in the upper 50s, east winds 5 to 15 miles per hour. Tomorrow, mostly sunny, a 20% chance of thunderstorms in the afternoon, highs in the lower 90s, east winds 5 to 10 miles per hour, increasing to 10 to 20 in the afternoon. Tomorrow night, breezy, mostly cloudy, chance of rain showers and slight chance of thunderstorms in the evening, with a slight chance of rain showers after midnight. Lows in the upper 50s, east winds 15 to 25 miles per hour.
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1: Students deserve recognition for a job well done. And today we're delighted to recognize the young people of our community who are graduating from high school, the members of the class of 2026. They're a talented group of young men and women who have worked hard for 4 years to reach this milestone in their lives. And we wish them continued success in the future.
2: Western Trailer and Marine Sales in Havre would like to congratulate college and high school class of 2026 graduates. This is a tremendous accomplishment. 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

on the street. 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

Now for an extended look at your Weather Command forecast. Tonight, partly cloudy, lows in the upper 50s, east winds 5 to 15 miles per hour. Tomorrow, mostly sunny, a 20% chance of thunderstorms in the afternoon, highs in the lower 90s, east winds 5 to 10 miles per hour, increasing to 10 to 20 in the afternoon. Tomorrow night, breezy, mostly cloudy, chance of rain showers and slight chance of thunderstorms in the evening, with a slight chance of rain showers after midnight. Lows in the upper 50s, east winds 15 to 25 miles per hour, shifting to 10 to 15 after midnight. Chance of precipitation 50%. Wednesday, mostly sunny, chance of rain showers and slight chance of thunderstorms in the afternoon, highs around 90, northeast winds 10 to 15 miles per hour, shifting to the southeast in the afternoon, gusts up to 30, chance of precipitation 40%. Wednesday night, mostly cloudy with chance of rain showers and slight chance of thunderstorms in the evening, then partly cloudy after midnight, lows in the upper 50s, chance of precipitation 30%.

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1: Coming up, a Hayes woman who participated in the assault of a man was sentenced, and another woman from Bozeman was sentenced after receiving COVID relief funds through fraud.
2: A Hayes woman who participated in the assault of a man who later succumbed to his injuries was sentenced Thursday to 18 months in prison, followed by 3 years of supervised release, according to acting U.S. Attorney Tim Roscoe. Also, Rose Chandler, 24, pleaded guilty in January to one count of assault, resulting in serious bodily injury. The government alleged in court documents that Fort Belknap law enforcement, responding to a 911 call, discovered John Doe bloodied and unconscious on his kitchen floor around 6 a.m. September 30th, 2023. At the home were Doe's adult daughter, Heavenly Draywan Sears, a relative who had called 911, and Chandler. Find the full story on our website at HighlineToday.com. Bearpaw Development was awarded a $1.25 million tourism development grant for the city of Havre. While tourism is in the grant name, Julia Robbins from Bearpaw Development Corporation explains what the grant actually does.
3: It's tourism, but it's actually more economic development. So it comes from tourism dollars, but it's to further more economic development that supports tourism from the back end.
2: Bearpaw Development will be holding a wayfinding event in conjunction with the Art Alley celebration on Friday night. Stay tuned to new media broadcaster stations for more information on the event.
1: A Bozeman woman who obtained federal COVID relief funds through fraud was sentenced last week to 30 months in prison to be followed by 5 years of supervised release, acting United States Attorney Tim Roscoe said. Elena Marie Garcia, 41 years old, pleaded guilty in January earlier this year to one count of bank fraud and one count of money laundering. The government alleged in court documents that on May 5, 2020, Garcia, as an authorized representative of Bluebird Property Rentals LLC, an entity she controlled, applied for and was approved for a payroll protection program loan through Celtic Bank in the amount of $613,000. In the PPP application, Garcia falsely stated that Bluebird Property Rentals LLC had paid payroll taxes and had 32 employees with an average monthly payroll expense of $245,533. None of these statements were true. A researcher on Indigenous bison stewardship has received the Montana State University Library's Distinctive Collections Travel and Access Award, which he will use to support his research. Josias Agustin Mendez, a PhD candidate at Columbia University whose work draws on both geography and history, received the $3,000 honorarium. The award, which is being given for the sixth time, will help fund Mendez's summer travel to Bozeman, where he will use the MSU Archives and Special Collections, considerable materials related to bison in Montana and the region. The award is a collaborative effort between the MSU Ivan DOIG Center for the Study of the

0: lands and the peoples of the North American West, the archives and special collections at MSU, and the Friends of MSU Library. It is jointly funded by the Friends of MSU Library and the DOIG Center. Keep up with all your news, local sports, community events, and more on HighlineToday.com. 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
1: From ABC News, I'm Sherry Preston. The polls in Texas opening this hour in another test of President Trump's role as kingmaker. Trump-backed challenger Ken Paxton facing longtime incumbent John Cornyn for court and Senate seat in a runoff. In Dallas, here's ABC's Jim Ryan.
2: In the final round of campaign ads, current Texas Attorney General Ken Paxton has highlighted President Trump's support.
3: Trump gives his complete and total endorsement to America First patriot Ken Paxton.
2: But the incumbent isn't giving up on MAGA voters.
4: Senator John Cornyn has a proven record of supporting President Trump's agenda. Senator Cornyn
2: has heavily outspent Paxton to get to today's runoff. Paxton hopes that's outweighed by Trump's latest post on X, in which the president said Cornyn has been, quote, very disloyal to me. Jim Ryan, ABC News in Dallas-Fort Worth.
1: The U.S. military hitting Iranian missile sites and what it says are mine-laying ships in the Strait of Hormuz just as the Iranians arrive in Qatar for peace talks. ABC's senior political correspondent Rachel Scott has more from the White House.
5: The president sending several mixed messages after insisting that Iran must turn over its stockpile of enriched uranium to the U.S. The president now says the country can do that, or preferably the U.S. can destroy it in Iran or at another agreed-upon location. But that's still a major sticking point, and Iran has not publicly agreed to that.
1: A deadly bus train crash in Belgium, leaving four people dead, including two kids.
6: The country's interior minister is calling this a tragic accident. Authorities telling ABC News that four were killed, two children, the bus driver, and a chaperone. Seven children were on the bus when it collided with the train just after 8 a.m. local time. And local media is reporting the bus was on its way to a special education school.
1: ABC's Maggie Rulli at the foreign desk. The Deep South bracing for another round of heavy rain and thunderstorms today following damaging storms over the weekend. Thousands returning home in Orange County, California as the threat of a massive chemical explosion abates. 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
1: Six men allegedly connected to a series of burglaries at star athletes' homes, including the homes of Travis Kelce and Patrick Mahomes, now under arrest in South America.
11: Back in 2024, the Chiefs were just minutes into a game when the thieves broke into Kelce's home and stole jewelry, watches, cash, and other luxury merchandise. Hours earlier, a burglary was reported at Mahomes' home. And the following month, authorities say the same crew targeted the home of Milwaukee Bucks player Bobby Portis during a game.
1: ABC's Hannah Patah. New Jersey Democrats expressing new concern about an ICE detention facility in Newark, where a hunger strike is now underway.
12: While attempting to tour the Delaney Hall Migrant Detention Facility in Newark, New Jersey Governor Mikey Sherrill says,
13: "We've been working with ICE to get into the facility. I was just denied that."
12: Senator Andy Kim visited Delaney Hall over the weekend, speaking with those inside.
14: You know, there is a woman that was pregnant that says she's not getting full OBGYN care. There's a woman that had a miscarriage that said that she did not get the care that she needed.
12: Delaney Hall is privately run with about 300 detainees. Mike Dubosky, ABC News.
1: Remember the K-Boys in Thailand? Well, another search is now underway for seven villagers trapped inside a flooded cave in the East Asian country of Laos. They had been looking for gold when heavy rain flooded the exit to the cave. Some of the same rescuers who helped in Thailand are said to be helping in Laos as well. I'm Sherry Preston, ABC News.
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16: Good morning. This is Bill Cook with Billings Livestock and Pays, the combined markets here in Billings. Had a good week here last week. I wound up with two good sales Wednesday and Thursday last week. Had a good horse sale over the weekend. I wound up with a good run of loose horses. We had a nice run of a nice set of catalog horses and a good sale here for the horse sale last weekend. Coming up this week, we'll have two good sales. Wednesday will be an all-class sale at Pays. Looks like we'll have a good run of cattle. If you'd like to consign and be a part of that, sure, let us know. Then on Thursday, we got our turnout special. I should have a good run of cattle on Thursday. We got a nice dispersion of pairs, 60, 70 pairs on one deal. That's a complete dispersion. We got a couple other nice consignments of pairs. We'll have some feeder cattle around, but certainly a nice sale shaping up for this Thursday coming up for that annual turnout special. So that's kind of what's going on. You can check out the websites, BillingsLivestock.com, PublicAuctionYards.com. I'll kind of see what we got going on at each place, but certainly some good sales coming up. The market has been outstanding. Speaking of good sales coming up, we got the Northern Video sale coming up in June. The deadline for that will be June 5th, so keep that in mind. We'll have a June 5th deadline for that catalog for the June sales. So that's what's going on. Like I said, we'll have a good week coming up this week. And until next time, this is Bill Cook. Have a great day.
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The Big Sandy Historical Society Museum is open Tuesday through Saturday, June 1st to September 1st, and off-season by appointment.

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5: Good morning, everybody. I'm Russell Nemitz. Well, America's sugar beet and sugar cane producers are applauding Senators John Hoeven of North Dakota and Alyssa Slotkin of Michigan, and Representatives Julie Fortichak of North Dakota and Troy Carter of Louisiana for leading a bipartisan and bicameral letter with more than 110 members of Congress urging the U.S. Trade Representative to take immediate action against the flood of over-quota foreign sugar, devastating the livelihoods of family farmers and factory workers. American Sugar Beet Growers Association board member and Montana farmer Shane Strecker says the issue is a real threat.
6: Right now, one of our biggest issues is Tier 2 sugar, and that's just imported sugar Country X pays the tariff, you know, they can send the sugar in here instead of selling it on the open market, or the world price, I should say. And it's really flooded our market. Just these suppressed prices, you know, it's just the simple law of supply and demand. There's just so much sugar in the marketplace due to this Tier 2 sugar entries that we have to get that fixed, and we have to get that stopped, because I don't think any cooperative in our nation here, in our industry, can survive another 1 or 2 years of these suppressed prices.
5: Now, in their letter, the members of Congress are asking the Trump administration to use Section 301 authorities to investigate unfair trading practices that disadvantage our domestic sugar industry and take decisive action as appropriate. They note that these practices have severely injured an essential domestic industry, with total U.S. sugar industry losses now estimated to exceed $3 billion over the past 2 years. Stay with us. We'll have more ag news right after this. Ready to take your grazing game to the next level? 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We'll see you on the range.
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5: Well, landowners with acres potentially eligible to enroll as base acres for USDA commodity programs should get notifications sometime in the next month or so informing them about their eligibility. That's because the One Big Beautiful Bill Act last summer included a provision allowing USDA to add up to 30 million base acres to the popular ag risk coverage and price loss coverage programs. The provision essentially was a major expansion for the U.S. Farm Safety Net. And finally this morning, a new national survey conducted by our friends at Farm Journal shows many U.S. farmers are growing more and more concerned about rising costs, trade pressures, and federal policy heading into the 2026 midterm election. Now, the number that caught my eye, 73% said elected officials do not understand the realities farmers face. For the Western Ag Network, I'm Russell Nemitz.
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5: Good morning, everybody. I'm Russell Nemitz. Well, as we get things underway here on this Tuesday morning, first thing out of the chute, let's go ahead and recap last week's cash cattle markets out of feedlot country. We saw southern live trades come in at 260, which was steady, with northern dress cattle mixed last week, ranging 410 to 412, a dollar lower to a dollar higher. The big news, though, was last Friday's monthly USDA cattle on feed report. And DTN livestock analyst Shaylee Stewart summarized the report as hitting the marketplace like a Mack truck. She said, regardless of whatever line item you analyzed, an overwhelming bearish sentiment is what stemmed from the report. As on-feed numbers came in higher than a year ago, placements came in higher than a year ago, and marketings continue to be minimal. You can read her full report by visiting us online at westernagnetwork.com. Ahead of that report, live cattle futures mixed, feeder cattle futures sharply lower. June live cattle down 15 at 249.30. August up 25 at 239.60. But October down 22 at 230.72. And December live cattle futures down 32 at 230 and a dime. On Friday, August feeder cattle futures down 667 at 349.85. September down 647 at 346.90. October down a full $6 at 343.60. And November feeder cattle down 557 at 340.20.
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5: Well, Friday found the cash hog markets in the Western Corn Belt off 10 pennies at 93.48. Well, last week at Centennial Livestock Auction there in Fort Collins, Colorado, the slaughter lamb market was as much as a nickel lower, under 100 pounds, 330 up to 420. Those slaughter lambs over 100 pounds sold 312 to 3.

at 7.24¾. September corn, well, it's off a nickel at 4.64¾. December down 4¼ at 4.82. With August soybeans this morning down 9 at 11.86. For the Western Ag Network, I'm Russell Nemitz.

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4: Every year, Montana State University Northern Lights Basketball hosts a youth summer camp. 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Lights basketball head coach Sean Hughes told New Media Broadcaster Sports what all is involved in the league and how it can help youth basketball players.
5: It's a little bit of everything, some teaching, some learning, some drill work, some skill work, and then, of course, some opening it up and playing a little bit more, again, with some rules and some boundaries, and then awarding people and celebrating people at the end of the night for different things and really encouraging all the stuff that we think makes you a complete basketball player and great teammate moving forward.
4: The league is for grades 4 through 12, with age groups being divided into leagues. Grades 4 through 6 is Youth League, 7th through 9th is Intermediate League, and 10th through 12th is the High School League. The camp charges $140 per participant and has a max of 40 participants per age group. The Summer League includes prizes and a reversible jersey that every player can take home at the end of the camp. Find out more about the camp on this story at our website on HighlineToday.com. Montana State University Northern Skylights basketball head coach Chris Mowat recently announced the signing of transfer guard Kendall McClure. Standing at 5'8", Kendall was an All-State honorable mention at Los Medanos College in Pittsburgh, California. She earned herself a spot as a Bay Valley First Team All-Conference selection by scoring 15 points per game while collecting 5.2 rebounds and dishing out 4.5 assists per game this past season. Coach Mowat said McClure's skill set will be a strong addition to the program.
6: Yeah, you know, she hit 63 threes this year, shot at a decent percentage, had high number scoring and things like that. You know, she just had a good year, and we've got a relationship with Los Medanos where she was playing, so, you know, we followed her a little bit closer and brought her in, and she really liked it here and wanted to be here, and it was a good fit for us. So we're looking forward to both of them.
4: While McClure was shooting the fifth best three-point percentage in the Bay Valley Conference, she was also maintaining a 3.6 GPA in the classroom. She graduated from Los Medanos with an associate's degree emphasized on journalism and will plan on majoring in education while at Northern.
7: We head into state championship weekend for the spring sports at area high schools. The Haver High track and field teams will be at the Class A state track meet in Laurel, running Thursday through Saturday. The Haver High softball team starts their play at the State A softball tournament in Hamilton on Thursday, with their opening round at 11 a.m. versus Frenchtown. And Haver High tennis at the State Class A tournament in Hardin, also running Thursday through Saturday. Chinook High School track and field at the Class B state track meet Thursday through Saturday in Missoula, while the Sugar Beater tennis teams will be in Missoula Thursday through Saturday for the state Class B tournament. And Haver North Stars baseball will be playing doubleheader action on Sunday, May 31st. First pitch will be at 1 p.m. on the road against the Fort McLeod Royals. This has been a production of New Media Broadcasters.
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7: Your Weather Command forecast. Today mostly sunny, high in the mid-90s. East wind 5 to 10 miles per hour, moving up to 15 to 25 miles per hour for the afternoon. Tonight mostly cloudy, 50% chance of rain showers with slight chance of thunderstorms during the evening, low in the upper 50s. East wind 15 to 25 miles per hour, dropping to 10 to 15 miles per hour after midnight. Tomorrow mostly sunny, 20% chance of thunderstorms in the afternoon, high in the lower 90s. Southeast wind 5 to 15 miles per hour, gusts near 30. Tomorrow night mostly cloudy, 20% chance of thunderstorms in the evening, partly cloudy after midnight, low in the upper 50s. South wind 5 to 10 miles per hour, gusting near 25, becoming north after midnight. Thursday sunny, high in the lower 90s.

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4: 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As the Montana Department of Transportation continues their preventative maintenance work on First Street this spring, the City of Haver is partnering with MDT to work on their own infrastructure. Public Works Director Trevor Mork explains.
5: While they have parts of First Street with some traffic controls implemented, the city wants to get in there, work with MDT, that way we can maintain and operate some of our utility systems that are difficult to do those activities due to the high volumes of traffic.
4: Follow the city's progress on projects this spring by visiting the Public Works page of the City of Haver website. The Hill County Commission has a vacancy after the resignation of Bill Lanier. Chairman Jake Strissel explains the next step for Commissioner Sherry Williams and himself.
6: The Democrat Party put forth three names for our consideration for Commissioner Williams and I. And with those three names, Commissioner Williams and I will do interviews with them. We have that scheduled for May 28th.
4: Visit the Hill County webpage for the times for these interviews.
1: Last Friday, Montana Superintendent of Public Instruction Susie Hedelin requested the Board of Public Education move forward with the process to eliminate the Class 8 dual credit post-secondary faculty license in order to expand dual credit access for Montana high school students. The board supported the proposal unanimously at their meeting in Great Falls to begin rulemaking to eliminate the license, making it easier for high school students to earn both high school and college credit at the same time. The board also supported Superintendent Hedelin's recommendation to not penalize school districts through accreditation for utilizing college faculty without a Class 8 license while the rulemaking process is ongoing. The Office of the Commissioner of Higher Education also spoke in favor of eliminating Class 8 licenses, removing unnecessary barriers for qualified college instructors teaching Montana students preparing for college enrollment. The Montana Department of Natural Resources and Conservation's Rangeland Resource Program has announced that registration is open for the Montana Range Tour on June 17th. In Gold Creek, this tour will feature a multitude of guest speakers and a tour of the 2025 Leopold Conservation Award winner Thomas Hereford Ranch. The Montana Range Tour is an educational field day for ranchers who wish to learn from others who are leaders in implementing innovative on-the-ground grazing and agricultural practices. The cost of MRT registration is $75 per person and includes the tour, presentations, banquet breakfast, and lunch. Transportation from Gold Creek to the Thomas Ranch is also provided. You can find more information about the Montana Range Tour on the DNRC website. A researcher on Indigenous bison stewardship has received the Montana State University Library's Distinctive Collections Travel and Access Award, which he will use to support his research. Josias Agustin Mendez, a PhD candidate at Columbia University whose work draws on both geography and history, received the $3,000 honorarium. The award, which is being given for the sixth time, will help fund Mendez's summer travel to Bozeman, where he will use the MSU archives and special collections, considerable materials related to bison in Montana and the region. The award is a collaborative effort between the MSU Ivan DOIG Center for the Study of the Lands and the Peoples of the North American West, the Archives and Special Collections at MSU, and the Friends of MSU Library. It is jointly funded by the Friends of MSU Library and the DOIG Center.
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0: On Iran, even as President Trump says a peace deal is near and Iranian officials arrive in Qatar for talks. From the White House, here's ABC's Rachel Scott.
1: U.S. Central Command describing the strikes as self-defense that targeted missile launch sites and Iranian boats that were attempting to put mines in the Strait of Hormuz. Secretary of State Marco Rubio saying the strait will be open one way or another, but did not provide details on how that would happen.
2: It's going to take a couple days to settle on, even down to the disagreements over a word, sentence. So we'll have to work through that.
1: On Saturday, President Trump said a framework for a deal to end the war had been largely negotiated.
0: Iran's supreme leader declaring this morning America will no longer have a safe place in the region. Texas Senator John Cornyn had a safe seat, serving five terms until President Trump endorsed his opponent in today's primary runoff. ABC's Jim Ryan with more on the Republican fight in Dallas.
3: John Cornyn first got to the Senate in 2002 and has easily won re-election every 6 years. With financial backing from the likes of George W. Bush and Rupert Murdoch, he's considered an old-school conservative. Challenger Ken Paxton's war chest is filled with money from lesser-known but equally powerful donors who like his hard right leanings.
0: President Trump getting a medical and dental exam at Walter Reed today. It's his third dentist appointment in 5 months. In Southern California, thousands of people are being allowed back in their homes after the worst case scenario of a catastrophic explosion at a chemical tank was averted. There's still a threat of a smaller explosion, so some are still being kept away.
4: I'm very, very optimistic moving forward that we're going to continue with this success. Everything is stabilizing, and we're going to get them home as soon as possible.
0: Orange County Fire Chief Craig Covery. Two children and two adults killed in Belgium today when a train collided with a minivan. 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
0: More storms are expected in the south today after a brutal round over the holiday weekend.
11: Days of severe weather in the deep south, triggering flash flooding. The storms turning deadly near Hattiesburg, Mississippi. And in South Carolina, a woman was killed at a restaurant after authorities say strong winds sent a patio umbrella airborne, striking her in the neck.
0: That's ABC's Lindsay Tuckman. That restaurant had only opened one day earlier. A desperate search for seven people trapped inside a cave for the past week in the Southeast Asian country of Laos. ABC's Sophie Flay has that story.
12: Some 100 first responders are now joining the rescue effort, navigating narrow passages just 2 feet wide and recesses filled with muddy water.
13: Mama.
12: Among the rescuers, the divers who famously helped rescue children from a cave in Thailand in 2018. Back then, it took more than 2 weeks to rescue a dozen boys and their soccer coach trapped in a deep cave. Eventually, the boys had to be sedated, put in scuba gear, and taken out one by one while unconscious.
0: Musician Sonny Rollins has died. That's from his 1956 breakthrough album, Saxophone Colossus. Rollins performed for more than 50 years, had been in poor health recently, died at his home in Woodstock, New York. He was 95. Sherry Preston, ABC News.
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13: Your Weather Command forecast. Today mostly sunny, high in the mid-90s. East wind 5 to 10 miles per hour, moving up to 15 to 25 miles per hour for the afternoon. Tonight mostly cloudy, 50% chance of rain showers with slight chance of thunderstorms during the evening, low in the upper 50s. East wind 15 to 25 miles per hour, dropping to 10 to 15 miles per hour after midnight.
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5: Good morning. This is Kathy Zelmer with the weather conditions in the Hoagland Big Flat area. Well, this morning it looks like we have partly cloudy skies. Just have a very slight little breeze out of the northeast, and the temperature is 56 degrees. Everyone make it a great Tuesday.
6: Good morning from Easy Mart. It's 56 degrees, no wind, and clear skies. There's a heat advisory today. So from all of us at the Easy Mart, have a good day.
7: Good morning. This is Tim at the Great Northern Hotel in Malta. It's currently 63 degrees under clear skies. Thank you.
4: Your Weather Command forecast. Today mostly sunny, high in the mid-90s. East wind 5 to 10 miles per hour, moving up to 15 to 25 miles per hour for the afternoon. Tonight mostly cloudy, 50% chance

0: brain showers with slight chance of thunderstorms during the evening, low in the upper 50s. East wind 15 to 25 miles per hour, dropping to 10 to 15 miles per hour after midnight. Tomorrow mostly sunny, 20% chance of thunderstorms in the afternoon, high in the lower 90s. Southeast wind 5 to 15 miles per hour, gusts near 30. Tomorrow night mostly cloudy, 20% chance of thunderstorms in the evening, partly cloudy after midnight, low in the upper 50s. South wind 5 to 10 miles per hour, gusting near 25, becoming north after midnight. Thursday sunny, high in the lower 90s.
1: I'm Eric Albus, running for Senate District 14. I'm the only candidate in this race who's always been a Republican and pro-life. I'm proud to be endorsed by the Montana Stock Growers, NRA, and Taylor Brown. I'm inviting you to join me Saturday, May 30th at the Havre Fairgrounds, 5 p.m. Come meet me, talk about the issues, and enjoy a free concert featuring the local talent of Chisholm Christensen and rising Nashville star, Trey Taylor. Hope to see you there.
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0: And good morning on this Tuesday, 26th day of May, 2026. 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We'll add them to the birthday list, wish them a happy birthday on the air, and get them into the weekly birthday bouquet drawing courtesy of Milam Floral. Congratulations to our latest winner in the birthday bouquet giveaway, Sheila Bartle. No local area birthdays to report for today. Turning the spotlight into the music world, guess who drummer Gary Peterson turns 81 years old today. Singer and songwriter Stevie Nicks, 78th birthday. Singer, guitarist, and actor Lenny Kravitz turns 62 years old on this 26th day of May. Gin Blossoms drummer Philip Rhodes, celebrating his 58th. Take Six singer Joey Kibble, turning the double nickel, 55 years old. Fugees singer Lauren Hill, celebrating her 51st. And singer and pianist from The Fray, Isaac Slade, celebrating his 45th. Again, there are no local birthdays to report for today, but if you or someone you do know has a birthday coming up, you would like to have them wished a happy birthday on the air. Again, give us a call here at The Rock, 265-7841, or email communityservice@nmbi.com, community service being one word. We will get them on the birthday list, wish them a happy birthday on the air, and put them into the weekly drawing for the birthday bouquet from Milam Floral. Again, congratulations to Sheila Bartle, our latest winner in the birthday bouquet giveaway.
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0: Coming out of the Memorial Weekend, today being Tuesday, May 26th, it's time once again for the Haverhill County Library's Talk on Tuesday. Every Tuesday from noon to 1 p.m., the library invites you to share your favorite book, a recent book you have read, or a story you'd like to tell. They do not provide lunch, but you may bring your own. This and all programs at the Haverhill County Library are free and open to the public. Again, the adult programs at the Haverhill County Library are currently underway. However, due to a recent sewage backup, there are some changes to other programs and the situation at the library itself. The children's programming has been suspended. There is no set date as to when that will be back into action. They do hope to be ready for the summer reading program. Pardon me, we'll try that again. They hope to be ready for the summer reading program. The children's section, young adult section, and adult fiction section in the basement is closed due to the repairs from that flooding. If you would like something from any of those sections, notify the library and they will grab those requested items for you. And in dealing with the cleanup, they are holding a Bookapalooza at the Haverhill County Library. All the books that are currently in the meeting room are free to take, and they do provide bags. The Highline Arts Council is presenting

0: Art Alley 2026 Friday evening from 5 to 9 p.m. with live music, kids activity, art, and art vendors. The event will be in the Art Alley and 3rd Avenue by the Atrium Mall, and everyone is welcome to participate. 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The Chippewa Cree Natural Resources Department is holding a Wildland Rookie Firefighting School next week, June 1st through the 5th. 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You must be able to commit to all 5 days of the training from 8 a.m. to 4 p.m. To register or get more information, please call 395-4207. 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
3: Sports. Every year, Montana State University Northern Lights Basketball hosts a youth summer camp. This year, the camp begins on Monday, June 1st, and will take place every Monday until July 6th. Lights basketball head coach Sean Hughes told New Media Broadcaster Sports what all is involved in the league and how it can help youth basketball players.
4: It's a little bit of everything, some teaching, some learning, some drill work, some skill work, and then, of course, some opening it up and playing a little bit more, again, with some rules and some boundaries, and then awarding people and celebrating people at the end of the night for different things and really encouraging all the stuff that we think makes you a complete basketball player and great teammate moving forward.
3: The league is for grades 4 through 12, with age groups being divided into leagues. Grades 4 through 6 is youth league, 7th through 9th is intermediate league, and 10th through 12th is the high school league. The camp charges $140 per participant and has a max of 40 participants per age group. The summer league includes prizes and a reversible jersey that every player can take home at the end of the camp. Find out more about the camp on this story at our website on HighlineToday.com. Montana State University Northern Skylights basketball head coach Chris Mowat recently announced the signing of transfer guard Kendall McClure. Standing at 5'8", Kendall was an All-State honorable mention at Los Medanos College in Pittsburgh, California. She earned herself a spot as a Bay Valley first-team all-conference selection by scoring 15 points per game while collecting 5.2 rebounds and dishing out 4.5 assists per game this past season. Coach Mowat said McClure's skill set will be a strong addition to the program.
5: Yeah, you know, she hit 63 threes this year, shot at a decent percentage, had high number scoring and things like that. You know, she just had a good year, and we've got a relationship with Los Medanos where she was playing, so, you know, we followed her a little bit closer and brought her in, and she really liked it here and wanted to be here, and it was a good fit for us. So we're looking forward to both of them.
3: While McClure was shooting the fifth-best three-point percentage in the Bay Valley Conference, she was also maintaining a 3.6 GPA in the classroom. She graduated from Los Medanos with an associate's degree emphasized on journalism and will plan on majoring in education while at Northern.
6: We head into state championship weekend for the spring sports at area high schools. The Haver High track and field teams will be at the Class A state track meet in Laurel, running Thursday through Saturday. The Haver High softball team starts their play at the State A softball tournament in Hamilton on Thursday, with their opening round at 11 a.m. versus Frenchtown. And Haver High tennis at the state Class A tournament in Hardin, also running Thursday through Saturday. Chinook High School, track and field at the Class B state track meet Thursday through Saturday in Missoula, while the Sugar Beater tennis teams will be in Missoula Thursday through Saturday for the state Class B tournament. And Haver North Stars baseball will be playing doubleheader action on Sunday, May 31st. First pitch will be at 1 p.m. on the road against the Fort McLeod.

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3: 11 straight and a trip to the finals. Good morning, I'm Jay Reynolds. Knicks have been on a roll over the last month. Last night, they closed out the Eastern Conference Finals with a 37-point blowout in Cleveland. They complete a 4-game sweep of the Cavs. Knicks led by as much as 45. They win 130-93. That's 11 straight wins this postseason. Haven't lost since April 23rd.
4: To all the people out there in the world that's thinking that, hey, the winner out of OKC and the Spurs is going to be one of the teams that's going to win an NBA championship, they're lying, and the truth is nowhere near. Because the Knicks have a legit shot at winning the NBA championship.
3: ESPN analyst Kendrick Perkins, Knicks complete the sweep. They're into the NBA Finals for the first time since 1999, looking for their first title since 73. They'll get either the Spurs or the Thunder. That series tied 2-2 Game 5 tonight. On the ice, Carolina 3-2 overtime win in Montreal to take Game 3. Hurricanes with a 2-1 series lead. Vegas goes for a sweep of Colorado tonight in Game 4 in the West. Baseball, for the first time since September of 2024, we have a no-hitter. Three Houston pitchers combining to no-hit the Rangers in Arlington last night. Brewer starter Jacob Mizorowski takes a no-hitter to the sixth. He goes 7-2-hit ball, 12 strikeouts. Milwaukee beats the Cardinals 5-1. Nationals, 6 homers. They beat Cleveland 10-2. Cubs fall to the Pirates 2-1. That's 9 straight losses for Chicago. Reds hand the Mets a 4th straight loss. Phillies shut out the Padres 3-0. Orioles walked off the Tigers on Sunday. 3-run homer from Colton Cowser. Yesterday, they went 13 with the Rays.
5: Cowser drives it right center field. That ball is back, and that ball.
3: WBAL with the call. Orioles win 9-7 and 13. Yankees scored twice in the ninth and beat the Royals. Dodgers 5-3 over the Rockies.
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0: Your Weather Command forecast. Today mostly sunny, high in the mid-90s. East wind 5 to 10 miles per hour, moving up to 15 to 25 miles per hour for the afternoon. Tonight mostly cloudy, 50% chance of rain showers with slight chance of thunderstorms during the evening, low in the upper 50s. East wind 15 to 25 miles per hour, dropping to 10 to 15 miles per hour after midnight.
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9: Michigan 69-63 win over UConn. There's still plenty of noise about how the Wolverines bought that title. Somehow cheated. Now, Michigan's football team may have cheated to win their natty, not the basketball team. You don't have to

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1: Coming up, a Hayes woman who participated in the assault of a man was sentenced, and another woman from Bozeman was sentenced after receiving COVID relief funds through fraud.
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0: 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It's the best way to stay current on news, weather, funeral announcements, and wheat prices. Montana at Noon.
1: A Hayes woman who participated in the assault of a man who later succumbed to his injuries was sentenced Thursday to 18 months in prison, followed by 3 years of supervised release, according to acting U.S. Attorney Tim Roscoe. Also, Rose Chandler, 24, pleaded guilty in January to one count of assault, resulting in serious bodily injury. The government alleged in court documents that Fort Belknap law enforcement, responding to a 911 call, discovered John Doe bloodied and unconscious on his kitchen floor around 6 a.m. September 30th, 2023. At the home were Doe's adult daughter, Heavenly Draywan Sears, a relative who had called 911, and Chandler. Find the full story on our website at HighlineToday.com. Bearpaw Development was awarded a $1.25 million tourism development grant for the city of Havre. While tourism is in the grant name, Julia Robbins from Bearpaw Development Corporation explains what the grant actually does.
2: It's tourism, but it's actually more economic development. So it comes from tourism dollars, but it's to further more economic development that supports tourism from the back end.
1: Bearpaw Development will be holding a wayfinding event in conjunction with the Art Alley celebration on Friday night. Stay tuned to new media broadcaster stations for more information on the event.
3: A Bozeman woman who obtained federal COVID relief funds through fraud was sentenced last week to 30 months in prison to be followed by 5 years of supervised release, acting United States Attorney Tim Roscoe said. Elena Marie Garcia, 41 years old, pleaded guilty in January earlier this year to one count of bank fraud and one count of money laundering. The government alleged in court documents that on May 5, 2020, Garcia, as an authorized representative of Bluebird Property Rentals LLC, an entity she controlled, applied for and was approved for a payroll protection program loan through Celtic Bank in the amount of $613,000. In the PPP application, Garcia falsely stated that Bluebird Property Rentals LLC had paid payroll taxes and had 32 employees with an average monthly payroll expense of $245,533. None of these statements were true. A researcher on Indigenous bison stewardship has received the Montana State University Library's Distinctive Collections Travel and Access Award, which he will use to support his research. Josias Agustin Mendez, a PhD candidate at Columbia University whose work draws on both geography and history, received the $3,000 honorarium. The award, which is being given for the sixth time, will help fund Mendez's summer travel to Bozeman, where he will use the MSU Archives and Special Collections, considerable materials related to bison in Montana and the region. The award is a collaborative effort between the MSU Ivan DOIG Center for the Study of the Lands and the Peoples of the North American West, the Archives and Special Collections at MSU, and the Friends of MSU Library. It is jointly funded by the Friends of MSU Library and the DOIG Center. Keep up with all your news, local sports, community events, and more on HighlineToday.com. 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
4: From ABC News, I'm Sherry Preston. The Iranians arrive in Qatar for peace talks. Marco Rubio says the Strait of Hormuz will be open again soon, and yet the U.S. military striking Iranian missile launching sites overnight. ABC Chief Global Affairs Correspondent Martha Raddatz has more on what some say has been muddled messaging from the White House.
5: They've said the ceasefire is not broken. Any military official I know and talked to said that ceasefire was broken about 3 or 4 weeks ago when there was firing across. But they want to keep this low. We're making progress, but we don't know actually what that progress is. And remember, the nuclear facilities were the key to this, and they seem to be putting that off more and more.
4: Israel's military clashing with Iranian-backed Hezbollah militants in Lebanon. One strike killed at least 12 people, including several members of one family. Two children and two adults killed when a train hit a bus in Belgium today. ABC's Maggie Rooley is at the foreign desk.
6: Seven children were on the bus when it collided.

0: Collided with the train just after 8 a.m. local time. And local media is reporting the bus was on its way to a special education school. Now, there were no additional injuries, and the accident happened about 15 miles north of the Belgian capital of Brussels, where the bus can be seen now lying on its side. This morning, the president of the EU, Ursula von der Leyen, says she's heartbroken and that today Europe grieves with Belgium.
1: No catastrophic explosion at a failing Southern California chemical tank after officials said their worst-case scenario was averted. ABC's Alex Stone.
2: This would have been a huge chemical explosion, and it would have set off likely other chemical explosions from other tanks that are around it and at other properties around the aerospace manufacturing center. So, yeah, this would have been a big deal.
1: There's still the threat of a much smaller explosion. Republican Senate runoff in Texas today. Longtime incumbent John Cornyn taking on Attorney General Ken Paxton. You're listening to ABC News.
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3: These statements have not been evaluated by the FDA. This product is not intended to diagnose, treat, cure, or prevent any disease.
1: The Ebola outbreak in Central Africa is leading to travel restrictions for some. ABC's Faith Abube is outside CDC headquarters in Atlanta.
7: It's only been 1 week since the World Health Organization declared Ebola a global public health emergency, and already officials are admitting that this outbreak is spreading faster than they can contain it, which is why several countries now, including the U.S., are tightening their travel restrictions.
1: Americans coming from infected areas can only enter specific airports where they are screened. Shark attacks are rare in this country, but 2026 has already netted at least two reported incidents happening off the Texas Gulf Coast.
8: Around 8 million people visit Galveston Island each year, and local officials say that in the past century, only 17 have been bitten by sharks. On Monday, a 17-year-old fishing with his dad on a boat off Galveston was helping to haul in a shark they had caught when he was bitten. His father applied a tourniquet until help arrived, but the teen had reportedly lost a lot of blood when he finally made it to a hospital.
1: ABC's Jim Ryan in Dallas. Temperature records toppling as a spring heat wave continues to scorch parts of Western Europe, triggering government warnings about risks to life. Several drownings have been reported in Britain and France as people are trying to cool off. Party like it's 1999. That was the theme of last night for the New York Knicks, who swept the Cleveland Cavaliers in the Eastern Conference NBA Finals. Their last appearance in the finals was in 1999. I'm Sherry Preston, ABC News.
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10: Your Weather Command forecast. Today mostly sunny, high in the mid-90s. East wind 5 to 10 miles per hour, moving up to 15 to 25 miles per hour for the afternoon. Tonight mostly cloudy, 50% chance of rain showers with slight chance of thunderstorms during the evening, low in the upper 50s. East wind 15 to 25 miles per hour, dropping to 10 to 15 miles per hour after midnight.
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4: Hairy road conditions as reported by the Montana Department of Transportation throughout the region this morning. Normal seasonal driving conditions, partly cloudy to mostly cloudy sky. Visibility up to 10 miles, no precipitation expected. West and south of Havre, east-northeast wind 5 to 10 miles per hour. To the north and east of Havre, east-southeast wind 10 to 15 miles per hour. Gusting later today, 20 to 25. U.S. Highway 2 in Havre, mile marker 381.3 to 383.6. Road repair and panel replacement on 1st Street from 9th Avenue West to 4th Avenue West. Mile marker 378 west of Havre. Road work with flaggers and alternating one-lane traffic. Secondary 232 north of Havre. Mile marker 0.8 to 10. Conditioning and sign installation. Reduced speed where workers are present. US 191, mile marker 84 to 85, grading and maintenance south of the Missouri River, mile marker 86 to 88.5, construction on the Fred Robinson Bridge and Armels Creek Bridge. US 87, southwest of Fort Benton, mile marker 29.7 to 43.4, roadwork with flaggers, signals, and pilot vehicles. Great Falls on 14th Street, road work with lane closures between 10th Avenue South and 12th Avenue South on the I-15 business loop, a water main break. With a Tuesday morning look at local area road conditions, I'm Kelly Korsbeck for New Media Broadcasters. Your Weather Command forecast. Today mostly sunny, high in the mid-90s. East wind 5 to 10 miles per hour, moving up to 15 to 25 miles per hour for the afternoon. Tonight mostly cloudy, 50% chance of rain showers with slight chance of thunderstorms during the evening, low in the upper 50s. East wind 15 to 25 miles per hour, dropping to 10 to 15 miles per hour after midnight. Tomorrow mostly sunny, 20% chance of thunderstorms in the afternoon, high in the lower 90s. Southeast wind 5 to 15 miles per hour, gusts near 30. Tomorrow night mostly cloudy, 20% chance of thunderstorms in the evening, partly cloudy after midnight, low in the upper 50s. South wind 5 to 10 miles per hour, gusting near 25, becoming north after midnight. Thursday sunny, high in the lower 90s.
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2: 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It's the best way to stay current on news, weather, funeral announcements, and wheat prices. Montana at Noon. The city of Haver, the High Line, and North Central Montana has plenty of important issues and events. Hearing or finding out about it all can be difficult. KOJM's Insight program tackles a wide range of topics regarding the economy, agriculture, government, education, healthcare, events, and more. 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
1: As the Montana Department of Transportation continues their preventative maintenance work on First Street this spring, the city of Havre is partnering with MDT to work on their own infrastructure. Public Works Director Trevor Mork explains.
2: While they have parts of First Street with some traffic controls implemented, the city wants to get in there, work with MDT, that way we can maintain and operate some of our utility systems that are difficult to do those activities due to the high volumes of traffic.
1: Follow the city's progress on projects this spring by visiting the Public Works page of the City of Havre website. The Hill County Commission has a vacancy after the resignation of Bill Lanier. Chairman Jake Strissel explains the next step for Commissioner Sherry Williams and himself.
3: The Democrat Party put forth three names for our consideration for Commissioner Williams and I. And with those three names, Commissioner Williams and I will do interviews with them. We have that scheduled for May 28th.
1: Visit the Hill County webpage for the times for these interviews.
4: Last Friday, Montana Superintendent of Public Instruction Susie Hedelin requested the Board of Public Education move forward with the process to eliminate the Class 8 dual credit post-secondary faculty license in order to expand dual credit access for Montana high school students. The board supported the proposal unanimously at their meeting in Great Falls to begin rulemaking to eliminate the license, making it easier for high school students to earn both high school and college credit at the same time. The board also supported Superintendent Hedelin's recommendation to not penalize school districts through accreditation for utilizing college faculty without a Class 8 license while the rulemaking process is ongoing. The Office of the Commissioner of Higher Education also spoke in favor of eliminating Class 8 licenses, removing unnecessary barriers for qualified college instructors teaching Montana students preparing for college enrollment. The Montana Department of Natural Resources and Conservation's Rangeland Resource Program has announced that registration is open for the Montana Range Tour on June 17th. In Gold Creek, this tour will feature a multitude of guest speakers and a tour of the 2025 Leopold Conservation Award winner Thomas Hereford Ranch. The Montana Range Tour is an educational field day for ranchers who wish to learn from others who are leaders in implementing innovative on-the-ground grazing and agricultural practices. The cost of MRT registration is $75 per person and includes the tour, presentations, banquet breakfast, and lunch. Transportation from Gold Creek to the Thomas Ranch is also provided. You can find more information about the Montana Range Tour on the DNRC website. A researcher on Indigenous bison stewardship has received the Montana State University Library's Distinctive Collections Travel and Access Award, which he will use to support his research. Josias Agustin Mendez, a PhD candidate at Columbia University whose work draws on both geography and history, received the $3,000 honorarium. The award, which is being given for the sixth time, will help fund Mendez's summer travel to Bozeman, where he will use the MSU archives and special collections, considerable materials related to bison in Montana and the region. The award is a collaborative effort between the MSU Ivan DOIG Center for the Study of the Lands and the Peoples of the North American West, the Archives and Special Collections at MSU, and the Friends of MSU Library. It is jointly funded by the Friends of MSU Library and the DOIG Center.
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5: From ABC News, I'm Sherry Preston. A three-judge panel has temporarily blocked another state's plan to draw new congressional maps ahead of the midterms. Lawyers representing black voters in Alabama in the state's case argued that the same panel found the state map intentionally discriminated against black voters back in 2023. 3 months of positive reports on consumer confidence coming to an end. ABC's Jim Ryan with more on what's worrying people amid the rising price of gas and groceries.
6: The Conference Board's index is benchmarked to a 1985 score of 100. Right now, consumer confidence clocks in at 93.1, which is lower than the April number, but better than economists were expecting. Analysts at the Conference Board say the low reading on current conditions is tempered by consumers' expectations that things will be better 6 months from now.
5: Continued confusion over whether a peace deal is close or not in Iran. ABC's Ian Panels in Tel Aviv.
7: Days of repeated mixed signals about this deal to try and end the war. And having said a solution was largely negotiated over the weekend, President Trump hours later advising negotiators to not rush into a deal, then writing the negotiations are, quote, proceeding nicely.
5: The U.S. hitting Iran with what it says were self-defense strikes overnight. Rising concern about the Ebola outbreak in Africa leading to limits on who can come to the United States and from which countries they arrive. ABC

0: He's Faith Abube is outside CDC headquarters in Atlanta.
1: Americans who are coming in from affected areas can only enter this country through airports here in Atlanta, in Dulles, in Virginia, and also starting today, Bush Airport in Houston. And they're required to undergo enhanced screenings, including temperature checks. Meanwhile, if you're a non-citizen, you're banned from coming into this country at all if you've been into those impacted areas in the last 3 weeks.
0: Checking the markets, the Dow is down 80 points this hour, and the S&P is up 55. 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
2: These statements have not been evaluated by the FDA. This product is not intended to diagnose, treat, cure, or prevent any disease.
0: Samantha Winter will take on Democratic candidate James Tallarico in the midterms. Two children killed along with their chaperone and their driver when a train collided with a van carrying the kids to a special needs school in Belgium. The accident happening about 15 miles north of the capital of Brussels. The evacuation zone around that failing chemical tank in Southern California on the verge of exploding has gotten smaller as the threat decreases. ABC's Trevor Ault has more from nearby in Orange County, California.
6: Officials have now reduced the evacuation orders for 34,000 people.
7: Emotionally happy to go back home.
6: But of those 50,000 residents forced to evacuate, 16,000 are still not allowed to return home.
8: This is just something I've never even suspect it could happen.
6: A crack found in the tank relieves some of the pressure inside. Officials have turned their focus now to containing any potential spill of that harmful methyl methacrylate. And the Orange County District Attorney has now opened a criminal probe into how this happened.
0: 95 degrees at London's Heathrow Airport, one of several heat records shattered as Western Europe continues baking on France's Atlantic seaboard, where magnificent beaches have powerful riptides. They've had two drowning deaths. Sherry Preston, ABC News.
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10: Your Weather Command forecast. Today, mostly sunny. High in the mid-90s, east wind 5 to 10 miles per hour, moving up to 15 to 25 miles per hour for the afternoon. Tonight mostly cloudy, 50% chance of rain showers with slight chance of thunderstorms during the evening, low in the upper 50s. East wind 15 to 25 miles per hour, dropping to 10 to 15 miles per hour after midnight. Currently at the Rock, partly cloudy, 70 degrees, northeast wind, 12 miles per hour.
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0: The Haverhill County Library invites the public to join in on Talk on Tuesday from noon to 1 p.m. today. Share your favorite book, a recent book you've read, or a story you'd like to tell. 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This and all programs are free and open to the public. Lincoln Wind Robotics time at the Haverhill County Library is Thursday afternoons, 3:30 to 5 p.m. This program is free and open to the public. 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Lego and Robotics Times, Thursday afternoons at the Haverhill County Library.
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0: partly cloudy, 74 degrees, northeast wind 14 miles per hour. A look at your extended weather command forecast coming up on The Rock.
1: Governor Greg Gianforte and Representative Eric Albus worked until the closing days of the 2025 legislative session to ensure that 375,000 Montana homeowners received meaningful long-term property tax relief. 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
0: Your Weather Command forecast. Today mostly sunny, high in the mid-90s. East wind 5 to 10 miles per hour, moving up to 15 to 25 miles per hour for the afternoon. Tonight mostly cloudy, 50% chance of rain showers with slight chance of thunderstorms during the evening, low in the upper 50s. East wind 15 to 25 miles per hour, dropping to 10 to 15 miles per hour after midnight. Tomorrow mostly sunny, 20% chance of thunderstorms in the afternoon, high in the lower 90s. Southeast wind 5 to 15 miles per hour, gusts near 30. Tomorrow night mostly cloudy, 20% chance of thunderstorms in the evening, partly cloudy after midnight, low in the upper 50s. South wind 5 to 10 miles per hour, gusting near 25, becoming north after midnight. Thursday sunny, high in the lower 90s.

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1: As the Montana Department of Transportation continues their preventative maintenance work on First Street this spring, the City of Havre is partnering with MDT to work on their own infrastructure. Public Works Director Trevor Mork explains.
2: While they have parts of First Street with some traffic controls implemented, the city wants to get in there, work with MDT, that way we can maintain and operate some of our utility systems that are difficult to do those activities due to the high volumes of traffic.
1: Follow the city's progress on projects this spring by visiting the Public Works page of the City of Havre website. The Hill County Commission has a vacancy after the resignation of Bill Lanier. Chairman Jake Strissel explains the next step for Commissioner Sherry Williams and himself.
3: The Democrat Party put forth three names for our consideration for Commissioner Williams and I. And with those three names, Commissioner Williams and I will do interviews with them. We have that scheduled for May 28th.
1: Visit the Hill County webpage for the times for these interviews.
4: Last Friday, Montana Superintendent of Public Instruction Susie Hedelin requested the Board of Public Education move forward with the process to eliminate the Class 8 dual credit post-secondary faculty license in order to expand dual credit access for Montana high school students. The board supported the proposal unanimously at their meeting in Great Falls to begin rulemaking to eliminate the license, making it easier for high school students to earn both high school and college credit at the same time. The board also supported Superintendent Hedelin's recommendation to not penalize school districts through accreditation for utilizing college faculty with

0: Association also spoke in favor of eliminating Class 8 licenses, removing unnecessary barriers for qualified college instructors teaching Montana students preparing for college enrollment.
1: This has been a production of New Media Broadcasters.
2: 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The best way to stay up to date on the latest local and regional news, current weather conditions, funeral announcements, and wheat prices is to tune in to Montana at Noon every day at 12:15 on New Media Broadcaster stations KOJM or KPQX. 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It's the best way to stay current on news, weather, funeral announcements, and wheat prices. Montana at Noon.
3: From ABC News, I'm Chuck Severson. Right now, it's another routine poking and saying ah for the nation's chief executive.
4: President Trump traveled to Walter Reed National Military Medical Center in Maryland today for what the White House called his routine annual dental and medical assessments. This marks his third visit to the medical center in 13 months. He had a physical in April 2025 and went back for a follow-up appointment in October, which the White House later said included a CT scan to assess his cardiovascular and abdominal health. His doctor said at the time the imaging was, quote, perfectly normal, and the president remains in, quote, excellent health. It's also the third visit to the dentist in 5 months for the president, who turns 80 next month. Karen Travers, ABC News, the White House.
3: Iran calling yesterday's U.S. air attacks a gross violation of the ceasefire. ABC News chief global affairs correspondent Martha Raddatz says the Pentagon calls them defensive.
5: They've said the ceasefire is not broken. Any military official I know and talked to said that ceasefire was broken about 3 or 4 weeks ago when there was firing across. But they want to keep this low. We're making progress. But we don't know actually what that progress is. And remember, the nuclear facilities were the key to this, and they seem to be putting that off more and more.
3: U.S. and global crude oil trading a little lower, but are still way up since before the Iran war. Global oil at just about $100 a barrel. National average of a gallon of regular grade gasoline, now $4.45, according to GasBuddy. The Texas U.S. Senate primaries today. ABC's Jim Ryan says the state's senior senator is in the fight of his long political life.
6: John Cornyn first got to the Senate in 2002 and has easily won re-election every 6 years. With financial backing from the likes of George W. Bush and Rupert Murdoch, he's considered an old-school conservative. Challenger Ken Paxton's war chest is filled with money from lesser-known but equally powerful donors who like his hard right leanings.
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3: Officials in Belgium say 4 people were killed, including 2 children, in a crash involving a school bus and a train. ABC's Maggie Rooley.
12: 7 children were on the bus when it collided with the train just after 8 a.m. local time. And local media is reporting the bus was on its way to a special education school. Now, there were no additional injuries, and the accident happened about 15 miles north of the Belgian capital of Brussels, where the bus can be seen now lying on its side. This morning, the president of the EU, Ursula von der Leyen, says she's heartbroken and that today Europe grieves with Belgium.
3: The train was estimated to be traveling at about 75 miles per hour at the time of the crash. The Deep South bracing for a new round of heavy rain and thunderstorms today, following deadly storms over the holiday weekend.

0: ABC's Lindsay Tuckman.
1: Days of severe weather in the deep south, triggering flash flooding. The storms turning deadly near Hattiesburg, Mississippi. And in South Carolina, a woman was killed at a restaurant after authorities say strong winds sent a patio umbrella airborne, striking her in the neck. The restaurant, which had opened just one day earlier, saying, "Our hearts are with the family, friends, and loved ones affected by the tragic incident."
0: In parts of Europe, heat is the issue. France, Spain, and the UK are breaking temperature records for a third straight day. Temperatures are about 20 degrees higher than normal for this time of year, in the 90s. Chuck Sievertson, ABC News.
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3: Your Weather Command forecast. Today mostly sunny, high in the mid-90s. East wind 15 to 25 miles per hour. Tonight mostly cloudy, 50% chance of rain showers with slight chance of thunderstorms during the evening. Low in the upper 50s. East wind 15 to 25 miles per hour, dropping to 10 to 15 miles per hour after midnight. Tomorrow mostly sunny, 20% chance of thunderstorms in the afternoon, high in the lower 90s. Southeast wind 5 to 15 miles per hour, gusts near 30. Tomorrow night mostly cloudy, 20% chance of thunderstorms in the evening, partly cloudy after midnight. Low in the upper 50s. South wind 5 to 10 miles per hour, gusting near 25, becoming north after midnight. Thursday sunny, high in the lower 90s. Northwest wind up to 10 miles per hour, becoming east in the afternoon. Mostly cloudy at the Rock, 75 degrees, northeast wind 14 miles per hour.
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0: 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It's the best way to stay current on news, weather, funeral announcements, and wheat prices. 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

0: afternoon, Harlem Public Library will be hosting the After School Squad, a STEAM program for children in elementary school covering science, technology, engineering, arts, and math. 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

Your weather command forecast. Today mostly sunny, high in the mid-90s. East wind 15 to 25 miles per hour. Tonight mostly cloudy, 50% chance of rain showers with slight chance of thunderstorms during the evening, low in the upper 50s. East wind 15 to 25 miles per hour, dropping to 10 to 15 miles per hour after midnight. Tomorrow mostly sunny, 20% chance of thunderstorms in the afternoon, high in the lower 90s. Southeast wind 5 to 15 miles per hour, gusts near 30. Tomorrow night, mostly cloudy, 20% chance of thunderstorms in the

0: evening, partly cloudy after midnight, low in the upper 50s. South wind 5 to 10 miles per hour, gusting near 25, becoming north after midnight. Thursday sunny, high in the lower 90s. Northwest wind up to 10 miles per hour, becoming east in the afternoon. Outside the Rock Studios, mostly cloudy, 77 degrees, with north wind at 10 miles per hour.
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2: 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Also, 265-7841, the number to call if you have anybody you'd like to see wished a happy birthday on the air, either on The Rock or Your Kind of Country. You may also email that information to CommunityService@nmbi.com. And when we get that information, we will add them to our birthday list, wish them happy birthday on the air, and get them into a weekly drawing for a birthday bouquet courtesy of Milam Floral. Our latest winner in that drawing, Sheila Bartle. So with that, we are underway and waiting for phone calls on KPQX and KOJM for your Tuesday edition of Tradio. Heading out to the web, if you do choose to go out and see what all is taking place out there. Last week, some of the items that came in, we may get to in a moment as our first call is coming in. Good morning, caller. You're on Tradio.
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0: seating for $30 that both seats. And I have a porch swing. It's a glider swing type.
1: Okay.
0: And it does need repainted or something, but I want $30 for that. And I also have a Blackstone grill, 2-burner, and I want $100 for that. And they could call me at 945-7834.
1: And that was a 945 prefix?
0: Yeah, no, 406-945-7834.
1: Okay, and what kind of grill was that again? It was a black?
0: A Blackstone.
1: Blackstone, okay. And then the seating on that was for a 2002 Toyota?
0: No, a 2002 Pontiac Montana van.
1: Pontiac Montana. All right. This is why I double-check these things.
0: Yeah.
1: And
0: a glider port swing.
1: Yep. And how much were you asking again for the seats?
0: $30 for both.
1: $30 takes both. All right. So we have the 2002 Pontiac Montana van seating, $30 for two seats. A porch glide swing needs some paint work, $30 asking on that. And then the Blackstone 2-burner grill asking for $100, 945-7854.
0: No, 406-945-7834.
1: All right. I could not read my own writing. I've redone it so I can read it much better now. 945-7834 for those Toyota seats, the gliding porch swing,
0: Pontiac
1: or the Blackstone.
0: Yep. You said Toyota. They're Pontiac, I did it. Montana.
1: Pontiac. I didn't even look at what I wrote on that one. That's totally on me. So the Pontiac seating, the gliding porch swing, and the Blackstone 2-burner grill.
0: Right.
1: 945-7834.
0: Right.
1: All right. We've got you squared away. Thank you for calling in.
0: Yep.
1: So with that, I'll probably step away and regroup my thoughts and get that out a little clearer. So Tradio continues right after this.
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1: And we are back on Tradio for Tuesday, May 26th on KPQX and KOJM. So let's see if we can clarify my rambling from prior to the break there. So that individual had three items for sale. Back seats for a 2002 Pontiac Montana van, asking $30 for both set of seating. Also a glider porch swing, does need some paint work, $30 asking on that. And a Blackstone 2-burner grill, asking $100. Number to call, 406-945-7834. So that's our kickoff for Tuesday, May 26, on Tradio, on Your Kind of Country, and The Rock. Don't forget, you can also find listings up to 2 weeks back by heading out to our website at HighlineToday.com, clicking on the Community tab, and then on Tradio. As I started before the call came in, some of the items that did come in towards the end of last week, there is a housekeeper that is looking for work, and they are also looking for a hide-a-bed, couch, or love seat. If you can help out in either regard, 406-301-0184, the number to call. Also in an

0: another looking for an individual and have her looking for wood chips. If you have any available that you would like to offer, call 390-6805. Good morning, caller. You're on Tradio.
1: Yes, looking for a good running rototiller for my garden.
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1: And I have a big block Chevy 454 engine, good shape, 406-395-5136.
0: I'm sorry, that was a big box Chevy 454?
1: Yes, cubic inch.
0: And repeat the number again, please.
1: 406-395-5136.
0: Okay, so that's 395-5136 for sale, a big box Chevy 454 cubic inch engine. And you're also looking for a front till rototiller, garden sized, in good running condition.
1: Yes, thank you.
0: Thank you for calling. So again, on that particular phone call, looking to gain a front rototiller that works in the garden in good running condition, and they also have a big box Chevy 454 cubic inch engine for sale. Number to call on that if interested, or have the rototiller that you would like to part with, 395-5136. And our early call, several items from the individual, seating for 2002 Pontiac Montana van, two seats, $30 to take both, a glider porch swing with needed repainting, $30 on that, and the Blackstone two-burner grill, asking $100 for that. Number to call for those items is 945-7834. So we're about two-thirds of the way through Tradio on this Tuesday. One more break, and we'll be back to round things out, recap, and see what might be going around the area right after this.
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0: And we are on the tail end of your Tuesday Tradio here on The Rock and your kind of country. 265-7841, the number to call. Last minute items you have to buy, sell, rent, trade, or give away. Again, so far, two callers in. The first one with a few items, the 2002 Pontiac Montana van seating, $30 for two seating arrangements. Also, they have the glider porch swing that does need some repainting, asking $30 on that as well, and a two-burner Blackstone grill, asking $100. Number to call if interested in those items, 945-7834. Also, we have an individual looking for a front-till rototiller in good conditions that can work in the garden area. And they also have for sale a big box Chevy 454 engine. Number to call on those items is 395-5136. Those are our items so far on your Tuesday edition of Tradio. Join us for simulcast on KPQX and KJOJM every Monday through Friday, barring major holidays such as Memorial Day yesterday. 10:45 to 11 o'clock for your items to buy, sell, trade, rent, or give away to our listeners along the High Line. A couple of more items you can find on our listings on the website from last week's Tradio. Individual has a couple of things for sale, 4 8-hole, 20-inch rims for a Ford Platinum, and they also have a roof rack to fit a Chevy Traverse, model year 2010 to 2017. Number on that is 945-2180, and an individual also has some grain-fed beef. If you'd like to pick up any of that, give a call to 262-4075. And in our closing moments, don't forget that on Tuesday, the Haverhill County Library hosts Talk on Tuesdays from noon to 1 p.m. Head down to enjoy a favorite story, share about a book you've recently read, or talk about any other items in that particular environment. They do not provide lunch. However, you are welcome to bring your own. So if you are so inclined to head down, make sure if you get hungry, you take something along to eat. This and all programs at the Haverhill County Library are free and open to the public. And if you'd like information on any of their events, give a call to 265-2123. With that, that's going to wrap up Tradio for your Tuesday here on KOJM and KPQX. Back with you tomorrow morning at 10:30. Have a great rest of your day.
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0: Bearpaw Development was awarded a $1.25 million tourism development grant for the city of Haver. While tourism is in the grant name, Julia Robbins from Bearpaw Development Corporation explains what the grant actually does.
6: It's tourism, but it's actually more economic development. So it comes from tourism dollars, but it's to further more economic development that supports tourism from the back end.
0: Bearpaw Development will be holding a wayfinding event in conjunction with the Art Alley celebration on Friday night. Stay tuned to new media broadcaster stations for more information on the event.
7: A researcher on indigenous bison stewardship has received the Montana State University Library's Distinctive Collections Travel and Access Award, which he will use to support his research. Josias Agustin Mendez, a PhD candidate at Columbia University whose work draws on both geography and history, received the $3,000 honorarium. The award, which is being given for the sixth time, will help fund Mendez's summer travel to Bozeman, where he will use the MSU Archives and Special Collections, considerable materials related to bison in Montana and the region. The award is a collaborative effort between the MSU Ivan DOIG Center for the Study of the Lands and the Peoples of the North American West, the Archives and Special Collections at MSU, and the Friends of MSU Library. It is jointly funded by the Friends of MSU Library and the DOIG Center. The Montana Department of Natural Resources and Conservation's Rangeland Resource Program has announced that registration is open for the Montana Range Tour on June 17th. In Gold Creek, this tour will feature a multitude of guest speakers and a tour of the 2025 Leopold Conservation Award winner Thomas Hereford Ranch. The Montana Range Tour is an educational field day for ranchers who wish to learn from others who are leaders in implementing innovative on-the-ground grazing and agricultural practices. You can find more information about the Montana Range Tour on the DNRC website.
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1: From ABC News, I'm Chuck Sievertson. Where there have been hard demands weeks ago, today there's apparently wiggle room. In the Iran talks, one major sticking point is the U.S. demanding all of Iran's enriched uranium. ABC News White House correspondent Karen Travers.
2: So far, Iran has not publicly agreed to this, and that isn't even an agreement, if they were to announce that, of what would happen with that enriched uranium.
1: Early voting now underway in the South Carolina primaries as state lawmakers debate whether to redraw the congressional map. Democratic Congressman James Clyburn blasting the Republican effort at a news conference today.
3: Nothing has made me more incensed than to see this kind of imposition on the people of South Carolina. The people who drew that map don't live in South Carolina.
1: A three-judge panel in a federal court in Alabama ruled unanimously today that state Republicans are still blocked from using their 2023 congressional map, even though state lawmakers had said a Supreme Court decision cleared the way for it. Alabama's state attorney general says they will appeal to the Supreme Court. The Supreme Court today refused to intervene in a discrimination lawsuit led by former Miami Dolphins head coach Brian Flores, who's black, against the NFL. The case can go to trial. The NFL wanted the dispute handled in its arbitration process. Where tens of thousands are evacuated in Orange County, California, over the threat of an explosion, things are looking good enough at the chemical leak at an aircraft factory that a fire crew was able to turn off one of the master hose streams pouring water on the damaged tank. A fire captain.
4: So the threat, it has been greatly reduced, but with that, there still remains the potential for it to catch fire, for a chemical spill leak, or for a smaller explosion.
1: President Trump's routine annual physical and dental exam at the hospital in Maryland is over. You're listening to ABC News.
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5: These statements have not been evaluated by the FDA. This product is not intended to diagnose, treat, cure, or prevent any disease.
1: In an inflationary period, the latest gauge of consumer sentiment is better than expected, but not that much better, says ABC's Jim Ryan.
9: The Conference Board's index is benchmarked to a 1985 score of 100. Right now, consumer confidence clocks in at 93.1, which is lower than the April number, but better than economists were expecting. Analysts at the Conference Board say the low reading on current conditions is tempered by consumers' expectations that things will be better 6 months from now.
1: This is in stark contrast to soaring stock prices. The World Health Organization says the Ebola outbreak is moving faster than they can contain it, the U.S. requiring screenings at three international airports around the country for those who may have been exposed. World Cup concerns, too, says ABC's Faith Abube outside the CDC in Atlanta.
10: The White House is now warning the Congolese soccer team, which is currently in Belgium, that their players could be denied entry into the U.S. if they return to their home country before the FIFA matches begin here on June 11th. But despite all this anxiety and all these warnings, health officials do say that on a global level, the threat of Ebola remains low for now.
1: Rescuers are trying to reach seven villagers trapped inside a flooded cave in Laos for the seventh day today. Terrain is rough. Bad weather is not helping. Flash flooding has blocked an exit. The seven people went into the cave looking for gold, and now they are being looked for. Chuck Sievertson, ABC News.
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1: Your Weather Command forecast. Today mostly sunny, high in the mid-90s. East wind 15 to 25 miles per hour. Tonight mostly cloudy, 50% chance of rain showers with slight chance of thunderstorms during the evening. Low in the upper 50s. East wind 15 to 25 miles per hour, dropping to 10 to 15 miles per hour after midnight. Tomorrow mostly sunny, 20% chance of thunderstorms in the afternoon, high in the lower 90s. Here at the Rock, mostly cloudy, 79 degrees, north wind at 9 miles per hour.
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0: Mostly cloudy, 82 degrees, with northeast wind 9 miles per hour. Stay tuned for a look at your extended weather command forecast on The Rock.
1: No doubt you've made a few mistakes as you've worked to acquire a formal education. You will continue to make mistakes in life, but don't be discouraged by them. Instead, consider them a means to growth. As Winston Churchill said, success is walking from failure to failure with no loss of enthusiasm. We congratulate the new graduates of our community and we wish you a bright future.
2: The Haver Cape Air team says congratulations, area graduates. Your future is cleared for takeoff.
3: Haver has it. Three historic districts to explore. The Haver Residential Historic District, placed on the National Register in 1989. The Historic Downtown Business District and the Railroad District. The coming of the railroad meant more settlers, and that sparked the homestead boom and creation of Hill County, resulting in the growth of business and industry. From merchants and entrepreneurs to farmers and ranchers. Enjoy your journey of the historic district and please respect the privacy of the homeowners and residents as you explore the businesses and the railroad district. Imagine how it was then and how today mirrors many of the original buildings of the past. Discover the High Line's many treasures with a map for self-guided tours from the Chamber of Commerce. 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
2: Your Weather Command forecast. Today mostly sunny, high in the mid-90s. East wind 15 to 25 miles per hour. Tonight mostly cloudy, 50% chance of rain showers with slight chance of thunderstorms during the evening. Low in the upper 50s. East wind 15 to 25 miles per hour, dropping to 10 to 15 miles per hour after midnight. Tomorrow mostly sunny, 20% chance of thunderstorms in the afternoon, high in the lower 90s. Southeast wind 5 to 15 miles per hour, gusts near 30. Tomorrow night mostly cloudy, 20% chance of thunderstorms in the evening, partly cloudy after midnight. Low in the upper 50s. South wind 5 to 10 miles per hour, gusting near 25, becoming north after midnight. Thursday sunny, high in the lower 90s. Northwest wind up to 10 miles per hour, becoming east in the afternoon.
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4: 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I'm Joshua Weiss. Today we sat down with Heather DePriest with the Friends of the Pool and Park to discuss their recent construction projects, their upcoming anniversaries, and how they plan to celebrate them along with the overlap of America's 250th birthday.
5: So construction has been happening since last August. Throughout the winter, they have been working on a lot of different facets of construction projects. They've been putting in new piping around the outside of the pool. We've got a new feature of this construction project, essentially, that is called a zero-depth entry, which is kind of like a beach effect. And so that got forward in the fall. There's been a lot going on down there. If you've driven by, you've probably seen it's kind of looking like a mess. However, it is moving forward very quickly, and they're doing a lot of construction here this past few weeks. Our goal is to open June 15th. Of course, that is dependent on construction going smoothly. Currently, at the moment, it seems to be going smoothly. So previously, we had some steps that went down into the pool that were made out of PVC material. We have replaced those with concrete steps. So there's permanent railings and concrete steps that went in. It will also have, of course, the zero depth, but then also a brand new liner that will be going into the pool. Ultimately, everything is brand new except for the body of the pool. Pretty exciting to see it all come together. We've been working really hard to get to this point. Our foundation and the city of Chinook have been collaborating on this, along with our engineers and contractors that have been down here helping. And so it's pretty amazing to finally hit this milestone, and we're very excited about it. So we're planning a grand reopening celebration on June 18th, and this will be happening whether or not the pool is fully open at that time. Of course, we hope it will be, but as we all know, construction can, you know, take a turn quickly. We're hoping that doesn't happen. But regardless, the event will be happening, rain or shine. We are celebrating 50 years of the pool's existence and 100 years of Sweet Park this year. So it's pretty amazing that all of this is also falling on the birthday of America this year for the 250th birthday. So that's pretty awesome that this is all happening at the same time. We are serving burgers, salads, chips, drinks, and cake. And that's compliments of the Friends of the Pool and Park Foundation. It's our way of saying thank you. The city of Chinook will be serving the food, the council members. So that's exciting as well. It's their way of saying thank you to the community. We want to just more or less thank everyone who made it a reality, because this has been definitely something that's been a long time coming. We've been fundraising for this for about 5 years.
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1: From ABC News, I'm Chuck Sievertson. Less pressure, less stress, more hope, where tens of thousands are evacuated in Orange County, California, over the threat of an explosion. The threat of a major blast has been lowered at the damaged toxic chemical tank at a military aircraft factory. Fire Captain Wei Hao Huang.
2: The plan is to continue to have our crews working on the ground, just to assess the situation and to continue to work on mitigating what's going on with Tank 1.
1: Crews are responding to a chemical explosion at a pulp and paper mill in Longview, Washington.
3: Longview Fire's Battalion Chief Mike Gorsuch says it happened around 7:30 Pacific time near the Nippon Dynawave Packaging Company.
4: It's a major chemical explosion. There is no threat to the community. The threat's been neutralized.
3: Gorsuch says several people have been hurt. Some injuries are severe. Charlie Harger, ABC News, Seattle.
1: Early voting underway in the South Carolina primaries as state lawmakers debate whether to redraw the congressional map. Democratic Congressman James Clyburn blasting the Republican effort at a news conference today.
5: 43% of the voters should have zero representation. That is a challenge to the goodness of South Carolinians.
1: Clyburn says he'll challenge the process. A three-judge panel in a federal court in Alabama ruled unanimously today that state Republicans are still blocked from using their 2023 congressional map. State Attorney General says they'll appeal to the Supreme Court. The Supreme Court today refused to intervene in a discrimination lawsuit led by former Miami Dolphins head coach Brian Flores, who's black, against the NFL. The case can go to trial. The NFL wanted the dispute handled in arbitration. The suit claims the league was rife with racism regarding its hiring practices when it comes to black coaches. Flores was later joined in the lawsuit by fellow black coaches Steve Wilkes and Ray Horton. You're listening to ABC News.
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1: President Trump's routine annual physical and dental exam at Walter

0: dental exam in 5 months. Days of mixed signals about the U.S.-Iran talks and Tel Aviv ABC's Ian Pannell.
1: Having said a solution was largely negotiated over the weekend, President Trump hours later advising negotiators to not rush into a deal, then writing the negotiations are, quote, proceeding nicely.
0: All indications so far are that Iran refuses to give up its enriched uranium. Parents groups in France calling for more attention to long-ignored child abuse scandals as a rare public trial opened today of a school assistant accused of sexually assaulting 9 small children in Paris. Vermont is allowed to move ahead with its lawsuit against Meta, which claims the company intentionally designed its platforms to be addictive to young people.
2: Meta had been arguing Vermont doesn't have the jurisdiction, but the Supreme Court is refusing to hear the company's appeal of a lower court's decision. It's the latest in a series of legal battles Meta is fighting over whether it knowingly harms children by including features like the endless scroll on Facebook and beauty filters on Instagram. Mike Dubusky, ABC News.
0: Smashing a century-old temperature record for the second time in 24 hours today, Britain. A spring heat wave continues to scorch parts of Western Europe. 95 degrees recorded at London's Kew Garden. 91 was the high in Paris again today. Chuck Sievertson, ABC News.
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4: Your Weather Command forecast. Today mostly sunny, high in the mid-90s. East wind 15 to 25 miles per hour. Tonight mostly cloudy, 50% chance of rain showers with slight chance of thunderstorms during the evening. Low in the upper 50s. East wind 15 to 25 miles per hour, dropping to 10 to 15 miles per hour after midnight. Tomorrow mostly sunny, 20% chance of thunderstorms in the afternoon, high in the lower 90s.
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0: Every year, Montana State University Northern Lights Basketball hosts a youth summer camp. This year, the camp begins on Monday, June 1st, and will take place every Monday until July 6th. Lights basketball head coach Sean Hughes told New Media Broadcaster Sports what all is involved in the league and how it can help youth basketball players.
1: It's a little bit of everything, some teaching, some learning, some drill work, some skill work, and then, of course, some opening it up and playing a little bit more, again, with some rules and some boundaries, and then awarding people and celebrating people at the end of the night for different things and really encouraging all the stuff that we think makes you a complete basketball player and great teammate moving forward.
0: The league is for grades 4 through 12, with age groups being divided into leagues. Montana State University Northern Skylights basketball head coach Chris Mowat recently announced the signing of transfer guard Kendall McClure. Standing at 5'8", Kendall was an All-State honorable mention at Los Medanos College in Pittsburgh, California. She earned herself a spot as a Bay Valley first-team all-conference selection by scoring 15 points per game while collecting 5.2 rebounds and dishing out 4.5 assists per game this past season. Coach Mowat said McClure's skill set will be a strong addition to the program.
2: Yeah, you know, she hit 63 threes this year, shot at a decent percentage, had high number scoring and things like that. You know, she just had a good year, and we've got a relationship with Los Medanos where she was playing, so, you know, we followed her a little bit closer and brought her in, and she really liked it here and wanted to be here, and it was a good fit for us. So we're looking forward to both of them.
0: While McClure was shooting the fifth-best three-point percentage in the Bay Valley Conference, she was also maintaining a 3.6 GPA in the classroom. She graduated from Los Medanos with an associate's degree emphasized on journalism and will plan on majoring in education while at Northern.
3: We head into state championship weekend for the spring sports at area high schools. The Haver High track and field teams will be at the Class A state track meet in Laurel, running Thursday through Saturday. The Haver High softball team starts their play at the State A softball tournament in Hamilton on Thursday, with their opening round at 11 a.m. versus Frenchtown. And Haver High tennis at the state Class A tournament in Hardin, also running Thursday through Saturday. Chinook High School track and field at the Class B state track meet Thursday through Saturday in Missoula, while the Sugar Beater tennis teams will be in Missoula Thursday through Saturday for the state Class B tournament. And Haver North Stars baseball will be playing doubleheader action on Sunday, May 31st. First pitch will be at 1 p.m. on the road against the Fort McLeod Royals. This has been a production of New Media Broadcasters.
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3: 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To start things off, we look at your Weather Command forecast. Today, mostly sunny, high in the mid-90s, east wind 15 to 25 miles per hour. Tonight, mostly cloudy, 50% chance of rain showers with slight chance of thunderstorms during the evening, low in the upper 50s, east wind 15 to 25 miles per hour, dropping to 10 to 15 miles per hour after midnight. Tomorrow, mostly sunny, 20% chance of thunderstorms in the afternoon, high in the lower 90s. Southeast wind 5 to 15 miles per hour, gusts near 30. Tomorrow night, mostly cloudy, 20% chance of thunderstorms in the evening, partly cloudy after midnight, low in the upper 50s. South wind 5 to 10 miles per hour, gusting near 25, becoming north after midnight. Thursday sunny, high in the lower 90s. Northwest wind up to 10 miles per hour, becoming east in the afternoon. Thursday night partly cloudy, low in the upper 50s. Friday mostly sunny, 20% chance of thunderstorms in the afternoon, high in the lower 90s. Friday night mostly cloudy, 50% chance of rain showers with slight chance of thunderstorms in the evening, rain after midnight, low in the mid 50s. Saturday and Saturday night, mostly cloudy with a 70% chance of rain showers and slight chance of thunderstorms, high in the upper 70s, low in the upper 40s. Sunday partly sunny, 50% chance of rain in the morning, becoming showers and slight chance of thunderstorms in the afternoon, high in the lower 70s.

0: Partly sunny with a 30% chance of rain, high in the lower 70s. A Hayes woman has been sentenced on an assault charge, and a Bozeman woman has been sentenced for fraud and money laundering concerning COVID funding. 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
0: A Hayes woman who participated in the assault of a man who later succumbed to his injuries was sentenced Thursday to 18 months in prison, followed by 3 years of supervised release, according to Acting U.S. Attorney Tim Roscoe. Alta Rose Chandler, 24, pleaded guilty in January to one count of assault, resulting in serious bodily injury. The government alleged in court documents that Fort Belknap law enforcement, responding to a 911 call, discovered John Doe bloodied and unconscious on his kitchen floor around 6 a.m. September 30th, 2023. At the home were Doe's adult daughter, Heavenly Draywan Sears, a relative who had called 911, and Chandler. Find the full story on our website at HighlineToday.com. The Hill County Commission has a vacancy after the resignation of Bill Lanier. Chairman Jake Strissel explains the next step for Commissioner Sherry Williams and himself.
4: The Democrat Party put forth three names for our consideration for Commissioner Williams and I. And with those three names, Commissioner Williams and I will do interviews with them. We have that scheduled for May 28th.
0: Visit the Hill County webpage for the times for these interviews. As the Montana Department of Transportation continues their preventative maintenance work on First Street this spring, the city of Haver is partnering with MDT to work on their own infrastructure. Public Works Director Trevor Mork explains.
5: While they have parts of First Street with some traffic controls implemented, the city wants to get in there, work with MDT. That way we can maintain and operate some of our utility systems that are difficult to do those activities due to the high volumes of traffic.
0: Follow the city's progress on projects this spring by visiting the Public Works page of the City of Haver website. Bearpaw Development was awarded a $1.25 million tourism development grant for the city of Haver. While tourism is in the grant name, Julia Robbins from Bearpaw Development Corporation explains what the grant actually does.
6: It's tourism, but it's actually more economic development. So it comes from tourism dollars, but it's to further more economic development that supports tourism from the back end.
0: Bearpaw Development will be holding a wayfinding event in conjunction with the Art Alley celebration on Friday night. Stay tuned to new media broadcaster stations for more information on the event.
7: A Bozeman woman who obtained federal COVID relief funds through fraud was sentenced last week to 30 months in prison to be followed by 5 years of supervised release, Acting United States Attorney Tim Roscoe said. Elena Marie Garcia, 41 years old, pleaded guilty in January earlier this year to one count of bank fraud and one count of money laundering. The government alleged in court documents that on May 5th, 2020, Garcia, as an authorized representative of Bluebird Property,

0: Rentals LLC, an entity she controlled, applied for and was approved for a payroll protection program loan through Celtic Bank in the amount of $613,000. In the PPP application, Garcia falsely stated that Bluebird Property Rentals LLC had paid payroll taxes and had 32 employees with an average monthly payroll expense of $245,533. None of these statements were true. Last Friday, Montana Superintendent of Public Instruction Susie Hedelin requested the Board of Public Education move forward with the process to eliminate the Class 8 dual credit post-secondary faculty license in order to expand dual credit access for Montana high school students. The board supported the proposal unanimously at their meeting in Great Falls to begin rulemaking to eliminate the license, making it easier for high school students to earn both high school and college credit at the same time. The board also supported Superintendent Hedelin's recommendation to not penalize school districts through accreditation for utilizing college faculty without a Class 8 license while the rulemaking process is ongoing. The Office of the Commissioner of Higher Education also spoke in favor of eliminating Class 8 licenses, removing unnecessary barriers for qualified college instructors teaching Montana students preparing for college enrollment. The Montana Department of Natural Resources and Conservation's Rangeland Resource Program has announced that registration is open for the Montana Range Tour on June 17th. In Gold Creek, this tour will feature a multitude of guest speakers and a tour of the 2025 Leopold Conservation Award winner Thomas Hereford Ranch. The Montana Range Tour is an educational field day for ranchers who wish to learn from others who are leaders in implementing innovative on-the-ground grazing and agricultural practices. The cost of MRT registration is $75 per person and includes the tour, presentations, banquet breakfast, and lunch. Transportation from Gold Creek to the Thomas Ranch is also provided. You can find more information about the Montana Range Tour on the DNRC website. A researcher on indigenous bison stewardship has received the Montana State University Library's Distinctive Collections Travel and Access Award, which he will use to support his research. Josias Agustin Mendez, a PhD candidate at Columbia University whose work draws on both geography and history, received the $3,000 honorarium. The award, which is being given for the sixth time, will help fund Mendez's summer travel to Bozeman, where he will use the MSU Archives and Special Collections, considerable materials related to bison in Montana and the region. The award is a collaborative effort between the MSU Ivan DOIG Center for the Study of the Lands and the Peoples of the North American West, the Archives and Special Collections at MSU, and the Friends of MSU Library. It is jointly funded by the Friends of MSU Library and the DOIG Center. I'm Evan Suarez reporting with New Media Broadcasters.
1: 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So when Dad passes, who will be there to handle the emotional impact of that day on her life?
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5: There are no funerals to report for today. Once again, your Weather Command forecast. Today mostly sunny, high in the mid-90s. East wind 15 to 25 miles per hour. Tonight mostly cloudy, 50% chance of rain showers with slight chance of thunderstorms during the evening. Low in the upper 50s. East wind 15 to 25 miles per hour, dropping to 10 to 15 miles per hour after midnight. Tomorrow mostly sunny, 20% chance of thunderstorms in the afternoon, high in the lower 90s. Southeast wind 5 to 15 miles per hour, gusts near 30. Tomorrow night, mostly cloudy, 20% chance of thunderstorms in the evening, partly cloudy after midnight, low in the upper 50s. South wind 5 to 10 miles per hour, gusting near 25, becoming north after midnight. Thursday, sunny, high in the lower 90s. Northwest wind up to 10 miles per hour, becoming east in the afternoon. Thursday night, partly cloudy, low in the upper 50s. Friday, mostly sunny, 20% chance of thunderstorms in the afternoon, high in the lower 90s. Friday night, mostly cloudy, 50% chance of rain showers with slight chance of thunderstorms in the evening, rain after midnight, low in the mid-50s. Saturday and Saturday night, mostly cloudy with a 70% chance of rain showers and slight chance of thunderstorms, high in the upper 70s, low in the upper 40s. Sunday partly sunny, 50% chance of rain in the morning, becoming showers and slight chance of thunderstorms in the afternoon, high in the lower 70s. Sunday night mostly cloudy, 40% chance of rain, low in the mid 40s. Monday partly sunny with a 30% chance of rain, high in the lower 70s. And that wraps up Montana at Noon for Tuesday, May 26th, 2026. 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
3: Bearpaw Battlefield is the final stop on the 1,300-mile Nez Perce National Historic Trail. Walk on the ground where Chief Joseph and his band fought their last fight. It was here that Chief Joseph spoke his famous words. From where the sun now stands, I will fight no more forever. Facilities include a picnic shelter and restrooms. Overnight camping is not permitted. The battleground is located 15 miles southeast of Chinook, with the tour starting at the Blaine County Museum in Chinook. 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
0: Your Weather Command forecast. Today, mostly sunny, high in the mid-90s. East wind 15 to 25 miles per hour. Tonight, mostly cloudy. 50% chance of rain showers with slight chance of thunderstorms during the evening. Low in the upper 50s. East wind 15 to 25 miles per hour. Dropping to 10 to 15 miles per hour after midnight. Tomorrow, mostly sunny, 20% chance of thunderstorms in the afternoon, high in the lower 90s. Southeast wind 5 to 15 miles per hour, gusts near 30. Tomorrow night, mostly cloudy, 20% chance of thunderstorms in the evening, partly cloudy after midnight, low in the upper 50s. South wind 5 to 10 miles per hour, gusting near 25, becoming north after midnight. Thursday sunny, high in the lower 90s. Northwest wind up to 10 miles per hour, becoming east in the afternoon.
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9: Good afternoon, everybody. I'm Russell Nimmons. Well, this afternoon, let's kick things off with a little trade news. That's because the chair of the House Ways and Means Trade Subcommittee and 19 other Republicans are now urging the Trump administration to hold Mexico accountable ahead of a six-year joint review of the U.S.-Mexico-Canada agreement. According to AgriPulse, the lawmakers, led by Representative Adrian Smith out in Nebraska, are raising concern over actions by Mexico's federal tax agency in a recent letter to U.S. Trade Representative Jamison Greer and U.S. Treasury Secretary Scott Bessent. They say new interpretations and enforcement practices could unfairly target U.S. companies doing business in Mexico. And they're urging Greer and Bessent to work with Mexican officials to help ensure tax and customs policies are implemented transparently and within the bounds of Mexico's commitments under the USMCA trade pact. Of course, the U.S., Mexico, and Canada agreement six-year review is slated for July. So we'll wait and see, but that's some pretty important trade news. That trade pact, the old North American Free Trade Agreement, or NAFTA, is pretty important to U.S. farmers and ranchers and getting our high-quality livestock and commodities to both sides of the border.
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9: Well, as historic drought desiccates the West and fire season rages year-round, officials from California to Colorado are relying on camera networks equipped with artificial intelligence to help detect flames long before humans can. In fact, officials with Cal Fire say the system allows firefighters precious minutes in a landscape where fires grow faster every single year. And Cal Fire uses a system called Alert California. It's a network of more than 1,200 cameras installed in key areas from the Redwood Forest in the north all the way down to the southern border with Mexico, with sweeping 360-degree views and a boost from AI. The system sends fire managers an alert at the first sign of any danger. And finally, this afternoon, landowners with acres potentially eligible to enroll as base acres for USDA commodity programs should get notifications sometime in the next month informing them about their eligibility. The One Big Beautiful Bill Act last summer included a provision allowing USDA to add up to 30 million base acres to the ag risk coverage and price loss coverage programs. No doubt a key expansion of those risk management programs that are so valuable to us out here in farm country. I'm Russell Nimitz.
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9: Good afternoon, everybody. I'm Russell Nimitz. Well, here on this Tuesday afternoon, I'm able to report that live cattle futures have traded mostly mixed today following the long Memorial Day holiday weekend.

0: behavior is somewhat refreshing to see, as a lot of folks were prepared for another day of steep downfall following last Friday's bearish cattle on feed report. But thankfully, traders seem to believe that the market has endured enough technical pressure regarding the report, and its main focus once again seems to be on what fundamental support is or not going to develop this week. June live cattle off 80 cents at 248.5. August live cattle futures down 45 at 239.59. And October live cattle are up a nickel at 230.77. Recapping last week's cash cattle markets in feedlot country, on the hoof in the south, steady at 260. Dressed in the beef in the north, mostly 410 to 412, which was a dollar higher to a dollar lower. Today, though, the box beef prices are also moving higher. Now, even though Friday's cattle on feed report was a bearish pill to swallow, the market is moving full steam ahead into the close, as traders believe enough downward pressure has already been felt by the complex leading up to the report, and now peace can be had moving forward, they say. August feeder cattle up $1.12 at $350.97, and September feeders up $1.12 at $348.97, with October feeders up 52 at $344.15. Looking across our region quickly, last week at Blackfoot Livestock Auction, Blackfoot, Idaho, slaughter cows $1.60 up to $175. Slaughter bulls $169 up to $227. Some 6 to 7 weight steers topped at $447, and 7 to 8 weights $330 to $385.
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0: Well, last week at Centennial Livestock Auction in Fort Collins, Colorado, slaughter lambs were a nickel softer, under 100 pounds, 330 up to 420, over 100 pounds, 312 up to 375. Wrapping things up with the commodities, it's a mostly lower day there, starting first with winter wheat contracts. September KC is down 3¾ at 689.5, with September Chicago wheat off 8.5 at 650¾. Now, spring wheat is faring a little bit better here on this Tuesday afternoon, with September up 4¾ at an even 715 as we speak. On to the row crops. Right now, September corn is off a full nickel at 464¾, with August soybeans down 8¼ at 1186. For the Western Ag Network, I'm Russell Nemitz.
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1: As the Montana Department of Transportation continues their preventative maintenance work on First Street this spring, the City of Haver is partnering with MDT to work on their own infrastructure. Public Works Director Trevor Mork explains.
2: While they have parts of First Street with some traffic controls implemented, the city wants to get in there, work with MDT. That way we can maintain and operate some of our utility systems that are difficult to do those activities due to the high volumes of traffic.
1: Follow the city's progress on projects this spring by visiting the Public Works page of the City of Haver website. The Hill County Commission has a vacancy after the resignation of Bill Lanier. Chairman Jake Strissel explains the next step for Commissioner Sherry Williams and himself.
3: The Democrat Party put forth three names for our consideration for Commissioner Williams and I. And with those three names, Commissioner Williams and I will do interviews with them. We have that scheduled for May 28th.
1: Visit the Hill County webpage for the times for these interviews.
4: Last Friday, Montana Superintendent of Public Instruction Susie Hedelin requested the Board of Public Education move forward with the process to eliminate the Class 8 dual credit post-secondary faculty license in order to expand dual credit access for Montana high school students. The board supported the proposal unanimously at their meeting in Great Falls to begin rulemaking to eliminate the license, making it easier for high school students to earn both high school and college credit at the same time. The board also supported Superintendent Hedelin's recommendation to not penalize school districts through accreditation for utilizing college faculty without a Class 8 license while the rulemaking process is ongoing. The Office of the Commissioner of Higher Education also spoke in favor of eliminating Class 8 licenses, removing unnecessary barriers for qualified college instructors teaching Montana students preparing for college enrollment.
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5: 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I was passing through the living room and

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2: From ABC News, I'm Chuck Sievertson. It's not over yet for tens of thousands of people evacuated in Orange County, California, over the threat of a chemical explosion at a military aircraft factory. Fire officials say they've cooled it down.
3: Orange County firefighters say after pressure escaped the tank through a crack in the top, the threat of a catastrophic explosion went away. Still, there are concerns a chemical inside the tank could catch fire or leak. Orange County Fire Captain Wei Hao Wang.
4: So the threat, it has been greatly reduced.
3: As a chemical known as MMA cools, it

0: Evacuation orders will be lifted. Alex Stone, ABC News.
1: Fire officials at a chemical explosion at pulp and paper mill in Longview, Washington today say there are several injuries and more than one death. Mike Gorsuch, Longview Fire Battalion Chief.
2: They had an explosion or implosion of a hazmat tank. All of the calls, the initial call came out as chemical burns.
1: Federal judge today granted former FBI Director James Comey's request to delay his criminal trial until October. Comey's accused of threatening to kill President Trump by posting a photo of seashells on social media that spelled out the numbers 8647. Early voting underway in the South Carolina primaries as state lawmakers debate whether to redraw the congressional map. Democratic Congressman James Clyburn blasting the Republican effort at a news conference today.
3: Nothing has made me more incensed than to see this kind of imposition on the people of South Carolina. The people who drew that map don't live in South Carolina.
1: Clyburn says he'll challenge the process. It's a special Republican runoff U.S. Senate election today in Texas. Longtime incumbent John Cornyn facing Ken Paxton. You're listening to ABC News.
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4: These statements have not been evaluated by the FDA. This product is not intended to diagnose, treat, cure, or prevent any disease.
1: Iran today denounced the most recent U.S. air attacks as a sign of bad faith and unreliability as negotiations pressed on toward a possible deal to end the war. The Islamic Republic has begun restoring internet access after one of the longest nationwide shutdowns ever. A three-judge panel in a federal court in Alabama ruled unanimously today that state Republicans are still blocked from using their 2023 congressional map. The state attorney general says they will appeal to the Supreme Court. The current Ebola outbreak in Central Africa could break records. ABC News medical correspondent Dr. Darian Sutton says there are many challenges.
8: You need the community to trust and to participate. You need people to say, I have symptoms. You need people to participate in testing, to tell you who they've been exposed to isolate if they're symptomatic, and to quarantine if they're exposed. All of those methods need to happen in order to stop this outbreak. And right now, the fear and the confusion and the gaps in surveillance and the gaps in healthcare access are leading the way in terms of why this outbreak is spreading at such a speed.
1: The Supreme Court today refused to intervene in a discrimination lawsuit led by former Miami Dolphins head coach Brian Flores, who's black, against the NFL. The case can go to trial. The NFL wanted the dispute handled in its arbitration process. Suit claims the league was rife with racism regarding its hiring practices when it comes to black coaches. Flores was later joined in the lawsuit by fellow black coaches Steve Wilks and Ray Horton. Chuck Sievertson, ABC News.
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13: Your Weather Command forecast. Today mostly sunny, high in the mid-90s. East wind 15 to 25 miles per hour. Tonight mostly cloudy, 50% chance of rain showers with slight chance of thunderstorms during the evening, low in the upper 50s. East wind 15 to 25 miles per hour, dropping to 10 to 15 miles per hour after midnight. Tomorrow mostly sunny, 20% chance of thunderstorms in the afternoon, high in the lower 90s.
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1: I'm Eric Albus, running for Senate District 14. 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Hope to see you there.
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0: The Haverhill County Library hosts Books and Babies Wednesdays at 10:15 a.m. This program is intended to nurture early literacy in babies and toddlers, and they read books written for a very young audience. 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
2: Your Weather Command forecast. Today mostly sunny, high in the mid-90s. East wind 15 to 25 miles per hour. Tonight mostly cloudy, 50% chance of rain showers with slight chance of thunderstorms during the evening, low in the upper 50s. East wind 15 to 25 miles per hour, dropping to 10 to 15 miles per hour after midnight. Tomorrow mostly sunny, 20% chance of thunderstorms in the afternoon, high in the lower 90s. Southeast wind 5 to 15 miles per hour, gusts near 30. Tomorrow night mostly cloudy, 20% chance of thunderstorms in the evening, partly cloudy after midnight, low in the upper 50s. South wind 5 to 10 miles per hour, gusting near 25, becoming north after midnight. Thursday sunny, high in the lower 90s. Northwest wind up to 10 miles per hour, becoming east in the afternoon.
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1: Bear Paw Development was awarded a $1.25 million tourism development grant for the city of Havre. While tourism is in the grant name, Julia Robbins from Bear Paw Development Corporation explains what the grant actually does.
2: It's tourism, but it's actually more economic development. So it comes from tourism dollars, but it's to further more economic development that supports tourism from the back end.
1: Bear Paw Development will be holding a wayfinding event in conjunction with the Art Alley celebration on Friday night. Stay tuned to new media broadcaster stations for more information on the event.
3: A researcher on Indigenous bison stewardship has received the Montana State University Library's Distinctive Collections Travel and Access Award, which he will use to support his research. Josias Agustin Mendez, a PhD candidate at Columbia University whose work draws on both geography and history, received the $3,000 honorarium. The award, which is being given for the sixth time, will help fund Mendez's summer travel to Bozeman, where he will use the MSU Archives and Special Collections, considerable materials related to bison in Montana and the region. The award is a collaborative effort between the MSU Ivan DOIG Center for the Study of the Lands and the Peoples of the North American West, the Archives and Special Collections at MSU, and the Friends of MSU Library. It is jointly funded by the Friends of MSU Library and the DOIG Center. The Montana Department of Natural Resources and Conservation's Rangeland Resource Program has announced that registration is open for the Montana Range Tour on June 17th. In Gold Creek, this tour will feature a multitude of guest speakers and a tour of the 2025 Leopold Conservation Award winner Thomas Hereford Ranch. The Montana Range Tour is an educational field day for ranchers who wish to learn from others who are leaders in implementing innovative on-the-ground grazing and agricultural practices. You can find more information about the Montana Range Tour on the DNRC website.
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5: From ABC News, I'm Chuck Sievertson. They're still trying to sort out casualties after today's chemical explosion at a pulp and paper mill in Longview, Washington. Over 10 people injured and more than one dead, say fire officials. Fire Chief Scott Goldstein.
6: This is white liquor. It is a chemical mixture of sodium hydroxide, sodium sulfide, and disodium carbonate that is used in the paper making process.
5: They've cooled down the damaged chemical tank and eliminated the chance of a major explosion, say fire officials in Orange County, California, at the military aircraft factory, but there's still a chance of a leak or smaller blast, so not all evacuation orders are lifted, says ABC's Alex Stone.
7: Hopefully later on tonight, those 16,000, it was 50,000 last night because of the threat of what they call a blevy, but a large-scale explosion now gone, that's not going to go on, that they hope to be able to get the number down from the 16,000.

0: President Trump for the midterm elections, a proposed South Carolina congressional map that could have allowed Republicans to flip the seat held by Democratic Rep. Jim Clyburn, has been killed by the Republican-controlled state Senate. It voted to go home till after June primaries without action on the map. It happens the same day a three-judge panel in a federal court in Alabama ruled unanimously that state Republicans are still blocked from using their 2023 congressional map. ABC's Devin Dwyer.
1: Alabama Republicans are not giving up this fight. They plan to go back to the Supreme Court again. I think by my count, that would be the fourth time in this battle over their 2023 election map. Back to the Supreme Court. Of course, we're right up against the wall. The primary's already underway.
0: There's a Republican runoff today in Texas for U.S. Senate. 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
7: Crude oil prices. U.S. oil went down. Global Standard Brent crude rose, but both are still over 90 bucks a barrel. 15 million Americans in the path of flash flooding in the South. Watches in effect from Louisiana to Georgia and Virginia. Some areas could get up to 4 inches of rain and some tornado threats. ABC News forecaster Kenton Jawicki.
8: They do need this rain. Luckily, it is going to be spread out over a couple days because we do have some of the worst drought in the nation throughout the Southeast. So they need it. You just don't want to get that flash flooding there.
7: The Supreme Court today refused to intervene in a discrimination lawsuit led by former Miami Dolphins head coach Brian Flores against the NFL. The league was trying to force the coaches into arbitration, but the high court ruling allows the lawsuit to go to trial. ABC News legal analyst and trial attorney Brian Buckmeyer.
9: What the courts are saying, because it's both the lower court and the appellate court, is saying, hey, you might call it an arbitration, but the way in which you operate, the way in which it has to go up to the commissioner, and he's the kind of arbiter, for lack of a better term, of all things, that's not true arbitration as we consider it under the law, and therefore you cannot force him and others to do this arbitration.
7: The Trump administration wants all current and future federal employees to sign non-disclosure agreements in a continuing crackdown on leaks to the media. Opposed, their largest union, saying that people do not surrender their First Amendment rights when they work for the government. Chuck Sievertson, ABC News.
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11: Your Weather Command forecast. Today mostly sunny, high in the mid-90s. East wind 15 to 25 miles per hour. Tonight mostly cloudy, 50% chance of rain showers with slight chance of thunderstorms during the evening. Low in the upper 50s. East wind 15 to 25 miles per hour, dropping to 10 to 15 miles per hour after midnight. Tomorrow mostly sunny, 20% chance of thunderstorms in the afternoon, high in the lower 90s.
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0: sunny, high in the mid-90s. East wind 15 to 25 miles per hour. Tonight mostly cloudy, 50% chance of rain showers with slight chance of thunderstorms during the evening, low in the upper 50s. East wind 15 to 25 miles per hour, dropping to 10 to 15 miles per hour after midnight. Tomorrow mostly sunny, 20% chance of thunderstorms in the afternoon, high in the lower 90s. Southeast wind 5 to 15 miles per hour, gusts near 30. Tomorrow night mostly cloudy, 20% chance of thunderstorms in the evening, partly cloudy after midnight, low in the upper 50s. South wind 5 to 10 miles per hour, gusting near 25, becoming north after midnight. Thursday sunny, high in the lower 90s. Northwest wind up to 10 miles per hour, becoming east in the afternoon.
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7: A Hayes woman who participated in the assault of a man who later succumbed to his injuries was sentenced Thursday to 18 months in prison, followed by 3 years of supervised release, according to acting U.S. Attorney Tim Roscoe. Also, Rose Chandler, 24, pleaded guilty in January to one count of assault, resulting in serious bodily injury. The government alleged in court documents that Fort Belknap law enforcement, responding to a 911 call, discovered John Doe bloodied and unconscious on his kitchen floor around 6 a.m. September 30th, 2023. At the home were Doe's adult daughter, Heavenly Draywan Sears, a relative who had called 911, and Chandler. Find the full story on our website at HighlineToday.com. Bearpaw Development was awarded a $1.25 million tourism development grant for the city of Havre. While tourism is in the grant name, Julia Robbins from Bearpaw Development Corporation explains what the grant actually does.
8: It's tourism, but it's actually more economic development. So it comes from tourism dollars, but it's to further more economic development that supports tourism from the back end.
7: Bearpaw Development will be holding a wayfinding event in conjunction with the Art Alley celebration on Friday night. Stay tuned to new media broadcaster stations for more information on the event.
1: A Bozeman woman who obtained federal COVID relief funds through fraud was sentenced last week to 30 months in prison to be followed by 5 years of supervised release, acting United States Attorney Tim Roscoe said. Elena Marie Garcia, 41 years old, pleaded guilty in January earlier this year to one count of bank fraud and one count of money laundering. The government alleged in court documents that on May 5, 2020, Garcia, as an authorized representative of Bluebird Property Rentals LLC, an entity she controlled, applied for and was approved for a payroll protection program loan through Celtic Bank in the amount of $613,000. In the PPP application, Garcia falsely stated that Bluebird Property Rentals LLC had paid payroll taxes and had 32 employees with an average monthly payroll expense of $245,533. None of these statements were true. A researcher on Indigenous bison stewardship has received the Montana State University Library's Distinctive Collections Travel and Access Award, which he will use to support his research. Josias Agustin Mendez, a PhD candidate at Columbia University whose work draws on both geography and history, received the $3,000 honorarium. The award, which is being given for the sixth time, will help fund Mendez's summer travel to Bozeman, where he will use the MSU Archives and Special Collections, considerable materials related to bison in Montana and the region. The award is a collaborative effort between the MSU Ivan DOIG Center for the Study of the Lands and the Peoples of the North American West, the Archives and Special Collections at MSU, and the Friends of MSU Library. It is jointly funded by the Friends of MSU Library and the DOIG Center. Keep up with all your news, local sports, community events, and more on HighlineToday.com. 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
9: From ABC News, I'm Chuck Sievertson. A chemical explosion at a pulp and paper mill in Longview, Washington leaves over 10 people injured and more than one dead, say fire officials.
10: The injuries range from critical to minor, and searches have been underway for missing workers at the pulp and paper mill. A tank imploded that was filled with a compound used in the papermaking process. Fire Chief Scott Goldstein says there is no further risk.
11: Crews from our agencies have looked at the hazardous materials component as well as the structural concerns. That is why we are saying the incident is

0: Damaged chemical tank and eliminated the chance of a major explosion, say fire officials in Orange County, California, at the military aircraft factory. But there's still a chance of a leak or smaller blast, so not all evacuation orders are lifted. Orange County Fire Captain Wei Hao Wong.
1: The plan is to continue to have our crews working on the ground just to assess the situation and to continue to work on mitigating what's going on with Tank 1.
0: A major rebuff to an effort promoted by President Trump for the midterm elections, a proposed South Carolina congressional map that could have allowed Republicans to flip the seat held by Democratic Rep. Jim Clyburn, has been killed by the Republican-controlled state Senate. It voted to go home till after June primaries without action on the map. Earlier today, Clyburn criticized the map effort.
2: 43% of the voters should have zero representation. That is a challenge to the goodness of South Carolinians.
0: It happened the same day a three-judge panel in a federal court in Alabama ruled unanimously that state Republicans are still blocked from using their 2023 congressional map, and appeals planned. President Trump on social media says during today's six-month physical, everything checked out perfectly. You're listening to ABC News.
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7: Through, say, Charlotte and Roanoke, that's where the second area is going to be for this flash flood threat today. We're really going to be watching for any of these thunderstorms that just stay over one area too long. Then tomorrow, this threat shifts. It's going to go over closer to Houston, College Station, up to Shreveport, even down to Corpus Christi on Wednesday, and then up for the Ohio River Valley, too, for Cincinnati as well.
0: Expecting this African Ebola outbreak to grow large, ABC News medical editor Dr. Darian Sutton.
8: It's important to understand that strain has no vaccine or targeted treatment.
0: So Sutton says there could be record-breaking numbers of infections. In 2014, over 28,000 were infected and more than 11,000 people died. Experts say the growing popularity of artificial intelligence tools has supercharged scams, and that's a particular concern for those booking summer travel. Kanye McGladrey is a senior member of the tech-focused public charity IEEE. Says there are several tactics criminals use, like posting AI-generated photos on fake websites.
9: They're posting those photos on typo-squatting domains, things that'll use a character L instead of an I in the domain name, or maybe they'll use a domain name with an extension like .xyz instead of .com.
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13: Now for a look at your Weather Command forecast. Tonight, mostly cloudy, chance of thunderstorms in the evening with a chance of rain showers and slight chance of thunderstorms after midnight. Lows in the lower 60s, east winds 10 to 20 miles per hour with a chance of precipitation 50%. Tomorrow, partly sunny, slight chance of rain showers in the morning, then chance of thunderstorms in the afternoon. Highs in the lower 90s, southeast winds 5 to 15 miles per hour with gusts up to 30. Chance of precipitation 50%.
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0: 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If your dad is a grill fanatic, Ezzy's Wholesale could help him win a Traeger Pro 34 wood-fired grill, while Bear Paw Meats could have $500 worth of grill cuts and barbecue meats for delicious backyard meals. 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
4: I'm Ed Mankin. The NBA's Western Conference Finals continue tonight with the Thunder hosting the Spurs. The series is tied at 2 games apiece after San Antonio evened the series with a victory in Game 4. You can hear tonight's game on ESPN Radio with coverage getting underway at 8 Eastern and tip-off set for 8:30 Eastern. The winner of the Western Conference will face the New York Knicks in the NBA Finals. The Knicks finished off a sweep of Cleveland in the Eastern Conference Finals last night. New York's Jalen Brunson was asked why his team has been so dominant in closeout games during this postseason.
5: We've been playing hard, mixing a little luck as well. But I think most importantly, we're becoming in focus, just focusing on one possession at a time and then just playing hard for that possession and worrying about the stuff, the future later. And we've been locked in on the moment, and I think we need to continue to do that.
4: The Knicks won by 37 points in last night's clincher. In the Stanley Cup playoffs, the Vegas Golden Knights will look to advance to their third Stanley Cup final in franchise history tonight. They will host the Colorado Avalanche in Game 4, holding a 3-0 lead in the series. The Avs' Nathan MacKinnon will play despite suffering an injury in Game 3. They will face off just after 9 Eastern on ESPN. In baseball, despite being at .500, the A's lead the Mariners by 1.5 for first place in the American League West. Those two teams will play tonight in Sacramento. The Padres continue to chase the Dodgers for the top spot in the National League West. San Diego hosts Philadelphia and will be looking to bounce back after the Phillies took the series opener yesterday. The Padres are 2.5 games behind the Dodgers, who host the Rockies tonight. LA has won 3 in a row in 8 of its last 10. At the French Open in men's play, 6-seeded Daniil Medvedev was upset by Adam Walton in 5 sets.
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4: Now for an extended look at your Weather Command forecast. Tonight, mostly cloudy, chance of thunderstorms in the evening with a chance of rain showers and slight chance of thunderstorms after midnight. Lows in the lower 60s, east winds 10 to 20 miles per hour with a chance of precipitation 50%. Tomorrow, partly sunny, slight chance of rain showers in the morning, then chance of thunderstorms in the afternoon. Highs in the lower 90s, southeast winds 5 to 15 miles per hour with gusts up to 30. Chance of precipitation 50%. Tomorrow night, mostly cloudy with chance of rain showers and slight chance of thunderstorms in the evening, then partly cloudy after midnight. Lows in the mid-50s, southeast winds 5 to 10 miles per hour with a gust around 25. Chance of precipitation 50%. Thursday, sunny with a 20% chance of thunderstorms in the afternoon. Highs in the mid-90s, northwest winds up to 10 miles per hour. Thursday night, partly cloudy, lows in the upper 50s. Friday, mostly sunny, a 20% chance of thunderstorms in the afternoon, highs in the mid-90s.
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4: 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It's the best way to stay current on news, weather, funeral announcements, and wheat prices. 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
5: As the Montana Department of Transportation continues their preventative maintenance work on First Street this spring, the city of Haver is partnering with MDT to work on their own infrastructure. Public Works Director Trevor Mork explains.
6: While they have parts of First Street with some traffic controls implemented, the city wants to get in there, work with MDT. That way we can maintain and operate some of our utility systems that are difficult to do those activities due to the high volumes of traffic.
5: Follow the city's progress on projects this spring by visiting the Public Works page of the City of Haver website. The Hill County Commission has a vacancy after the resignation of Bill Lanier. Chairman Jake Strissel explains the next step for Commissioner Sherry Williams and himself.
7: The Democrat Party put forth three names for our consideration for Commissioner Williams and I. And with those three names, Commissioner Williams and I will do interviews with them. We have that scheduled for May 28th.
5: Visit the Hill County webpage for the times for these interviews.
1: Last Friday, Montana Superintendent of Public Instruction Susie Hedelin requested the Board of Public Education move forward with the process to eliminate the Class 8 dual credit post-secondary faculty license in order to expand dual credit access for Montana high school students. The board supported the proposal unanimously at their meeting in Great Falls to begin rulemaking to eliminate the license, making it easier for high school students to earn both high school and college credit at the same time. The board also supported Superintendent Hedelin's recommendation to not penalize school districts through accreditation for utilizing college faculty without a Class 8 license while the rulemaking process is ongoing. The Office of the Commissioner of Higher Education also spoke in favor of eliminating Class 8 licenses, removing unnecessary barriers for qualified college instructors teaching Montana students preparing for college enrollment. The Montana Department of Natural Resources and Conservation's Rangeland Resource Program has announced that registration is open for the Montana Range Tour on June 17th. In Gold Creek, this tour will feature a multitude of guest speakers and a tour of the 2025 Leopold Conservation Award winner Thomas Hereford Ranch. The Montana Range Tour is an educational field day for ranchers who wish to learn from others who are leaders in implementing innovative on-the-ground grazing and agricultural practices. The cost of MRT registration is $75 per person and includes the tour, presentations, banquet breakfast, and lunch. Transportation from Gold Creek to the Thomas Ranch is also provided. You can find more information about the Montana Range Tour on the DNRC website. A researcher on Indigenous bison stewardship has received the Montana State University Library's Distinctive Collections Travel and Access Award, which he will use to support his research. Josias Agustin Mendez, a PhD candidate at Columbia University whose work draws on both geography and history, received the $3,000 honorarium. The award, which is being given for the sixth time, will help fund Mendez's summer travel to Bozeman, where he will use the MSU Archives and Special Collections, considerable materials related to bison in Montana and the region. The award is a collaborative effort between the MSU Ivan DOIG Center for the Study of the Lands and the Peoples of the North American West, the Archives and Special Collections at MSU, and the Friends of MSU Library. It is jointly funded by the Friends of MSU Library and the DOIG Center.
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8: From ABC News, I'm Chuck Sievertson. An explosion, shock, and tragedy at a pulp and paper mill in Longview, Washington today. There was a rupture in a tank filled with a chemical used in the paper-making process. 10 people were taken to the hospital, some seriously injured.
9: Unknown number of fatalities at this moment. As we said, we have confirmed that there are fatalities, but the exact number is undetermined.
8: Fire Chief Scott Goldstein.
9: Crews from our agencies have looked at the hazardous materials component as well as the structure.

0: chemical tank and eliminated the chance of a major explosion, say fire officials in Orange County, California, at the military aircraft factory. But there's still a chance of a leak or smaller blast, so not all evacuation orders are lifted. ABC's Alex Stone.
1: This whole thing is looking a whole lot better. With that threat gone, with the pressure and the temperature down, they have been able to cool it off. In fact, firefighters saying a few moments ago they are no longer spraying the big stream of water onto it.
0: A major snub to an effort promoted by President Trump for the midterm elections, a proposed South Carolina congressional map that could have allowed Republicans to flip a seat held by a Democrat has been killed by the Republican-controlled state Senate. It happens the same day a federal court in Alabama ruled unanimously that state Republicans are still blocked from using their 2023 congressional map. An appeal is planned. The Pentagon says U.S. air attacks this week targeted Iranian missile launchers and boats around the Strait of Hormuz. Iran calls it a violation of the ceasefire, though U.S. officials say there is progress in the talks with Iran. Not a lot of change seen by ABC's Ian Pannell.
2: Both sides are kind of poised for a resumption in hostilities, even though they're talking about the possibility of a ceasefire. And the reality is that at the moment, there's no tangible progress towards either.
0: You're listening to ABC News.
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0: President Trump saying everything checked out perfectly after what he called his six-month physical and dental exam at Walter Reed Medical Center in Maryland. ABC's Christiane Cordero.
7: It's up to the president in this case to disclose what he wants to disclose and not disclose what he doesn't want to disclose. But nonetheless, it's true that the president posted on social media after the appointment today, writing everything, quote, checked out perfectly, calling this evaluation his six-month physical.
0: It's Trump's third dental exam in 5 months. Experts say the growing popularity of artificial intelligence tools has supercharged scams targeting travelers.
8: Criminals are using AI to scrape your social media and then write realistic messages that sound like they're from the hotel or the restaurant that you booked. And those will use things like social data, like your kids' names or your specific travel dates.
0: Kay McGladry, senior member of the tech-focused public charity IEEE, the newest exhibit to open at Chicago's Field Museum, blends the world of paleontology with this, according to 10-year-old Ellie Knorr, who visited with her family.
9: This Pokemon thing has been so cool. There's like big Pokemon fossils. It's been really cool. I see a huge one over there. I'm so ready to see that.
0: The Pokemon Fossil Museum is an interactive exhibit that offers the chance for visitors to compare their favorite characters to real-life fossils that inspired the creatures. A mixed day on Wall Street today. Chuck Sievertson, ABC News.
10: 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Suddenly, a ticket doesn't seem so bad. That ticket? That was nothing. Click it. 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
11: Now for a look at your Weather Command forecast. Tonight, mostly cloudy, chance of thunderstorms in the evening with a chance of rain showers and slight chance of thunderstorms after midnight. Lows in the lower 60s, east winds 10 to 20 miles per hour with a chance of precipitation 50%. Tomorrow, partly sunny, slight chance of rain showers in the morning, then chance of thunderstorms in the afternoon. Highs in the lower 90s, southeast winds 5 to 15 miles per hour with gusts up to 30. Chance of precipitation 50%.
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0: every now and then, I think you might like to hear something from us. Nice and easy. But there's just one thing, you see. We never, ever do nothing nice and easy. We always do it nice and rough. But we're going to take the beginning of this song and do it easy. But then we're going to do the finish rough. It's the way we do Proud Mary. And we're rolling on the river. Listen to the story now.
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drive to the top. I've been out of shape, taking out the box. I'm an astronaut. I blasted off the planet, rock that caused catastrophe, and it matters more because I had it. Now I had a thought about wreaking havoc on an opposition. Kind of shocking, they want a static with precision. I'm automatic quarterback. I ain't talking second packet. Pack it up on panic.

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0: And now, your local road conditions, as reported by the Montana Department of Transportation. Skies should be partly clear to partly cloudy today, with thunderstorms on the way later tonight in most areas. Let's dive into specifics. Highway 2 to the west has 10 mph winds from the east, becoming 15 to 25 mph gusts later this evening. Thunderstorms are likely. North to the Canadian border, no precipitation is expected, but winds should be 20 mph, gusting up to 28 from the southeast, dropping down to 15 to 25 later tonight. Highway 2 to the east has 18 mph winds, gusting up to 30 from the southeast. No precipitation is expected. South from Havre to Loma, widely scattered thunderstorms are expected, with 10 mph east winds becoming 14 mph, gusting up to 25. Further south from Loma to Great Falls, there's expected thunderstorms as well, with 10 mph winds from the east becoming 18 mph from the southeast.
1: Now for an extended look at your Weather Command forecast. Tonight, mostly cloudy, chance of thunderstorms in the evening, with a chance of rain showers and slight chance of thunderstorms after midnight. Lows in the lower 60s, east winds 10 to 20 miles per hour with a chance of precipitation 50%. Tomorrow, partly sunny, slight chance of rain showers in the morning, then chance of thunderstorms in the afternoon. Highs in the lower 90s, southeast winds 5 to 15 miles per hour with gusts up to 30. Chance of precipitation 50%. Tomorrow night, mostly cloudy with chance of rain showers.

0: and slight chance of thunderstorms in the evening, then partly cloudy after midnight. Lows in the mid-50s, southeast winds 5 to 10 miles per hour with a gust around 25. Chance of precipitation 50%. Thursday, sunny with a 20% chance of thunderstorms in the afternoon. Highs in the mid-90s, northwest winds up to 10 miles per hour. Thursday night, partly cloudy, lows in the upper 50s. Friday, mostly sunny, a 20% chance of thunderstorms in the afternoon, highs in the mid-90s.
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0: Getting an education not only provides knowledge and skills, but along the way, it helps the student develop resilience, critical thinking, and the ability to solve problems. These are the skills that shape leaders and innovators. Today, we salute the class of 2026 and encourage them to keep learning and growing, to tackle life with curiosity and courage. Congratulations to you on a job well done.
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4: A Hayes woman who participated in the assault of a man who later succumbed to his injuries was sentenced Thursday to 18 months in prison, followed by 3 years of supervised release, according to Acting U.S. Attorney Tim Roscoe. Alta Rose Chandler, 24, pleaded guilty in January to one count of assault, resulting in serious bodily injury. The government alleged in court documents that Fort Belknap law enforcement, responding to a 911 call, discovered John Doe bloodied and unconscious on his kitchen floor around 6 a.m. September 30th, 2023. At the home were Doe's adult daughter, Heavenly Draywan Sears, a relative who had called 911, and Chandler. Find the full story on our website at HighlineToday.com. Bear Paw Development was awarded a $1.25 million tourism development grant for the city of Havre. While tourism is in the grant name, Julia Robbins from Bear Paw Development Corporation explains what the grant actually does.
5: It's tourism, but it's actually more economic development. So it comes from tourism dollars, but it's to further more economic development that supports tourism from the back end.
4: Bear Paw Development will be holding a wayfinding event in conjunction with the Art Alley celebration on Friday night. Stay tuned to new media broadcaster stations for more information on the event.
1: A Bozeman woman who obtained federal COVID relief funds through fraud was sentenced last week to 30 months in prison to be followed by 5 years of supervised release, Acting United States Attorney Tim Roscoe said. Elena Marie Garcia, 41 years old, pleaded guilty in January earlier this year to one count of bank fraud and one count of money laundering. The government alleged in court documents that on May 5, 2020, Garcia, as an authorized representative of Bluebird Property Rentals LLC, an entity she controlled, applied for and was approved for a payroll protection program loan through Celtic Bank in the amount of $613,000. In the PPP application, Garcia falsely stated that Bluebird Property Rentals LLC had paid payroll taxes and had 32 employees with an average monthly payroll expense of $245,533. None of these statements were true. A researcher on indigenous bison stewardship has received the Montana State University Library's Distinctive Collections Travel and Access Award, which he will use to support his research. Josias Agustin Mendez, a PhD candidate at Columbia University whose work draws on both geography and history, received the $3,000 honorarium. The award, which is being given for the sixth time, will help fund Mendez's summer travel to Bozeman, where he will use the MSU archives and special collections, considerable materials related to bison in Montana and the region. The award is a collaborative effort between the MSU Ivan DOIG Center for the Study of the Lands and the Peoples of the North American West, the Archives and Special Collections at MSU, and the Friends of MSU Library. It is jointly funded by the Friends of MSU Library and the DOIG Center. Keep up with all your news, local sports, community events, and more on HighlineToday.com. 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
6: From ABC News. I'm Dave Packer. Multiple people are dead and several others are injured after a chemical tank rupture at a pulp and paper mill in Washington State. Cowlitz Fire and Rescue Chief Scott Goldstein on the caustic contents of that tank.
7: This is white liquor. It is a chemical mixture of sodium hydroxide, sodium sulfide, and disodium carbonate that is used in the paper making process.
6: Goldstein says the scene is stable. And in Orange County, California, officials say the threat of a major explosion from a damaged chemical tank is averted, a crack relieving internal pressure, but the crisis still not over.
8: This whole thing is looking a whole lot better. With that threat gone, with the pressure and the temperature down, they have been able to cool it off. In fact, firefighters saying a few moments ago, they are no longer spraying the big stream of water onto it.
6: ABC's Alex Stone. A couple of wins for Democrats in Alabama. A three-judge federal panel unanimously blocking Republicans from using their 2023 congressional map, saying it intentionally discriminates on the basis of race. ABC's Devin Dwyer.
9: Alabama Republicans are not giving up this fight. They plan to go back to the Supreme Court again. I think by my count, that would be the fourth time in this battle over their 2023 election map. Back to the Supreme Court. Of course, we're right up against the wall. The primary's already underway.
6: And in South Carolina, the state Senate rejecting President Trump's push to redraw the state's congressional districts in hopes Republicans could gain an extra seat. Early in-person voting there has already begun. A primary runoff in Texas today between four-term incumbent Senator John Cornyn facing Trump-endorsed Texas Attorney General Ken Paxton. The winner of the Republican nomination will run against Democratic State Representative James Tallarico in November. Iran vowing to retaliate after the Pentagon says the U.S. launched new, quote, self-defense strikes targeting Iranian missile launchers and boats around the Straits of Hormuz. 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
10: 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A fine, an inconvenience, a little embarrassment. 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

0: 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That ticket? 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
3: Six men have been arrested in South America for the burglaries of several star athletes' homes, including Travis Kelce and Patrick Mahomes.
4: Back in 2024, the Chiefs were just minutes into a game when the thieves broke into Kelce's home and stole jewelry, watches, cash, and other luxury merchandise. Hours earlier, a burglary was reported at Mahomes' home. And the following month, authorities say the same crew targeted the home of Milwaukee Bucks player Bobby Portis during a game.
3: ABC's Hannah Bata. Three people were killed when a passenger van hit an elephant in a national park in Uganda. The van was transporting employees of the Uganda Revenue Authority. It wasn't clear if the elephant survived the crash. 5 months into the year, and the U.S. has seen two shark attacks, the latest off the Texas Gulf Coast.
5: Around 8 million people visit Galveston Island each year, and local officials say that in the past century, only 17 have been bitten by sharks. On Monday, a 17-year-old fishing with his dad on a boat off Galveston was helping to haul in a shark they had caught when he was bitten. His father applied a tourniquet until help arrived, but the teen had reportedly lost a lot of blood when he finally made it to a hospital.
3: ABC's Jim Ryan. Two famous TV stars will be making their Broadway debut later this year in the same show. Seinfeld actress Julia Louis-Dreyfus will headline a Broadway revival of the Tony Award-winning play Other Desert Cities. She'll be joined by Stranger Things alum Joe Keery. Dave Packer, ABC News.
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7: Now, for a look at your Weather Command forecast. Tonight, mostly cloudy, chance of thunderstorms in the evening with a chance of rain showers and slight chance of thunderstorms after midnight. Lows in the lower 60s, east winds 10 to 20 miles per hour with a chance of precipitation 50%. Tomorrow, partly sunny, slight chance of rain showers in the morning, then chance of thunderstorms in the afternoon. Highs in the lower 90s, southeast winds 5 to 15 miles per hour with gusts up to 30. Chance of precipitation 50%.
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1: Hi, everybody. I'm Russell Nemitz. While the 80-plus day closure of the Strait of Hormuz is still sending shockwaves through the agricultural sector by driving up prices for gasoline, diesel, and even specialized motor oils. Patrick DeHaan, senior petroleum analyst with GasBuddy.com, talks about some of the significant concerns.
2: Well, everything. Strait of Hormuz is all-encompassing. It's blocking millions of barrels of oil on a daily basis, having vast impacts on other products like base motor oils. Of course, the price of diesel, jet fuel, and gasoline are all spiking. Americans are very reliant on various forms of oil for energy, and so it's having a vast impact across the board, from gas prices to diesel to jet fuel to the price Americans pay when they go to the grocery store and far beyond that. Just a vast impact that really just can't be understated given how this situation has now continued for 80 days.
1: And he also offers his thoughts about just how long it might take the price of crude to come back down to pre-war levels.
2: For every day that the strait remains closed, it may take roughly a week to catch up. And so for global oil inventories to completely return to their pre-war level, you know, we're talking about getting into mid and late 2027.
1: Again, that was Patrick DeHaan with GasBuddy.com.
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6: From ABC News Tech Trends, Pope Leo has released a long-awaited encyclical on artificial intelligence. It's called Magnifica Humanitas, and in it, the Pope highlights an array of concerns regarding the economic incentives of the current AI industry. In it, he calls for governments around the world to do more to regulate the development of the technology and implement protections for students. It comes after Politico reported that Amazon, Meta, and Google met with Vatican officials ahead of the encyclical's publication. And Ferrari has pulled the wraps off the Lucha, its first electric vehicle. Electric motors sit on all four wheels, good for more than 1,000 horsepower, according to the company. iPhone designer Johnny Ive was in charge of designing the car, which features disappearing taillights at the rear and an interior infotainment screen that can swivel between the driver and the passenger. Total price, €550,000, or the equivalent of $640,000. With Tech Trends, I'm Mike Dabusky, ABC News.
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0: Every year, Montana State University Northern Lights Basketball hosts a youth summer camp. This year, the camp begins on Monday, June 1st, and will take place every Monday until July 6th. Lights Basketball head coach Sean Hughes told New Media Broadcaster Sports what all is involved in the league and how it can help youth basketball players.
3: It's a little bit of everything, some teaching, some learning, some drill work, some skill work, and then, of course, some opening it up and playing a little bit more, again, with some rules and some boundaries, and then awarding people and celebrating people at the end of the night for different things, and really encouraging all the stuff that we think makes you a complete basketball player and great teammate moving forward.
0: The league is for grades 4 through 12, with age groups being divided into leagues. Grades 4 through 6 is Youth League, 7th through 9th is Intermediate League, and 10th through 12th is the High School League. The camp charges $140 per participant and has a max of 40 participants per age group. The Summer League includes prizes and a reversible jersey that every player can take home at the end of the camp. Find out more about the camp on this story at our website on HighlineToday.com. Montana State University Northern Skylights basketball head coach Chris Mowat recently announced the signing of transfer guard Kendall McClure. Standing at 5'8", Kendall was an All-State honorable mention at Los Medanos College in Pittsburgh, California. She earned herself a spot as a Bay Valley First Team All-Conference selection by scoring 15 points per game while collecting 5.2 rebounds and dishing out 4.5 assists per game this past season. Coach Mowat said McClure's skill set will be a strong addition to the program.
4: Yeah, you know, she hit 63 threes this year, shot at a decent percentage, had high number scoring and things like that. She just had a good year, and we've got a relationship with Los Medanos where she was playing, so, we followed her a little bit closer and brought her in, and she really liked it here and wanted to be here, and it was a good fit for us. So we're looking forward to both of them.
0: While McClure was shooting the 5th best 3-point percentage in the Bay Valley Conference, she was also maintaining a 3.6 GPA in the classroom. She graduated from Los Medanos with an associate's degree emphasized on journalism and will plan on majoring in education while at Northern.
5: We head into state championship weekend for the spring sports at area high schools. The Haver High track and field teams will be at the Class A state track meet in Laurel, running Thursday through Saturday. The Haver High softball team starts their play at the State A softball tournament in Hamilton on Thursday, with their opening round at 11 a.m. versus Frenchtown. and have her high tennis at the state Class A tournament in Hardin.

0: So running Thursday through Saturday. Chinook High School track and field at the Class B state track meet Thursday through Saturday in Missoula, while the Sugar Beater tennis teams will be in Missoula Thursday through Saturday for the state Class B tournament. And Havre North Stars baseball will be playing doubleheader action on Sunday, May 31st. First pitch will be at 1 p.m. on the road against the Fort McLeod Royals. This has been a production of New Media Broadcasters.
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3: I'm Ed Benkin. The NBA's Western Conference Finals continue tonight with the Thunder hosting the Spurs. The series is tied at 2 games apiece after San Antonio evened the series with a victory in Game 4. You can hear tonight's game on ESPN Radio with coverage getting underway at 8 Eastern and tip-off set for 8:30 Eastern. The winner of the Western Conference will face the New York Knicks in the NBA Finals. The Knicks finished off a sweep of Cleveland in the Eastern Conference Finals last night. New York's Jalen Brunson was asked why his team has been so dominant in closeout games during this postseason.
4: We've been playing hard, mixing a little luck as well. But I think most importantly, we're becoming in focus, just focusing on one possession at a time and just playing hard for that possession and worrying about the stuff, the future later. And we've been locked in on the moment, and I think we need to continue to do that.
3: The Knicks won by 37 points in last night's clincher. In the Stanley Cup playoffs, the Vegas Golden Knights will look to advance to their third Stanley Cup final in franchise history tonight. They will host the Colorado Avalanche in Game 4, holding a 3-0 lead in the series. The Avs' Nathan MacKinnon will play despite suffering an injury in Game 3. They will face off just after 9 Eastern on ESPN. In baseball, despite being at .500, the A's lead the Mariners by 1.5 for first place in the American League West. Those two teams will play tonight in Sacramento. The Padres continue to chase the Dodgers for the top spot in the National League West. San Diego hosts Philadelphia and will be looking to bounce back after the Phillies took the series opener yesterday. The Padres are 2.5 games behind the Dodgers, who host the Rockies tonight. LA has won 3 in a row in 8 of its last 10. At the French Open in men's play, 6-seeded Daniel Medvedev was upset by Adam Walton in 5 sets.
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8: Welcome to Insight with New Media Broadcasters. I'm Joshua Weiss. Today we sat down with Heather DePriest with the Friends of the Pool and Park to discuss their recent construction projects, their upcoming anniversaries, and how they plan to celebrate them along with the overlap of America's 250th birthday.
9: So construction has been happening since last August. Throughout the winter, they have been working on a lot of different facets of construction projects. They've been putting in new piping around the outside of the pool. We've got a new feature of this construction project, essentially, that is called a zero-depth entry, which is kind of like a beach effect. And so that got poured in the fall. There's been a lot going on down there. If you've driven by, you've probably seen it's kind of looking like a mess. However, it is moving forward very quickly, and they're doing a lot of construction here this past few weeks. Our goal is to open June 15th. Of course, that is dependent on construction going smoothly. Currently, at the moment, it seems to be going smoothly. So previously, we had some steps that went down into the pool that were made out of PVC material. We have replaced those with concrete steps. So there's permanent railings and concrete steps that went in. It will also have, of course, the zero depth, but then also a brand new liner that will be going into the pool. Ultimately, everything is brand new except for the body of the pool. Pretty exciting to see it all come together. We've been working really hard to get to this point. Our foundation and the city of Chinook have been collaborating on this along with our engineers and contractors that have been down here helping. And so it's pretty amazing to finally hit this milestone, and we're very excited about it. So we're planning a grand reopening celebration on June 18th, and this will be happening whether or not the pool is fully open at that time. Of course, we hope it will be, but as we all know, construction can, you know, take a turn quickly. We're hoping that doesn't happen. But regardless, the event will be happening, rain or shine. We are celebrating 50 years of the pool's existence and 100 years of Sweet Park this year. So it's pretty amazing that all of this is also falling on the birthday of America this year for the 250th birthday. So that's pretty awesome that this is all happening at the same time. We are serving burgers, salads, chips, drinks, and cake. And that's compliments of the Friends of the Pool and Park Foundation. It's our way of saying thank you. The city of Chinook will be serving the food, the council members, so that's exciting as well. It's their way of saying thank you to the community. We want to just more or less thank everyone who made it a reality, because this has been definitely something that's been a long time coming. We've been fundraising for this for about 5 years.
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10: Now for an extended look at your Weather Command forecast. Tonight, mostly cloudy, chance of thunderstorms in the evening with a chance of rain showers and slight chance of thunderstorms after midnight. Lows in the lower 60s, east winds 10 to 20 miles per hour with a chance of precipitation 50%. Tomorrow, partly sunny, slight chance of rain showers in the morning, then chance of thunderstorms in the afternoon. Highs in the lower 90s, southeast winds 5 to 15 miles per hour with gusts up to 30. Chance of precipitation 50%. Tomorrow night, mostly cloudy with chance of rain showers and slight chance of thunderstorms in the evening, then partly cloudy after midnight. Lows in the mid-50s, southeast winds 5 to 10 miles per hour with a gust around 25. Chance of precipitation 50%. Thursday, sunny with a 20% chance of thunderstorms in the afternoon. Highs in the mid-90s, northwest winds up to 10 miles per hour. Thursday night, partly cloudy, lows in the upper 50s. Friday, mostly sunny, a 20% chance of thunderstorms in the afternoon, highs in the mid-90s.
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3: 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KOJM's Insight program tackles a wide range of topics regarding the economy, agriculture, government, education, healthcare, events, and more. 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
4: As the Montana Department of Transportation continues their preventative maintenance work on First Street this spring, the city of Havre is partnering with MDT to work on their own infrastructure. Public Works Director Trevor Mork explains.
5: While they have parts of First Street with some traffic controls implemented, the city wants to get in there, work with MDT, that way we can maintain and operate some of our utility systems that are difficult to do those activities due to the high volumes of traffic.
4: Follow the city's progress on projects this spring by visiting the Public Works page of the City of Havre website. The Hill County Commission has a vacancy after the resignation of Bill Lanier. Chairman Jake Strissel explains the next step for Commissioner